0: We give you thanks tonight, God, for all you've done in our lives and for all you're going to do. Hallelujah. Psalm 100 says to enter his gates with
1: thanksgiving.
0: What was that again? To enter his gates with
1: thanksgiving.
0: And his courts with
1: praise.
0: And that's what we're going to do here tonight. Hallelujah. God, how we thank you for what you've done in our lives. And tonight we want to thank you in advance for all you're going to do. We thank you for the healing that we do not yet see. We want to thank you for the financial provision that's coming. And by faith, we lift our voices and thank you tonight. We want to be thankful people, God. So we do it by faith tonight.

0: We give you thanks for all you've done and for all you're going to do. We've come to bless your name tonight, Lord.
1: Rise in the midst of your people. 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

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I thank you for giving us your word.

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0: We give you thanks tonight, God, for all you've done in our lives and for all you're going to do. Hallelujah. Psalm 100 says to enter his gates with
1: thanksgiving.
0: What was that again? To enter his gates with
1: thanksgiving.
0: And his courts with
1: praise.
0: And that's what we're going to do here tonight. Hallelujah. God, how we thank you for what you've done in our lives. And tonight we want to thank you in advance for all you're going to do. We thank you for the healing that we do not yet see. We want to thank you for the financial provision that's coming. And by faith, we lift our voices and thank you tonight. 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
1: You are with us,
0: oh God.
1: You will always be with us.
0: You
1: fight all our battles.
0: We worship
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1: You are powerful, the leaders of this world.
0: Singa byonasero.
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0: 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We exalt the mighty God. You're the mighty of everything.
1: You're the most high God.
0: Yeah, we cut on that singer.
1: We worship you, Lord.
0: To go namaso,
1: we give you praise.
0: Got to
1: we worship you, Lord.
0: Toko sinza mukama.
1: We worship you.
0: To sinza linyalyo.
1: We lift you on high.
0: Toko yimusa wakuru.
1: Hosanna de Yesu.
0: You are worthy, Jesus.
1: Hosanna.
0: Worthy is the Lamb.
1: Hosanna de Yesu.
0: Worthy is Jesus.
1: Yemose mikono jonga.
0: Just uplift those holy hands.
1: Hosanna.
0: Answer Jesus, you're worthy.
1: Hosanna.
0: Worthy is Jesus.
1: Hosanna.
0: Worthy is the Lamb.
1: Hosanna.

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1: Toko kolo misamuka.
0: We bless you.
1: Toko wemukisa.
0: We bless you.
1: Toko wechiti.
0: We bless you.
1: Toko wechiti wa Yesu.
0: Bless you.
1: Toko wechiti. We worship you.

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0: 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We lift you on high. 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
0: 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Give you praise.
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1: 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Christ is my inheritance. He is my power. In this land of
0: people,
1: I'm victorious. Together with my house, I am victorious. I'm not down. I am above. Because Jesus made me a conqueror in the name of Jesus. Give the Lord a mighty hand clap.
0: Hallelujah.
1: Hallelujah. Praise be to the Lord.
0: Let us
1: stand up on our feet.
0: We are
1: going to give in the house of the Lord.
0: In
1: the name of our Lord Jesus. Today is evening.
0: We are going
1: to have a meeting.
0: Uganda Ruchams.
1: Brother Ruchams, raise up your hand.
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0: Mlinyele mukama fe Yesu.
1: In the name of the Lord Jesus.
0: Hallelujah.
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1: For your word.
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1: You have permitted us to hear what
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1: Take your glory, Lord.
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1: Take your praise to our. We glorify you.
0: Hosanna.
1: You are worthy.
0: Hosanna.
1: You are worthy.
0: Hosanna.
1: You are worthy.
0: Hosanna.
1: You are worthy.
0: Hosanna.
1: You are worthy.
0: Ogena kujangwe wayo nenga tuimbo limbalo.
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0: so
1: Lord.
0: So it begins with Israel.
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1: Ngave Misiri.
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1: ngakatonda natunyweza.
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1: Waino kubeerawo olugendo.
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1: Oh Holy Spirit.
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0: Gabikule.
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0: Nsomesa.
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0: 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Amina.
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1: We welcome the Holy Spirit club for him.
0: Hallelujah.
1: Amen.
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1: where we've read.
0: Bible yagamba bweti.
1: The Bible says
0: when Israel went out of Egypt.
1: Israeli we yava mu Misiri.
0: Misiri nsi Katonda yajitonda.
1: Egypt is a nation the Lord created.
0: Ne Israeli yabera yo lwensonge mu bendala.
1: But Israel was there for one or more reasons.
0: Obudde butuuka.
1: Time came.
0: Mukama nasitulo mutindo.
1: And then the Lord raised the standard.
0: Nasitukile endagano yakola ne Ibrahim.
1: Remembered the covenant he did with Abraham. Naga
0: abantu abo bajeyo.
1: Redeem those people.
0: Era ne bavayo.
1: And they all were redeemed.
0: Yordan nekola chi?
1: Jordan had it.
0: Eyo kye yakola yakala bukazi.
1: What it did, it dried up.
0: Buli wabaawo Katonda kyakola.
1: Whenever the Lord is doing something,
0: akola ekintu ekiyanaamiriza.
1: He does something exaggerating.
0: Kati njagala nsoke njogere ku kintu ekyaleetera eggulu okuyanaamirira.
1: I want to talk about something that made the heavens be exaggerated.
0: Ne kirabika kunsinga kyamaanyi, kyamagero, kyabuyinza, kyakitiibwa.
1: And it was manifested on the earth very great, very marvelous, very big.
0: So each time God is bringing a transition,
1: buli Katonda wakola okukyusibwa,
0: there are mighty things that he does.
1: Waliwo ebintu ebikulu byakola.
0: When God was getting the children of Israel
1: Katonda
0: from Egypt,
1: Katonda ng'agya abaana ba Israeli okuva e Misiri,
0: the was a shaking.
1: Waliwo okukankana.
0: The hand of God came out to heavy on Pharaoh.
1: Omukono gwa mukama ne gutula ku Farao.
0: Until he released the people of God.
1: Era nata abana ba Israeli.
0: Hallelujah.
1: Amen.
0: Praise the Lord.
1: Kama yebazwe.
0: As if that was not enough.
1: Echo chalinga chitamala.
0: Judah was on his way to becoming a sanctuary of God.
1: Yuda yali mu lugende lolo kubera watukuvu wa mukama.
0: Now when God wanted to make you a sanctuary,
1: katinga Katonda yagala kufula watukuvu
0: we, he did something so astonishing.
1: Waliwe chintu chako lechana miliza
0: that had never happened before.
1: Echitabanga wo.
0: Do you know what he did?
1: Omanyiche yakola.
0: He sent his only son.
1: Yasindika omwana wo omuyeka.
0: He sent his only son.
1: Yasindika omwana wo omuyeka.
0: Donna bakitegeera nesoko kikubire mu ngalo tugende buziba.
1: You've not understood it but clap for God and then we go deeper.
0: Eggulu lyakiraba ne lyewuunya.
1: The heaven saw it and it was astonished. What is this?
0: Adide kabaka musindise munse dugala bweti.
1: He has bent our king to be taken to.
0: Bamalaika ne bavayo nga bayimba.
1: And the angels came about and singing.
0: Kubanga kabaka wechitibwa zalibwa kunsi.
1: Because the king of glory has been born on the earth.
0: Charite chiwulirwangako.
1: It had never been
0: heard. Ngate chiberangawo.
1: It has never happened.
0: Neba sebo neba nyabo.
1: But ladies and gentlemen,
0: wali wechatukawo.
1: There was something that happened.
0: Olunaku Yesu wazalibwa kunsi.
1: The day Jesus was born on the earth.
0: Emunyenyezavu nama.
1: The stars bowed down.
0: Hallelujah.
1: Praise the Lord.
0: Ejeri abamalaika lyayimba ku nsi kuno.
1: The angels sang on this world.
0: Ne Farao nagamba ani azalibwa.
1: And then Pharaoh said, who has been born?
0: Abagezigezi ne bakimanya ne bakiraba.
1: The wise men saw it.
0: Ne bagamba kino kyamanyi tulina okukirabako.
1: This is great with
0: Jesus.
1: We have to testify.
0: Ne banonya.
1: They sold.
0: Ne babale munyenye.
1: They counted the stars.
0: Omemukufu nabakulemera paka ebatuke likabaka.
1: The Holy Spirit led them unto the king.
0: Ngabasitude zambu.
1: They were taking treasures.
0: Ngabakute byomuwendo.
1: They were holding treasures.
0: Kubanga bo babe kulirwa.
1: Because they were revealed to.
0: Yesu teyali wabulijjo.
1: That this was this unusual Jesus.
0: Omwana nazaliwa ne bamwazabu.
1: The child is born and is given gold.
0: Nze chamagero kina soko funa.
1: The first miracle that I got.
0: Ngana kafuna mtabani wanga asoka.
1: When I got my first born.
0: Twali mudwaliro.
1: We were in the hospital.
0: Omusajja nava mu district bajita yebujiri.
1: A man came from Bujiri.
0: Ngaze kulaba mutabani wanga asoka.
1: Came to see my first born.
0: Elabo yanda babwati.
1: And when he saw me.
0: Nalaba no mwana.
1: And saw the child.
0: Nakwata munsa unaje mitwale eji.
1: Got money, brought 50,000.
0: Naunga.
1: I was astonished.
0: Ningambo wedda bajjo kunda babajja ne 15,000 bajja.
1: These ones have been coming. They gave me 5,000.
0: Yajja ne mitwale eji.
1: But he brought 50,000.
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1: I knew now the bills were settled.
0: Hallelujah.
1: Praise the Lord.
0: Sigama ntino.
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0: Hallelujah.
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1: Amen.
0: Naye ulira.
1: But hear this.
0: Bana abagezigezi.
1: These wise men.
0: Bajja nekyomuwendo.
1: They brought treasures.
0: Nga bakireetedde Kristo Yesu.
1: When they brought it for Jesus Christ.
0: Abaagalwa.
1: Brethren.
0: Teri mwana azaalibwa.
1: There is no one who gives birth.
0: Abagezigezi ne bava mu nsi y'ebuvanjuba.
1: And the wise men comes from the east.
0: Ne bajja mu Isirayiri.
1: They come to Israel.
0: Nga tewali kyamaanyi.
1: When there isn't anything mighty.
0: Hallelujah.
1: Amen.
0: So kakati olugendo tulutandise bwetuti.
1: So we've started this story like
0: tuli,
1: this.
0: Tuli ku lugendo lw'okola ki?
1: We are in the journey of
0: olw'okunywezebwa.
1: Of establishment.
0: Hallelujah.
1: Praise the Lord.
0: Now if you are going to have a year of establishment.
1: Bonabela nomwako ogw'okunywezebwa.
0: We have to understand this concept.
1: Oyina okutegeera ekintu kino.
0: Bikula Yokana 3:16.
1: You open John 3:16.
0: Yokana 3:16.
1: John 3 what?
0: Kanyanjule bwanjuzi leero.
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0: Wetunatuukira.
1: By the time we reach.
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1: We have a full year.
0: Hallelujah.
1: Amen.
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1: Begins with the love of God.
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1: Praise the Lord.
0: Teri muntu asobola kukyusibwa.
1: There is no one who can be transformed.
0: Nga Mukama tachikiriza.
1: When the Lord has not accepted.
0: Bwe yayagala ensi.
1: How he loved the world.
0: N'awaayo omwana we.
1: He gave in his only
0: ensi
1: son.
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1: The earth is saying are the people that dwell in the earth.
0: Bali mu nsi.
1: They are in the world.
0: Kubanga ensi gye balimu.
1: Because the world they dwell
0: in. Simwe bali n'okuba.
1: That is not where they are
0: supposed to be.
1: They are supposed to be in the earth.
0: Naye nga bakyusibwa.
1: But transformed.
0: Era Kristo atugamba.
1: And Christ tells us.
0: Mwe muli mu nsi.
1: That you are in this world.
0: Nete buli baki.
1: But you don't belong to the world.
0: Kati ensi eno yonna.
1: So this old world.
0: Yayagalwa Katonda.
1: Was loved by God.
0: Kubanga mbi nnyo.
1: Because it is terrible.
0: Ekisa kyakanwa n'okwagala kwa Katonda.
1: The grace and the love of the Lord.
0: Kwe kukyusa ensi.
1: Transforms the world.
0: Okuyita mu bantu abagirimu.
1: Through the people that dwell in it.
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1: I told you this world is so bad.
0: Jo twabadde wano.
1: Yesterday we were here.
0: Ku Hope for New Life Church wabadde embaga.
1: Hope for New Life Church had a wedding.
0: Nayo nga batwagalayo.
1: But they wished us to be there.
0: Atenga big church e Kasubi,
1: even big church in Kasubi,
0: mukanisa,
1: in church,
0: nga mulimu omulambo,
1: there was a corpse.
0: Nayo nga twetaagisibwayo.
1: We were also supposed to be there.
0: Twabadde wano.
1: We are here.
0: Nga tujaguza amazaalibwa gwa Foundation of Truth.
1: When we were rejoicing over the
0: Foundation of Truth. Wabadde abaziika.
1: But there were people who were buried.
0: Kati ensi yetabudde bwesi.
1: So the church is entangled.
0: Jajja w'omwana afa.
1: The grandfather is
0: dying,
1: azala. But the grand is also giving birth.
0: You know, wali wali emmere,
1: someone is eating.
0: Emmanju wali wali mukabu yonju.
1: Someone is taking it out.
0: The very time.
1: Mukasera kekamu.
0: Era Katonda atunulira ensi.
1: So the Lord looks at the world.
0: Ngagiraba ngekisasalala.
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0: Olaba obulungi olaba obubi.
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1: What do you decide to do?
0: You cannot
1: be God.
0: Hallelujah.
1: Amen.
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1: But listen.
0: Katonda okwagala kwe.
1: God is love.
0: Kwe kwabika kunsi.
1: Cover the world.
0: Nasindika omwana wewe muyeka gwe bayita Yesu ani.
1: And sends only his begotten son.
0: Nasindika Yesu Kristo.
1: Christ Jesus.
0: Alioka afirira ensi.
1: To die for the world.
0: Adira abali munsi.
1: To make these ones that in the world.
0: Adira abali munsi.
1: To make the ones in the world.
0: Abalete mu kanisa.
1: Bring them to church.
0: Munsi mulimu ekanisa ya Yesu.
1: The church in the world there is church of Christ.
0: Hallelujah.
1: Amen.
0: Nyiriri nyingi nyoze tujja okulaba.
1: There are many scriptures that we will see.
0: Ezokubera mu kanisa ya Yesu.
1: First being in the church of Christ.
0: Kakati.
1: Now.
0: Chichi ne chikole njawulo.
1: This is what makes a difference.
0: Omuntu asobera okubera mu kanisa.
1: Someone can be in church.
0: Nga tali munsi.
1: But yet he's in the world.
0: Naye ate kizibu nnyo.
1: But it is so hard.
0: Omuntu okubera munsi.
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1: was taken away from the foreign people.
0: Olwo Yuda nalyo kafuka wema.
1: And then Judah became a tabernacle.
0: Hallelujah.
1: Amen.
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1: It became a sanctuary.
0: And Israel became a dominion.
1: Era Israeli nefuga.
0: Kati Israeli.
1: Israeli.
0: Ye kanisa ya Mukama.
1: It is the church of God.
0: Je yafirira je yayagala.
1: That he loved and died for.
0: Bwe yali ekyali mu nsi.
1: When it was still in the world.
0: Ite sobola kuba na dominion.
1: It couldn't have okufuga.
0: Ah.
1: No way.
0: Wabula yalina okukiriza.
1: But it had to accept.
0: Nabuli akiriza.
1: And everyone who believes.
0: Ngali wano mu nsi.
1: Who dwells in the world.
0: Alyoka afuna obulamu obutagwa wabufunira eno.
1: Has to get internal life.
0: Wano tewali bulamu butagwawo.
1: You cannot get it from here.
0: Wano kavuyo.
1: There is confusion.
0: Mukama yebazibwe.
1: Praise the Lord.
0: Wano kavuyo.
1: There is confusion.
0: Kati omuntu ye kafuna obulamu.
1: Anyone who gets internal life.
0: Yasimatuka nava wano.
1: Goes away from this line.
0: Na ingire kanisa.
1: And enters into the church.
0: Awe tutandikira.
1: That is where we start from.
0: Mentality ya Misiri.
1: Endowoza of Israel.
0: Efa.
1: Comes.
0: Nechiuka.
1: Changes.
0: Omuntu bajja wano.
1: Anyone who comes here.
0: Naye ate kisobokera ddala.
1: But it is possible.
0: Okujja wano.
1: For you to come to church.
0: Nojja ne mentality eno.
1: And you come with endowoza ya Misiri.
0: Bible cheve yogera mu Barumi 10.
1: That is why the Bible says in Romans 10:12.
0: Katutandikire uje bisokera 12 olunyo lusoka.
1: 12:1.
0: Egambe etya.
1: What does it say?
0: Jemvamba kolantia. Mbega ilira bo Luganda.
1: I beseech you brethren.
0: Mukole mutya.
1: To give your
0: Muwenga ye mibiri jamwe mujiwayo wa.
1: How do you give your bodies?
0: Mujitwale Israeli ne mujiwayo.
1: Do you take them to
0: the Oba mugena mu state house ne mujiwayo.
1: Or to the state house.
0: Muwenga yo ewa mukama wafe Yesu.
1: To our Lord Jesus Christ.
0: Ekijituwesayo.
1: Why do we give our bodies?
0: Ayoka tuchusa tujemu ensi.
1: For him to take away the world.
0: Atuyingize kanisa.
1: And takes us into the church.
0: Hallelujah.
1: Amen.
0: Ene kanisa tusobola jiberamu.
1: You cannot dwell in the church.
0: Ngochali no mubiri.
1: When you have your body.
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1: I beseech you brethren.
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1: That work in the spirit.
0: Kulembeza bikola byachi.
1: For you not to be with the physical deeds.
0: 5:16.
1: Aboluganda
0: mbega yiride.
1: I beseech you brethren.
0: Paul ainoka bate kalengera.
1: Paul is seeing a danger somewhere.
0: Naga kanisa singe sigana mu enkola yomubiri.
1: If the church remains with the earthly mind.
0: Eno jebaite ensi.
1: This is what they call the world.
0: Yes, system yomubiri efuga.
1: It is the system of the body that governs.
0: Kacho inajibukamu.
1: So you have to go out of it.
0: Okusobola okubera mu kanisa.
1: For you to dwell in the church.
0: Mark you.
1: Choino manya.
0: Kristo wabako mawatu wala kanisa.
1: When Christ comes back, he takes the church.
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1: Have you ever read that scripture?
0: Akoma okutwala ki?
1: He comes back to take the church.
0: Itali ko bala wadde ki?
1: Without a wrinkle or spot.
0: Kakati fo kusobola okufuka church.
1: For us to become a kanisa.
0: Tuina kukiriza.
1: We have to first believe.
0: Nabuli akiriza.
1: Whoever believes.
0: Akiriza kuferi omubiri.
1: To die in the flesh.
0: Akiriza kuchusibwa bwongo.
1: To be transformed mentally.
0: Akiriza kuchiuka.
1: To be transformed.
0: Akirizo chigambo cha Katonda ne chimunaza.
1: To believe the word of God and is cleansed.
0: Chebaito kukiriza Yesu.
1: So that is why they call believing in Christ.
0: Hallelujah.
1: Amen.
0: Tuli ku lugendo lwa kunywezebwa.
1: We are in the journey of establishment.
0: Olugendo lwa kunywezebwa lebaita the way of Christ. The way of what?
1: Ekubo lya Kristo.
0: The way of Christ. Dear, you know one.
1: That is the way.
0: Omuntu yenna asimattuka wa ne kanisa kambabulire.
1: Let me tell you, even the church.
0: Nago guba mugendo gukutwala mu kubo.
1: It is also a way. Let me tell you.
0: Akudde bujja genda tenga sagala kulwawo nnyo.
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0: Ndoza kamfundikire bwenti.
1: Let me conclude like this.
0: Olugendo lututwale wa Kristo.
1: The way to Christ.
0: Ati luli wano mu kanisa.
1: It is here in the church.
0: Bwetumala okukyusibwa ne tujja eri Yesu.
1: When we are transformed to come to Christ.
0: Tujja mu kanisa.
1: We come into the church.
0: Kati mu kanisa Kristo mwatukoleramu omulimu.
1: So in the church, that is where Christ does a work in us.
0: Hallelujah.
1: Amen.
0: Aleta okutegeera.
1: Brings understanding.
0: Abeze nyiri nazisoma gudujja. mukama yebazibwe.
1: Praise the Lord.
0: Aleta okukyuka.
1: Brings transformation.
0: Akati okukyuka kuno kuna.
1: Now this transformation.
0: Nesawa zino chituliko.
1: Even now what we are on.
0: Tuli mu process ekyuka.
1: We are in the process of transforming.
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0: For us to be established in this
1: way,
0: ladies and gentlemen, doesn't have a beginning and the
1: end.
0: Because the Bible says that I am the way, the truth, and the life. No one comes to me unless he passes through me. Now let me tell you this. You came to the church, but you came with the earthly mind. You cannot be established in church when you have the works of the world. You got saved. You had a girlfriend in P3. You're still thinking about that. You got married. You got married. But you're still thinking about the other boy or girl. You didn't change. The other thing, you came into the church, but you're still revenging. You don't forgive. You fight battles. You fight with the other one.
1: And
0: the other one. You're in the church holding. You'll never be established in this church.
1: If you want what we call a transformation center, or a transforming center, this is a transforming what? Center. Hallelujah.
0: Amen.
1: Here.
0: Wano.
1: Bwova wano munsi.
0: When you leave the world.
1: Enkola yensingo jeganye.
0: And you denounce the
1: you come here.
0: No genda wano.
1: Ngatomanyi.
0: When you don't know. That is why that Christ didn't call us as people who know.
1: Yatuita.
0: He called us
1: okutuyigiriza.
0: To teach us.
1: Okola kutya? Yatuita okutuyigiriza.
0: He called us to
1: yagamba,
0: be taught.
1: Muje jende.
0: Come unto me.
1: Eyo Matayo.
0: That is
1: esula
0: Matthew.
1: Ya,
0: 4.
1: Onyirwa 19.
0: Verse 19.
1: Nalyoka gamba Yokana.
0: Told John.
1: Petero.
0: Peter
1: ne Yakobo,
0: and James,
1: batabani ba Zebede,
0: the sons of Zebede, that come and follow me,
1: nange naba fula bachi.
0: I will make you fisher of men.
1: Mujemba fule, wano.
0: You come, I make you here.
1: Hallelujah.
0: Amen.
1: Kakati agenda maso na yogera.
0: He comes on saying.
1: Mumatayo.
0: In Matthew.
1: Kumine mwabili munana.
0: 11:28.
1: Agamba atia.
0: What does he say?
1: Mujeje ndi mwenaba koze batia.
0: Come unto me all you who are heavy laden.
1: Naba sito wele dua.
0: Heavy laden.
1: Nange nakola chi.
0: I will give you rest.
1: Naba umuza. Kakati ino musite tu umulira yo.
0: Here we don't have rest in the world. No way.
1: Hakukona na wakola chi.
0: You kick the one who kicks you.
1: Ninawo no mchala kati musumba.
0: I have a pastor.
1: Yava wano mu kanisa.
0: Ne yagambanga
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0: They planned with the husband to go to disco.
1: Ngabagenda wa?
0: They went to disco.
1: Mu disco watu kelinga banywa mukenge.
0: When they reached there, they start dancing.
1: Omanyaba yayebo mu disco.
0: You know those people who live there.
1: Ataba vubuka ngaba jawo.
0: The youths would come.
1: Luza mwami anywanga nnyo.
0: The man could. Then he started fighting. They come back fighting. How do you call that one? We went to be happy. There is no rest in the world.
1: Abantu tobalaba ne babera n'agamotoka ganene batya balina ensiriba. Balina emisambu eno mu nsi.
0: They have ghosts. They have talisman.
1: Eno musiteri kuumula tebasikiza.
0: There is no rest in the world.
1: Tosobola kola business eno munsi.
0: You cannot do a business in the world.
1: Ngatoyina ako chirubali.
0: When you don't have a demon.
1: Josamira.
0: That you sacrifice.
1: Tosobola kuba muchika munse eno.
0: You cannot be in the world.
1: Ngatoyina chokozesa.
0: When you don't have anything you use.
1: Wate kokubayo.
0: There has to be.
1: Even
0: those students at
1: school, if you don't have a girlfriend or a boyfriend at
0: your age,
1: you are mad.
0: Oli mulalu.
1: Oli kapere yenyine awedde emirimu.
0: You are
1: in fact,
0: so foolish.
1: Oli kafero. toina boyfriend.
0: You don't have a boyfriend.
1: Ateno mukanisa bagamba batia.
0: And in church they say, no sex before marriage.
1: Bagamba batia. Fornication is a sin.
0: Obwenzi chibi.
1: Eno mukanisa bagamba batia.
0: In church they say,
1: paka Yesu gweyaleta.
0: Until Jesus brings.
1: Bagamba batia.
0: How do we say?
1: That na sister yava mu dwaliro.
0: I have a sister.
1: Nanga musumba results zizino.
0: That these are the results.
1: Bangambi.
0: They told me.
1: Kumyaka jange.
0: At my age.
1: Bwe sizala.
0: If I don't give birth.
1: Mpedde.
0: I'm done.
1: Namugane yoli mufumbo nti aa.
0: Are you married? No.
1: Mukama ibazi.
0: Praise the Lord.
1: Kati lindira mukama.
0: Now wait unto the Lord.
1: Ali bangazi zino tuma zigenda kula.
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1: zigenda,
0: me.
1: Zigenda muga zikule.
0: Let them grow.
1: Oba bazirongosa bakolechi?
0: If they operate, they operate.
1: Ata ina center akola mu banka.
0: Has money. She
1: works
0: in the bank. One of
1: the money is a big one, big banker.
0: Munene mu bank.
1: Oba chi chiba chitufu? Akola mu banka.
0: She works, she's a banker.
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0: and then you go to heaven
1: na erindira mukama
0: but wait until
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0: this government is different from the other one.
1: Hallelujah.
0: Amen.
1: Eno government yeno
0: the earthly government is different.
1: Ono ye mukama waffe.
0: That one is our master.
1: Ya afuga ya yogera.
0: He reigns and speaks.
1: Olugendo lw'okunyweze bwaluliwa.
0: Where is the journey of establishment?
1: Lw'olugendo nga tunyweredde mu kubo.
0: That is when we are established in the way.
1: Lw'olugendo nga tutuukiridde maaso ga Mukama.
0: That is when we are righteous
1: before the Lord. Kubanga yogedde Isaiah 5 munya.
0: Isaiah 54.
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0: That in righteousness you shall be established. Hallelujah.
1: Na y'obutuukirivu.
0: But righteousness.
1: Buku umibwa buli lunaku.
0: Is kept.
1: Buku kolebwa buli lunaku.
0: Is done always.
1: Ate.
0: And.
1: Buvunanyizibwa bwaffe.
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1: Bible gamba nti gwa ina kyakute.
0: You who is holding something.
1: Wekume.
0: Omubi
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1: Laba
0: it away. I'm coming.
1: Nempera yange mungalo.
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0: Praise the Lord.
1: Bankole yakalala kamu.
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1: Wano tetunaba kuogerawo.
0: Here we've not talked about
1: one.
0: It. Here.
1: Bible ya Uganda.
0: The Bible says
1: Yokana
0: John
1: 18:15 bikula kawo tulabe. 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
1: Ndi wajidukamu.
0: That you let it out.
1: No yingire wa Yesu.
0: And you came to Christ.
1: Bobo yagala okukola olutalo.
0: If you want to do a war.
1: Ewa mwe mukikeri abasamize.
0: In your clan with the sorcerers. If they know that you've gotten saved.
1: Bobo fuka mu Seventh Agenda.
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1: Chigenda.
0: If you're becoming a Catholic, you go.
1: Ni bobo wasaze kubo nolokoka.
0: But if you decide to get saved.
1: Bobo tandisa olutalo.
0: That is a war.
1: Ne Bible tugambi ensi bwe ekola ki?
0: But if the world hates you.
1: Mumanye nti yasooka nze.
0: Get to know that it hate me first.
1: N'ogenda mu kika.
0: You go into your clan.
1: Ne bakuyita musiru.
0: And they call you a fool.
1: Ako musiru ayambala nga nze n'agolola.
0: Does a fool dress like me?
1: No, simply we are having a different kingdoms. We are operating on different levels. They cannot understand you.
0: Tu yino wakabaka wanjawulo bwe tubeera mu tebasa akutegeera.
1: Nje waliwo muyanzize bayina ngamba naye kakati.
0: There is someone who told me now.
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0: How many women do you have?
1: Nanga tosiri walanga mvubuka.
0: Don't be a fool like that.
1: Tobeeranga abaana bo mukazi omu.
0: Don't raise children with one woman.
1: Naye kakati ono.
0: Now this one.
1: Angamba sisiri walanga.
0: Telling me not to be a fool.
1: Ati wakatonda.
0: But with God.
1: Yatonda Adam nani?
0: only created Adam and Eve.
1: Yesu aba asomesa ku bufumbo.
0: When Jesus is speaking about marriage,
1: Mateo 10 naga musajja kyavanga lekani,
0: that the man will leave Napolatia. His home.
1: Negatene muchala we babiri ne bafuka atya.
0: Two will become one.
1: Kati atense gambo bobusiru.
0: And the world is saying that is foolishness.
1: Eno government indala.
0: This is a different government.
1: This is a transforming center.
0: Wano we wachusibwa.
1: Mulokole bolemwanga okuchusibwa mu kanisa.
0: When you fail to be transformed from church.
1: Okutegeera Katonda.
0: You understanding God.
1: Omanya nti bijja kuba bizibu.
0: You will get to know that things will be hard.
1: University je wajjamu.
0: Here the university that you came
1: ya Mukama
0: is to teach you the principles of God.
1: Hallelujah.
0: Amen.
1: Era wano.
0: Here.
1: Engule wegenda okusanga.
0: This is where you'll be crowned.
1: Mukama fajja kutikira engule wakola.
0: Our Lord will come and
1: wategira,
0: crown you. You understand the will of God.
1: Hallelujah.
0: Amen.
1: Tujja kuogerako wano.
0: We shall talk about here.
1: Tudeyo ko wano.
0: And then we come back again.
1: Ate tutambulirengako na wano.
0: And we also go into
1: kubanga bikorebwa wano.
0: Where things are done here.
1: Biwetaga.
0: That is what you need.
1: Hallelujah.
0: Amen.
1: Biwetaga era customer lokumanya nti wano wakuchusiza ngo oli wano.
0: After getting to know that you've been changed and you're there.
1: Binebya wano.
0: There, he, these are three things. You don't need them. The flesh is not vital. It is the spirit that brings the difference. Whoever dwell here.
1: Tujja kuddamu ndoza. Bana ba Sunday school balinza akantu kano. 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
0: Sunday we would wish to be with the white board.
1: Amanyimanyi mutubimanyi bya bulijjo.
0: I know these things are common.
1: Hallelujah.
0: Amen.
1: Ngambira kwenye nti bwatyo mukama boya yagalensi.
0: How the Lord loves the world.
1: Nokuwayo na wayo mwana we.
0: And he gave in his only son.
1: Buli amukiriza.
0: Whoever believes.
1: Alemo kubula.
0: Will not get lost. But have everlasting life.
1: Oh yes, onge yo.
0: Do you have
1: any point?
0: Whoever believes.
1: Soko joba diseyo. 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
0: 10 years.
1: Luko ze.
0: It has done a lot.
1: Mukama feba zibwe.
0: Praise the Lord.
1: Bwe yayagala ensi nokola kutya.
0: How he loved the world and
1: soka we kubile kwa mungalo mukirasi tuvuddeyo. 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Thank you very much. Mukama yebazibwe.
0: Praise the Lord.
1: Mukama yebazibwe.
0: Praise the Lord.
1: Hallelujah.
0: Amen.
1: So this is what happens.
0: Chino che chibao.
1: Obulamu bonna buzalibwa mukwagala kwa Katonda.
0: All the world is birthed by the will of God.
1: Olugendo nalo tutambula.
0: All the journey that we walk.
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0: Has a foundation called love.
1: Tewali kwagala kusinga kuno.
0: There is no love more than this
1: one. Okuwayo bulamu bwe kulwachi.
0: Someone to give his life for someone.
1: Akati Katonda yawayo bulamu bwe.
0: Now the Lord gave in his life.
1: Jukira olugero kumkama fero yayogera.
0: Remember the story that the Lord told us.
1: Omugagga yalina nnimiro ye.
0: The rich man who had a vineyard. Who had a garden.
1: Na munsemu.
0: In the one world.
1: Naye nalekayo abasajja abakola mu nnimiro ye.
0: But left men to cultivate in his garden.
1: Naye n'atumanga yaba abakozi.
0: But used to send workers there.
1: Bajeye bibala.
0: To get fruits.
1: Oba bajirabira bulungi.
0: Because they used to look for
1: bana abali munsi ne bakwatibwa obujja.
0: When these ones became jealous.
1: Nibayisanga bubi abantu bano be yatuma.
0: They started torturing these ones he sent.
1: Naye lwali lumu.
0: But one day.
1: Nagamba naye kantumeyo mutabani wange.
0: Said now let me see my son. If they see him.
1: Banamuwa respect.
0: They will respect him.
1: Bagambe boss aweleza na mutabani we.
0: Said the boss has sent his son.
1: Katibwe yatuka yo.
0: When he reached there.
1: Ku Sunday tujja kulusoma lero katuogere lwogere.
0: Sunday we shall read it.
1: Bwe yatuka yo.
0: When he reached there.
1: Abayayo manyiche baagamba.
0: Do you know what those people said?
1: Ono yagenda okusikira ennimiro eno kati tumufunye.
0: This one is going to inherit Bosi, this garden now
1: ono
0: we've got him.
1: Tumukwata ne tumutte kitegeeza tuba tujiwambi.
0: If we kill this
1: ennimiro,
0: one the garden
1: ate boss ayina omwana ogu.
0: And the boss has only one son.
1: Obusika tubufunye.
0: So we've got the inheritance.
1: Omwana nga tasonze.
0: So the boy,
1: omwana nga atuka. So
0: they called him. They killed him.
1: naye Bayibuli egamba Yesu yennyini yayogera olugero
0: luno. It is Jesus saying this parable.
1: Ye mwennyini ne yejjira.
0: That he himself came.
1: Omulaba ng'atuuse.
0: Do you see him?
1: Omanyi kye yakola?
0: Do you know what he did?
1: Ye abagamba atya?
0: What did he tell them?
1: Nti n'alyoka abakwata.
0: He caught them.
1: N'abakasuka mu bunya.
0: And put them in the pit.
1: Obwaka n'akabiriiti.
0: Of fire.
1: Okuluma obujije mirembe gyonna.
0: To be in pain for all their lives.
1: Singa bali bategedde mukama wabwe kye yali ayagala.
0: If they had got to know what their Lord or Master had loved, they would have done
1: the expected,
0: but they didn't know.
1: Hallelujah.
0: Amen.
1: Bwe tuba tuogera ku bigambo by'obwakabaka basebo ne banyo.
0: When we are talking about the words of the kingdom, ladies and gentlemen,
1: tuogera ku kuteekateekebwa.
0: We are talking about preparation.
1: What are we here for?
0: Kiki kitulese wano?
1: Bwe nkambuze wana agenda okumala emyaka 12.
0: Who is going to spend 120 years here?
1: Nzi nekyenda bwe njituukako saagala kweyongerayo.
0: Me, I don't want to exceed 90 years.
1: Niwe bampadde kinana mugamba weebale.
0: Even if he gives me 80, I'll say thank you so much.
1: Waliwo abalongo be naziika bannaku ezi.
0: There are some people that I buried for 2 days.
1: Ne bampita musumba jangu ziika abalongo bano nengaba nenjiri ngenda kubuulira eriwa.
0: Now, which gospel am I going to preach?
1: Ne ndyoka mbeera ku ntaana.
0: And then I went to the graveyard.
1: Ne mbagamba nti bano mbalaba.
0: Now you see these ones?
1: Kyabawandiikibwako balina kubeera nnaku bbiri.
0: It is written upon them that they're supposed to spend 2 days.
1: Era bazeere yabayita.
0: They've gone to whom?
1: Ne mbagamba kati mmwe abaliwo.
0: Now you who live.
1: Emyaka gy'olina gyonna gyonna gyaki.
0: Now the years that you have are for what?
1: Agifunira muwa.
0: How does he gain from those years?
1: Hallelujah.
0: Amen.
1: Njagala kubuza kibuzo lwaleero.
0: I want to ask a question today.
1: Foundation of truth.
0: Omusingi ogwamazima.
1: Mukama atuwadde emyaka 10 mu kifo kino.
0: God has given us 10 years in this place.
1: Egyaki?
0: For what?
1: Ya kulwanagana.
0: For battles.
1: Ya kuyomba.
0: For quarrels.
1: Ya kusika muguwa.
0: For pulling ropes.
1: Kuja kumusinza.
0: All for worship.
1: Kuwanga fetwali tutantwaga manti mukama.
0: Because we say
1: enyumba eno.
0: This house.
1: Naba najiberanga mbona.
0: And the ones that dwell in this house.
1: Naba lidao.
0: Even those that will come.
1: Bana sinza ngani.
0: They will worship your holy name.
1: Muli nyala mukama fani.
0: In Jesus' name.
1: Katutandisa olugendo lwa myaka 10 nga lwa kusinza lwa kuweereza Katonda.
0: So we've started another journey of worship.
1: Ate kudala ki?
0: To the another level.
1: Tutandika na mwaka guno twagutandise.
0: We've already started with this year.
1: Hallelujah.
0: Amen.
1: Tutandise nga abaIsiraeli.
0: We've started like the Israel.
1: Bwo gutandika mu gwa kusatu.
0: Because their year begins in March.
1: Gwa kusatu babire mu mekawo. 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
0: But our year has begun.
1: Yesu analyoka abagamba naye nze n'ennyumba yange tunaakolanga
0: tutya. And then Joshua said that me with my house we shall always serve the Lord. Hallelujah.
1: Amen. Basebo ne banyabo.
0: Ladies and gentlemen.
1: Olugendo lwaffe olw'okunywezebwa.
0: Our journey of establishment.
1: Tutandise na kwagala kwa Katonda.
0: Has begun with the love of God.
1: Tutandise na kisa.
0: He has begun with grace.
1: Abefeso 2 nyirwa mukaga.
0: Ephesians 2:6.
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0: Up to 11.
1: By grace we have been saved.
0: Oretsa twalokolebwa.
1: So that no one can boast.
0: Waleme kubeerawo yenyumiriza.
1: No one can boast.
0: Waleme kubeerawo yenyumiriza.
1: Kati tuli mu kanisa tujja tandikira awo mu wiki ejja bannange.
0: We shall start from there next week.
1: Linyala mukama Yesu.
0: In Jesus' name.
1: Oyinza okuba omaze emyaka 12-13 mu bulokozi.
0: You have spent 10, 23, 30 years in salvation.
1: Enjiri gye mbulidde oyinza okuba biwandiikibwa byonna wabirabako.
0: Maybe you've ever seen all the gospel that I've preached and the scriptures.
1: Nefunamu ekikwongerayo.
0: But get something that takes you
1: further. Webuze wentuuse ndiwa.
0: And also ask yourself, how much do I know?
1: Ngenda wa.
0: Where am I going?
1: Era kiki kyanjagaza.
0: And what does he need
1: Lwaki
0: for me?
1: Yandeeta wano?
0: Why did he bring me here?
1: Ogenda kufuna ekyokuddamu.
0: You will get an answer.
1: Yimusa omukono gamba ayi Yesu.
0: Raise your hand and say.
1: Ayi Yesu.
0: Ayi Yesu.
1: Olunaku lwaleero.
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0: I'm a person who doesn't do a birthday.
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0: Who told them?
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0: But we want to celebrate
1: so,
0: God for 10 years.
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1: neka cake kamu.
0: And a cake.
1: Twebaza Katonda.
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1: Hallelujah.
0: Amen.
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0: Thanking the Lord where
1: he has.
0: It has been a long journey.
1: Mukama yebazibwe.
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0: But they all perish.
1: Naye twebaza Katonda.
0: But we thank the Lord.
1: Mukama yebazibwe.
0: Praise the Lord.
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0: And I also had a journey.
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2: Ayiganyizibwa Satani.
3: You know the devil does not need invitation.
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3: The Bible says the thief cometh to kill and to destroy.
2: Bible egamba nti omubbi ajja okubba, okutta n'okusikiriza.
3: When the thief is coming to you,
2: Satani wabanga wakujja gy'oli,
3: he doesn't need appointment.
2: Teyetaaga kumuwa appointment.
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3: Actually, as a matter of fact, when thieves are coming, even if he has a gun, once he realizes that you have seen him, they normally run away.
2: Chino che chitufu, kavuna chitegera nti omulabi.
3: They run.
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3: But the Son of Man,
2: neyo mwana w'omuntu,
3: in order to operate in your life,
2: okusobola okukolera mu bulamu bwo,
3: he knocks.
2: Akonkona.
3: The Bible talks about it in Revelation chapter, is it 3:20? It says he knocks on the door.
2: Mukubikira Bible egamba nti ndi kumutima gonkonkona.
3: Whoever hears my voice,
2: buli awulira eddoboozi lyange,
3: and opens for me,
2: nanzigulira,
3: I'll come in,
2: nja kuyingira,
3: and when I come in,
2: era kavuna mala okuyingira,
3: we shall dine with him,
2: tujja kulira wamu naye.
3: Hallelujah.
2: Hallelujah.
3: What you have to
2: choino lwalero
3: is to say yes to Jesus.
2: Kwe kugamba iwe wawo Yesu.

0: okuyingira.
1: He takes you straight.
0: Ayingira ddala
1: to the dining.
0: Naatulira ddala oku dining.
1: You eat with him.
0: Notaniko okulya wamu naye.
1: You eat with him.
0: Olya wamu naye.
1: And you can never eat with the King of Kings.
0: Era tosobola kulya wamu ne kabaka wabakabaka.
1: And you eat what is not present to you.
0: Notalya ekyo ekirungi.
1: You are about to eat the life of God.
0: You are
1: about to eat the grace of the Lord.
0: You are
1: about to dine in the favor of God. Why? Because he loved you. The Bible says in the book of Romans chapter 5 and verses number
0: 8.
1: Can we read there?
0: Katugenda tusomeyo.
1: Can we read there?
0: Katusomeyo.
1: I have not yet started my message.
0: Sinaba kutandika kubulira.
2: Balumi 5:8.
1: Yes.
2: Yagambye bweti. Naye Katonda atenderezesa okwagala kwe jetuli.
1: But God demonstrated his own love towards us.
2: Kubanga bwe twali nga tukyali n'ebibi.
1: That while we were still sinners.
2: Kristo natufiirira.
1: Christ died for us.
2: Ka olw'omwenda. Kale okusinga ennyo kaakano.
1: Verses 9. Much more than having now.
2: Bwe twaweebwa obutuukirivu olw'omusaayi gwe.
1: Having been justified by his blood.
2: Tugenda kulokoka mu busungu ku bubwe.
1: We shall be saved from the wrath through him.
2: Olw'ekkumi.
1: 10. For if when we were enemies, we were reconciled to God through the death of his son. Much more having been reconciled, we shall be saved by his life.
2: 11. Si secho choka.
1: Not only that.
2: Elana ye ngatwenyumiriza mukatonda kuwa mukama wafe Yesu.
1: But we also rejoice in God through our Lord Jesus Christ.
2: Atuweseza kakano kutabagana.
1: Through whom we have now received the reconciliation. Praise the Lord.
0: Yebaziwe mukama.
1: Praise the Lord.
0: Yebaziwe mukama.
1: The Bible is telling us here.
0: Bible yetu gamba wano.
1: It was a demonstration.
0: Kwali kwolesa.
1: It was a demonstration.
0: Kuno kwali kwolesa.
1: Not a demonstration of power.
0: Sikwolesa manyi.
1: Not a demonstration of wealth.
0: Sikwolesa bugaga.
1: Not a demonstration of size.
0: Sikwolesa size yo.
1: It was not a demonstration of figure.
0: Sikwolesa kafiga yo. Kafiga kako.
1: Miss Uganda.
0: Miss Uganda. Praise
1: the Lord.
0: Praise be to the Lord.
1: It was not a demonstration of weapons.
0: Because
1: these days nations demonstrate weapons.
0: Enaku zino amawanga galaga ebyokulwanyisa byago.
1: To show their strength.
0: Okulaga amaanyi gaago.
1: So they demonstrate. They demonstrate the strength of their power.
0: Kakano, bolesa amanyi gabo ge balina.
1: By blasting all those nuclear
0: ngazi nyukiriya bazokubane ziba tuka mubanga.
1: They blast them.
0: Neziba tuka.
1: To tell America.
0: Okugamba America.
1: America, what are you talking about?
0: America, chicho tugamba.
1: We have the power also.
0: Nafe tuina amanyi.
1: We have the nuclear plants also.
0: Nafe zi nyukiriya tuzirina.
1: So. Here,
0: kakano wano,
1: it was not a demonstration of power.
0: Te kwali kwole samanyi.
1: It was a demonstration of God's love.
0: Kwali kwole sa kwa kwagala kwa Katonda.
1: So the Bible has told us here.
0: Kakano Bible yetugambye wano.
1: God demonstrated his own love.
0: Ntimuka Katonda wafe yole so kwagala
1: kwa. His own love towards us.
0: Okwagala kwe erije tuli.
1: That while we were still sinners.
0: Bwetu alinga tuchali bononyi.
1: Christ died for us.
0: Kristo yatufirira.
1: So for Christ to die for us, it was a demonstration of God's love. Because as a matter of fact, we were sinners. We were stuck. We were doomed in our sins. We had no redeemer. We had no savior. And according to the scripture, the Bible says, according to the scriptures, the Bible had already said it. That every soul that sinneth, every soul that sinneth shall die. And when we continue to read the scriptures, we come to know that for all had sinned and had fallen short of God's glory. All of us, we had committed sin. And actually, our sin was known by the reason of our actions. Our sin was in the blood. It was in the blood. Our blood. Our bloodline was already contaminated. That's why the doctors are still fighting. They're trying to do whatsoever they want to, they can do to fight HIV. Because it contaminates the blood. And the Bible says life is in the blood. Hate Bible yetu gamanti obulamu buli mu musayi. Life is in the blood. Obulamu buli mu musayi. When I get a gun, kavunafu ne mundu, and I shoot you, ne besas, you don't die because of the blood. Tofa ransonga nti kukubye ile sasi. You die ofa because you have you have poured the blood and the system of your blood has been attacked. The more you lose the blood, the more that you lose life.
3: Praise the Lord.
1: If I just get a leather bread and I cut this young boy, and I cut the vein, if I cut the vein and it begins to bleed, if he doesn't get immediate help, just in 45 minutes he will kick the bucket
3: abakaput.
1: Blood.
3: Musai.
1: Somebody say blood.
3: Wabe wagambo musai.
1: So our blood was already contaminated.
3: O musai gwafe. Gwari gwayo noni bwada.
1: It was contaminated by sin.
3: Gwari gwayo noni bwada ne chibi.
1: You go and read the book of Romans chapter 6. Okay, let's read there. I want to show you exactly.
3: Njagala kula gira dala.
1: Let me show it to you. Separado Coradi. Romans chapter 5 and verses number
3: 12.
1: The Bible says, therefore,
3: kakano,
1: just as through one man is sin,
3: okuita mukono na komuntu omu.
1: Let me say it again. Therefore,
3: Kakano.
1: Just as through one man, sin entered the world. And death through his sin. And thus death spread to all men because all sinned.
3: Kubanga bonna bayonona.
1: It was through one man.
3: Chali kuita muntu omu.
1: The Bible said, therefore,
3: kakano,
1: just as through one man is one man, sin entered the world.
3: Ngo okonona kwa muntu omu ekibi kyayingira ensi.
1: And death.
3: Era n'okufa.
1: Through sin.
3: Okuita mu kibi.
1: And thus death spread to all men.
3: Era kakano okufa ne kweyongera okutambula eri abantu bonna.
1: Because all sinned.
3: Kubanga bonna bayonona.
1: For until the law,
3: okutusa teka,
1: until the law of sin was in the world,
3: okutusa eteka lyekibinga lyali mu nsi.
1: But sin is not imputed when there is no law. So I want to emphasize this point. What the Bible is trying to tell us. That through one man is sin. Which man? Adam.
3: Adam.
1: Through the sin of Adam. Through the sin of Adam.
3: Okuita muchibi Adam chiakola.
1: Sin entered the world.
3: Ekibi kyayingira ensi.
1: And because of this sin,
3: olw'ensonga y'ekibi kino,
1: death,
3: okufa,
1: reigned over.
3: Nekutandika okufuga.
1: So by the time you were born,
3: olunaku lwe wali ng'ozaalibwa,
1: you were born in sin.
3: Wazaalibwa mu kibi.
1: And death was reigning over you.
3: Era okufa nga kukufuga.
1: You were a slave to sin.
3: Oli muddu wa chibi.
1: You were a slave to sin.
3: Wali muddu wa chibi.
1: And you had nobody to get you out of sin.
3: Era te waina muntu yena kununula kuva mu chibi.
1: It's not because of what you did.
3: Si songa kruachi chiche wakola.
1: Because of the blood.
3: Ne songa iri kumusayi.
1: Blood.
3: Omusayi.
1: The blood of Adam.
3: Omusayi gwa Adam.
1: Remember, we are the descendants of Adam.
3: Jukira tuli bagoberezi ba Adam. Bazukuru ba Adam.
1: Verses number 40. Nevertheless.
3: Kuminanya.
1: Okay. Let's keep on go. 15.
3: Kuminatano.
1: But the free gift is not like the offense. For it was by one man's offense many died.

0: Praise be to the Lord.
1: Much more the grace of God and a gift by the grace by one man, Jesus Christ,
0: Yesu Christu,
1: abounded.
0: Come on, let us bless the Lord for that.
1: For if by one man's offense death reigned through that one.
0: Osoma
1: mu Luganda, okay. Much more those who receive abundance of grace.
0: Of
1: the gift of righteousness will reign in life through the one Jesus Christ. Therefore,
0: kakano,
1: as though one man's offense judgment came to all men, resulting in condemnation, even so through one man's righteous act the free gift came to all men, resulting in justification of life. Number 19. For as by one man's disobedience, many were made sinners. And also, by one man's obedience, and also, by one man's obedience, many will be made right. Somebody give the Lord a hand. So it was like this. By one man is disobedience, you are made a sinner. Actually, for you to be a sinner, it was not your action. That means even the baby who is born today, she's born a sinner. Why? By one man is disobedience. By the contaminated blood of
0: Adam
1: in the disobedience, it was told to him that of all the trees in the garden you can eat as much as you can, as according to your appetite. You are free to eat. But the tree that is in the middle of the garden, that tree

0: separately good from evil. Don't touch. Don't eat. Don't look at it. So that was the instruction. Somebody may say, why? Because God wanted to prove. He wanted man to make a choice. Because God created man with what they call self-will. In you, you have a treasure called self-will. You choose to do what is right and you choose to do what is wrong.
1: Osala okole kirungi obola ono osala okole ekibi.
0: So God wanted man.
1: Kakano katona yayagala omuntu
0: to make a choice.
1: Okukola okusala wo
0: either to listen to his voice.
1: Obo okuwuliriza ddoboozi lye
0: or to listen to the voice of the enemy.
1: Obo okuwuliriza ddoboozi ly'omulabe.
0: God never wanted man to be in the garden.
1: Katonda tiyachagala ko omuntu okubeera mu lusuku.
0: That man should be in the garden.
1: Nti omuntu abeere mu lusuku.
0: Like a robot.
1: Ngalimu nga chiroboti.
0: Programmed.
1: Nga atekebwamu program.
0: Like a robot.
1: Nga olaba robot.
0: He gave man what they call self-will. I need to listen very carefully. So the devil came in the garden and found the woman. I don't know what she was doing. Or she was gazing at the tree. Gazing at the fruit. And he told the woman.
1: Nagamba omukyalo ono.
0: He told the woman.
1: Nagamba omukazi ono.
0: Did really God say you should not eat of the tree?
1: Dala kitufu mukama yachogera nti temulyanga ku muti guno.
0: Did really not? Did he really say?
1: Dala kitufu yachogera.
0: He was trying to create doubt.
1: Ngagezaako okumuleeta okuleeta okubusabuusa mu mukyalo ono.
0: Ddala
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1: you shall be like him.
0: Mugenda kubeera nga ye.
1: To know good and evil.
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1: even before Adam was created,
0: nga Adam tanabana kutondebwa,
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0: Katonda niyegamba,
1: let us create man.
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1: And God said, let us create man in our own image.
2: Mu kifaananyi kyaffe.
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1: And let have dominion.
2: N'ebibuuka waggulu.
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0: Osobola okwekomera awo.
1: God had already created man.
0: Katonda yali yatonda domuntu.
1: In his image.
0: Mukifaananyi kye.
1: Man was already like God.
0: Omuntu yali afaanana nga Katonda.
1: In his image.
0: Mukifaananyi kye.
1: In his likeness.
0: Mukufaanana
1: nga. Man was already in the image of God. He was like God.
0: Yali nga Katonda.
1: Now the devil comes.
0: Kakano Satani ajja.
1: It twists the word.
0: Nagezako okugezako kudieka dieke chigamo.
1: God knows when you eat of the tree.
0: Katonda chimanyi kavunolya ku muti.
1: You shall be like him.
0: Ogenda kubera nga ye.
1: Ignorance of the scripture.
0: Okubulu okumanya kubya wandikibwa.
1: Even today.
0: No nakurolwa lero.
1: The devil tries.
0: Era Satani agezako
1: to hide the people.
0: Okukweka abantu.
1: The truth.
0: Amazima.
1: The truth is already written in the scriptures.
0: Amazima. Tugalina mu byawandikibwa.
1: But we don't take time to read.
0: Nete tutwala budde kusoma.
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0: Tetuina budde bwa kigambo.
1: Any time.
0: Akasera kona.
1: Any day.
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1: Praise the Lord.
0: Yebazibwe mukama.
1: Praise the Lord.
0: Praise be to the Lord.
1: Omuntu already yali mu kifaananyi kya Katonda.
0: Already man was created in the image of God.
1: Satani wajja n'amugamba bw'onoolya ekibalo ojja kufaanana nga Katonda.
0: 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Kano omuntu.
1: By his choice.
0: Okuyita mu kusalawo kwe.
1: He made a decision.
0: N'akola okusalawo.
1: To listen.
0: Okuwuliriza.
1: To the words of the devil.
0: Ebigambo bya Sitaani.
1: Than listening.
0: Onaalemu okuwuliriza.
1: To the word of God.
0: Ekigambo kya Katonda.
1: Even today.
0: No nakurolwa lero.
1: It is.
0: Chechimu.
1: It is.
0: Chisgede chechimu.
1: You choose.
0: Osalawo.
1: Either to obey.
0: Oboria okugonda.
1: And follow.
0: No goberera.
1: It is by your choice.
0: Chirimu kusalawo oko.
1: So flu Adam is sin.
0: Okuita mukono na mchibicha Adam.
1: All of us.
0: Fena.
1: Sin entered our blood. But we thank God for the blood of Jesus. We thank God for his blood. When he shedded the blood, he dealt with the power of sin. Once and forever. Now it is up to you to accept the gift of God. To accept the gift of God. To receive the gift of God. What is the gift of God? The gift of God is Jesus Christ. The Savior of our souls. He came as a ransom.

0: we needed a blood that had no condemnation. And when Jesus shedded that blood, when we believe, when we believe, we receive that gift. It is your choice to believe. The blood of Jesus can never work on you until when you believe. Praise the Lord. Praise the Lord.
1: Yebaziwe Mukama.
0: So on the cross,
1: kagano kumusalaba,
0: he demonstrated his ultimate act of love.
1: Yayoleza okwagala kwe.
0: In that he compelled, his love was compelling him
1: okwagala kwe kwali kumusindikiriza
0: to lay down his life
1: okuwaayo obulamu bwe
0: for you and me.
1: Eri gwe nange.
0: We now live because he died. And he died in our place. Without the cross, there is no salvation. Because there is no redemption. Our redemption is in the death of Christ. When he paid the price. So these are the implications of the cross. The results of the cross. The result of the price he paid. Number one. The forgiveness of sin. Colossians chapter 2 and verses 13.
1: Abakolisayo 2:13.
2: Kolosai, biri kuminasatu egambye bweti.
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0: You can stop there. After doing the forgiveness of our sin,
1: ngamazokola okwekusonyiwa kwebibi byaffe.
0: On the cross,
1: kumusalaba,
0: when he said it is finished, he was talking about the price.
1: Yari ayogera kumutango,
0: I have paid the price.
1: Ntomutango ngusasude.
0: Now in Christ,
1: era kakano mu Kristo,
0: we have the forgiveness of sin.
1: Tuina okusonyiwa kwebibi.
0: Without the forgiveness of sin,
1: owatali kusonyiwa kwebibi,
0: there is no redemption.
1: Tewali kununulibwa.
0: There is no salvation.
1: Tewali bulokozi.
0: It is only in Christ,
1: chirichoka mu Kristo,
0: that we are forgiven.
1: Tusonyiwa.
0: So what you have to do,
1: chiche tuina okubanga tukola,
0: to stay in Christ,
1: kusigala nga tuli mu Kristo,
0: to live in Christ,
1: okubera nga tuli mu Kristo,
0: to walk in Christ,
1: okutamba
0: to give our lives to Christ, to surrender our lives to Christ, because in Christ there is forgiveness of sin. And without righteousness, nobody can see God. The wages of sin is death. So, my dear brothers and sisters, as we think about the death of Christ, I want you to deal with every sin and take the sin to Christ. His blood is sufficient
1: gumala
0: to carry away that sin.
1: Okujawe chibiecho.
0: Some of you say,
1: abamu kumemo ogena ne mugamba.
0: You know, I have a weakness.
1: Omanye ni no bunafu.
0: A weakness of talking.
1: Obunafu okogera yogera.
0: We are talkative.
1: Togera yogera nyo.
0: Even my father is so talkative.
1: Era na.
0: Even my grandfather was talkative. We have a weakness. You know, I have a weakness. Sometimes I find myself speaking lies. You call it a weakness. That's why sometimes they call you on phone. Where are you? You are still in the bathroom. And you say, I am in Wandegeya on
1: no,
0: the border.
1: In the Wandegeya, niku border border.
0: Or sometimes you say, in 5 minutes, I'm going to be there.
1: Ngena kubanko tuseko.
0: In 4 minutes,
1: mudachikanya.
0: I'm going to be there.
1: Ngena kubanko tuseko.
0: You take 1 hour.
1: No twale sawa namba.
0: You are a liar.
1: Oli mulimba.
0: You call it a weakness.
1: Obuyita bunafu.
0: But the wages of sin is death.
1: Empera yechibi kubera kufa.
0: I want you to deal with every weakness.
1: Njagala okwasaganya buli bunafu bonna.
0: As a matter of fact, it's not a weakness.
1: Chino che chitufu si bunafu.
0: It is a dog.
1: Ogo uyu setani.
0: That the devil is using to plug you into.
1: Uyu setani akuwalula.
0: Destruction.
1: Okutwa alamu kusikirizibwa.
0: You know, Pastor, I have a weakness.
1: Omanyi musumba nino bunafu.
0: Anger.
1: Obusungu.
0: Wanyiga.
1: When I become
0: envious,
1: I can beat my child. Don't bring to me a man. Once I become angry, I can abuse him. When I become distressed, don't tell me about my mom. I can abuse him. When I become distressed, you call it your weakness.
0: But our God is pure. The good news I have, every sin can be dealt with.
1: Okay.
0: Every sin was already dealt with. On the cross. Carry that sin on the cross. Carry that weakness on the cross. Carry that weakness on the cross. The cross has the power to redeem us from every weakness. You know, Pastor, my weakness, when I see a girl, my weakness, when I see a
1: ball,
0: I feel like I have no air. I feel like melting. Yes, I'm born again.
1: Chitufu nalokoka.
0: I love Jesus.
1: Kristo mwagala nyo.
0: But when I see a girl,
1: newe ndabo muhala,
0: I feel I want to follow her.
1: Mpuliranga yagala okumugoberera.
0: Kabani kundongo. I feel like it is a magnet the girl is pulling me.
1: Mpulirango muwalo yali mukunsika.
0: Praise the Lord. There is still more grace. On the cross. I want to finish like this. Jesus dealt with your sin.
1: Yes,
0: it is by your faith in him. Carry that so-called weakness. And take it on the cross. Tekina okudi yakayimba to the cross. Take now
1: chitwale kati
0: to the cross
1: kumusalaba.
0: Ami
1: Amen.
0: So number two,
1: who
0: are reconciled on the cross.
1: Kakano twa tabaganyizibwa.
0: Who are reconciled on the cross. Those are the results of the cross.
1: Ewe byava ku musalaba.
0: Who are separated by sin.
1: Twayawulibwa ku
0: kibi. Sin separated us from God.
1: Ekibi kyali kyatwawula okuva eri Katonda.
0: On the cross.
1: Ku musalaba.
0: Reconciled us.
1: Ne tutabaganyizibwa.
0: The Bible says we were even enemies to God.
1: Kubanga twali balabe eri Katonda.
0: Because of sin.
1: Olw'ekibi.
0: Let me tell you, that sin which you have not dealt with.
1: Kakubuli ekibi ekyo ky'otannaba kukwasaganya.
0: Makes you an enemy.
1: Kikufuula okubeera omulabe.
0: To God.
1: Eri Katonda.
0: You'd rather become an enemy of this president of Northern Korea.
1: Chisinga koko kubera omulabe wa president wa Northern Korea.
0: Than being the enemy of God.
1: Okubera omulabe wa Katonda.
0: Number three.
1: Ekyokusatu.
0: We receive the freedom from the powers of sin.
1: Twafuna edembe okuva mu manyi.
0: From the powers of sin.
1: Mu manyi g'ekibi.
0: Romans 8:2.
1: Abalumi munana.
0: Number four.
1: Echokuna.
0: Victory over Satan.
1: Obuwanguzi okuveri Satani.
0: 2 Corinthians chapter 2 verses 14.
1: Abakolisayo 2:14.
0: Number four.
1: Echokutano.
0: Healing.
1: Okuonyezebwa.
0: We received our healing.
1: Twafuna okuonyezebwa kwaffe.
0: Isaiah 53 verses 5.
1: Isaiah 53. Let us read it.
0: 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Let's read that one again.
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2: Era emiggo gye gye gituwonya.
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1: Every time they stripped him,
0: ngofuna okuwonyezebwa.
1: You received your healing.
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1: Every time that they stripped him,
0: ngofuna okuwonyezebwa.
1: You received your healing.
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1: By his stripes,
0: tuwonyezebwa.
1: We are healed.
0: You are going to be healed.
1: Ogenda kuwonyezebwa.
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0: Not because of the pain
1: siwakuba
0: that you feel. As long as you believe.
1: Kavunokiriza.
0: That he paid it all.
1: Nti yachasula omutango gwonna.
0: By his stripes.
1: Olw'emiggo gye.
0: You are healed already.
1: Wawonyezebwa dda.
0: I want you to believe for God for your healing.
1: Okirize Katonda eri okuwonyezebwako.
0: In Christ,
1: mu Kristo,
0: we receive our healing.
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1: mungeri endala.
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0: We had pain.
1: Twaina obulumi.
0: Our pain was exchanged by his healing.
1: Obulumi bwaffe bwakyusibwa n'okuwonyezebwa kwe.
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1: By his stripes now,
0: fene tufuna okuwonyezebwa.
1: We received our healing.
0: Oba okubengalo zikube.
1: If you are clapping, you clap. I cannot forget one time I told you. Thieves came to our house. They stripped us because I was the man. They bound my hands. And they were paralyzed. At the end, they came and roused me. But my hand was sore. They tied me so tightly. Even the blood couldn't.
0: Praise
1: be to the Lord. I reached the moment when I went to the church, I could clap and I couldn't feel myself. My hand was drying up. I raised my hand that had dried up, and I said unto Jesus, I believe. What happened? You saw it and everything. You saw each and everything. But forgive those things. I condemned them for a while. What will they be seeing? But when I sorted myself in the word of God, I said, Lord, may you forgive them. Forgive them. They took away all our things, but I still have life. Say, Lord, by your stripes, the one that heals me, I receive my healing. After I had made that prayer, I told him like this. They normally tell you to clap when you do not want. The time that we get problem on your hands, you could like to clap but you couldn't. I said, Lord, may you heal my hands that I can clap for you. I said, Lord, Father, I miss your praise because I cannot clap my hands. If at all you have your hands, you come and clap for Jesus. Clap for Jesus. By the fact of the cross, come and look and clap for Jesus.
0: Amen.
1: Amen. After I had made such a prayer, just to believe God that he has already started. I slept very well. Late at 3, I dreamt a dream. A man came with a white tunics. There were two men. They told me that follow us. I followed them. It was a dream. We went up to the Garden City. The spiritual realm is always first in the dream. We went to the last floor. We found there a hospital. Have you ever seen a very clean hospital? Leave alone these international hospitals. I don't talk about Chiludu. I talk about that hospital. I cannot even explain. When we reached to that hospital, we found a doctor putting on white garments. I was put on a bed. He told me Henry even knew my name.
0: Okay.
1: He said,
0: okay.
1: He touched my hand.
0: Nagamba, it's okay.
1: He told me, now it's okay.
0: You can go.
1: Osobola okugenda. By the time that I raised up, the pain was no more. I have prayed for you. You having a certain
0: kind of pain,
1: believe the cross by his stripes. By the time you shall leave the cross, that pain that you came around
0: with,
1: it will be no more.
0: On the cross, he made available grace.
1: He
0: made available his love. On
1: the
0: cross, he made available reconciliation. On the cross, he took our infirmity. On the cross, he substituted our poverty for his riches. On the cross, he took our shame. We receive his glory. On the cross, he was humiliated so that we can be exalted. On the cross, he was rejected. so that you can be accepted. I am talking about somebody. You have been rejected. You have been rejected all around. I have good news for you. On the cross, your rejection is being taken away for you to receive his acceptance. Hallelujah.
1: Hallelujah.
0: I cannot exhaust the cross. It is the power of God for salvation to whosoever believes. Your work is to believe. I want you to stand up on your feet. In the name of Jesus. If you came with every kind of sickness, every kind of trouble, touch that place where you feel the pain. Believe in a minute, in a second. You receive your healing now. Let us raise our hands. Touch where the pain is. If you have no pain, in your heart, pray for those people who are troubling. Father, in the name of Jesus, by faith, I am commanding, let there be healing. For we have already received.
3: About the grace that I was yet to preach. But I felt a change in me. And I cannot hold on to. Hallelujah.
4: Amen.
3: I'm going to preach a very simple message this morning. Very simple message. I believe we are all going to be blessed. Hallelujah.
4: Amen.
3: Hallelujah.
4: Amen.
3: Let's go to the book of Joshua.
4: Katugene mu kitabo cha Yoshua.
3: The book of Joshua.
4: Kitabo cha Yoshua.
3: We all know one thing.
4: Fena tumanye chintu chimu.
3: That Joshua was a servant of Moses.
4: Nti Yoshua yali muweleza wa Musa.
3: Very close.
4: Nga wakulusegere nyo.
3: And the Bible says,
4: Bible egamba.
3: Each time Moses went to the mountain to meet
4: kasera
3: God.
4: Musa we yagenda nga kulusozo sinka na Katonda.
3: Joshua camped just in the tent.
4: Ne Yoshua yagenda nga mu.
3: He was always in the tent,
4: waiting
3: for his master to return. Hallelujah.
4: Amen.
3: And this explains the reason why the Lord chose Joshua to be the successor of Moses.
4: Mukama yalonda Yosua okubeera omusika wa Musa.
3: Hallelujah.
4: Amen.
3: Okay, Joshua chapter number 1.
4: Yosua esule soka.
3: Verse 1.
4: Olunyo soka.
3: Now after the death of Moses, the servant of the Lord, it came to pass that the Lord spoke unto Joshua,
4: nti mukama nagamba Yosua,
3: son of Nun,
4: omwana wa Nuni,
3: Moses' minister,
4: omuweleza wa Musa,
3: saying, Moses, my servant, is dead.
4: Ngayogera nti omuweleza wange Musa afudde.
3: Now therefore,
4: kale kakano,
3: arise and go,
4: golokoka osomoke,
3: over this Jordan,
4: omugga guno Yordani,
3: you and all the people,
4: gwe n'abantu bonna,
3: unto the land which I will give to them,
4: muyingire mu nsi gye mba wa bo,
3: even to the children of Israel,
4: n'abaana ba Isirayiri.
3: Let us pray. Heavenly Father, we thank you for this message. We know that you're here for us. And we believe that you have a great work that you want to do in us. That's why we call upon your spirit to lead us and teach us so that our eyes will open and our ears will open to hear the direction of the Holy Spirit. We welcome you and we give you everything that we have in Jesus' mighty name. Amen.
4: Amen.
3: Hallelujah.
4: Amen.
3: Hallelujah.
4: Amen.
3: So before I preach, let me talk to us about this text. God appears to Joshua. Why? Because Moses had died. When we talk about Moses, we simply reflect on the law and the covenant God made with the children of Israel. Moses was born in a state when God had already heard the cry of the children of Israel. So Moses' upbringing was preparation for the great work that God had to do in Israel. Because there were people crying, and there was a covenant God had already made with Abraham.
4: So
3: God could not forget the children of Israel. So Moses' birth was symbolic that something was yet to be done in the land for the children of God to be taken out of slavery. Tell your neighbor he was born for a mission. Moses' birth came at a time when all the children, the male children, were being killed. But his rescuing process was symbolic that something was yet to come out of him. He did not grow like a mere child, a Hebrew child. Though he was born of a Hebrew child, a Hebrew woman. But he was brought up in a palace. Hallelujah.
4: Amen. Praise the Lord. Praise the Lord.
3: And it happened that even before he was brought up, the daughter of Pharaoh needed someone to take care of the same child. But this is what happened. They again went and looked for the mother of Moses himself, and to come and prepare and nurture this baby. God's hand was upon this boy. Hallelujah.
4: Amen.
3: Remember the way he was rescued. The mother got the idea with the father. Instead of our boy being killed before us, because it was a decree from Pharaoh, because the sons of the Hebrew had grown and they had multiplied in number, so they feared because they could take over the land of Egypt. And what Pharaoh said, go and kill every newborn or every young Hebrew boy. You see, by killing the male child, they are reducing the multiplication or the population of
4: Israel.
3: Hallelujah.
4: Amen.
3: Every time you kill a male, you are reducing multiplication. Because before God, every male represented multiplication. It represented a seed. So killing the male child was very symbolic that he was killing a generation. But God could not allow a generation of Israel to be killed. The same thing that Herod did when he
4: Herod
3: knew that the king was born in his land. Remember the Israel was under captivity. And the Roman Empire was ruling all over Israel. By the time Jesus was born, Israel was not in control over their land. Jerusalem, Samaria, and Judah, all over the land that was surrounded there, they were under the Roman Empire. So the people called the Herodes Baherodi.
4: They
3: were
4: ruling over the Roman Empire.
3: Hallelujah.
4: Amen.
3: So Jesus was born at a time when Roman Empire was ruling over
4: Israel.
3: So when Herod heard that the king was born, he said, I'm going to kill every young boy. But still God could not permit that. The same thing that happened with Moses. The same thing happened to Jesus. Every time God is yet to do something new, the devil rises. But this time God will not allow. Now let me tell you before I teach. There is nothing that is going to happen in your life that God will not be able to afford to rescue your life. I'm here to tell you, nothing will be able to kill you because you are born with a purpose. If you didn't have a purpose, you would have been dead. Hallelujah.
4: Amen.
3: Before you execute the plan God has for your life, you will live to serve God. David said, I will not die. I will live and proclaim the goodness of God. So everyone born with the purpose of God, God takes charge. Tell your neighbor, every time you are born with God's purpose, God takes charge. Hallelujah.
4: Amen.
3: Mukama yebazibwe.
4: Praise the Lord.
3: Mukama yebazibwe.
4: Praise the Lord.
3: So here is Moses.
4: Musa wuno.
3: Taken in the palace.
4: Ali mulubiri.
3: And the Pharaoh looks for who is going to take care of the baby. They go around the country. Now the lot again falls on the mom. And then say, you mother. They even didn't know. They say, you woman. Come and take care of this baby. You know what happened? The mom knew who the baby was.
4: Mama ya manya chi omwana yo chali.
3: She just started from where she stopped. Breastfeed the baby.
4: Na yonso omwana.
3: Nurse the baby.
4: Na labirira omwana.
3: But also on salary. She was again paid.
4: Atenga asasura no kusasura.
3: What the devil. The devil intends for bad. God is going to turn it around for good. Hallelujah.
4: Amen.
3: What Pharaoh never knew, that she's again is putting the mother of the baby in charge of the baby. So Moses was brought up.
4: Musa yakula. Yakuzibwa
3: by his own mother.
4: Ngakuzibwa mama we.
3: Hallelujah.
4: Amen.
3: Because there was a task ahead of him.
4: Kubanga waliwo mulimu omunene
3: maso yali.
4: Bible egamba.
3: Moses went and did whatever he did.
4: Nti Musa yagenda nakola byonna bye yakola.
3: He accomplished whatever he accomplished. So when God was to bring the law into the world, when God was about to bring his rule in the world, because when you talk about law, it means governance, submission, or subduing.
4: Amen.
3: Hallelujah.
4: Amen.
3: Now law requires obedience. So when God wanted the the nations to obey him.
4: He raised one
3: man called Moses.
4: To
3: him he gave the commandments to govern his
4: people.
3: Hallelujah.
4: Amen.
3: Hallelujah.
4: Amen.
3: Now this is what happened. Time comes. Moses dies.
4: Musafa.
3: Moses dies.
4: Musafa.
3: Do you know the meaning of dying of Moses?
4: It
3: has two implications. When Moses dies, it is a very representation of the end of the law. Because law came with
4: Kubanga amateka gajana Musa.
3: When Moses dies,
4: Musa bwafa,
3: the original vision bearer of the Ten Commandments dies.
4: Oyo eyalino kuolesa kwa amateka ekumi afa.
3: Now God raises this man called Joshua.
4: Katonda ayimusomusa jonaitiwa Yoshua.
3: Hallelujah.
4: Amen.
3: Hallelujah.
4: Amen.
3: This is what the Bible says.
4: Chino Bible chegamba.
3: Now, after the death of Moses,
4: Musa,
3: the servant of the Lord,
4: wakatonda,
3: it came to pass that the Lord spoke unto Joshua, son of Nun, Moses' minister,
4: wa Musa,
3: saying,
4: ngagamba,
3: Moses, my servant, is dead. Hallelujah.
4: Amen.
3: Let me tell you, church.
4: Kambabuli,
3: we are living in a new covenant where the law of Moses already died. And the beginning of the ministry of Jesus Christ, the Bible says,
4: Bible yegamba,
3: Christ is the end of the law.
4: Nti Yesu yenkomero ya mateka.
3: So that... Mwete mwase me Bible yao. Yesu yenkomero ya mateka. Uyu msomesa okugwa wakili ateka we ekirala. Mukama yebazibwe.
4: Praise the Lord.
3: Webale sebo. Mukama yebazibwe.
4: Praise the Lord.
3: Now when Jesus comes,
4: Yesu waja,
3: Moses had to die.
4: Musa yaino kufa.
3: Before Moses
4: Ngamusa tanaba
3: died,
4: Ngatanaba kufa,
3: the law was so alive.
4: Eteka lyali damu nyo.
3: So when the one given the law dies,
4: bwafa,
3: Joshua had to be appointed.
4: Yesuwa ino kulondebwa.
3: Hallelujah.
4: Amen.
3: Mukama yebazibwe.
4: Praise the Lord.
3: And God could not speak to Joshua
4: Katonda ita subula kuogira na Yesuwa
3: as long as Moses was alive.
4: Ngamusa chali mulamu.
3: The grace could not come
4: Etisajaita subula kuja
3: as long as the law was alive.
4: Geteka li chali damu.
3: Now when Christ came
4: Etisawecheja
3: the law has no power over us.
4: Eteka li etelina buyenza.
3: Hallelujah.
4: Amen.
3: That is why
4: Esongarachi,
3: we are believers of a new covenant.
4: Tuliba
3: we have another testament
4: where
3: the law is written on the hearts, not inside, not on the books.
4: Praise our Lord.
3: So the Bible says
4: Bible gamba,
3: Moses is dead.
4: Musa afude.
3: Now therefore, verse number 2, now therefore arise, go over this Jordan, you and all the people, go into the land which I do give them unto the children of
4: Israel.
3: Hallelujah.
4: Amen.
3: Hallelujah.
4: Amen. Praise the Lord. Can you get one ebigambo ebiddako wansi
3: malirize? Verse number 6. The Bible says,
4: Bible egamba,
3: be strong and of good courage.
4: Damu amani gumomoyo.
3: For unto these people
4: kubanga gwe,
3: shall you divide for their inheritance,
4: olisikiriza abantu bano enseno,
3: which I saw unto their fathers to
4: give
3: them. Verse 7. Only be strong and very courageous, that you may observe to do everything according to the law which Moses, my servant, commanded you. Turn not from it right or right hand or left hand, so that you may prosper wherever you go Hallelujah.
4: Amen.
3: Mukama yebazibwe.
4: Praise the Lord.
3: Mukama yebazibwe.
4: Praise the Lord.
3: Verse number 8.
4: Oromunana.
3: And this book of the law.
4: Ekitabo kino ekyamateeka.
3: Shall not depart out of your mouth. Tekivenga
4: mukamwako.
3: Shall not depart out of your mouth.
4: Tekivenga mukamwako.
3: But you shall meditate therein day and night. And you may observe to do according to all that is written therein. For you shall make your way prosperous. And then you shall have good success.
4: Amen.
3: Hallelujah.
4: Amen.
3: Mukama yebazibwe.
4: Amen. This is where the message is that I brought today.
3: And this, the message I'm preaching is this book of the law. That is a topic for the message. This book of the law. Hallelujah.
4: Amen.
3: Hallelujah.
4: Amen.
3: Now God said
4: Katonda yagamba
3: to Joshua,
4: Eliyoswa,
3: for you to be able to accomplish the purpose I have for you, you have to present yourself in a manner that is very ready to be used. The first thing he says, do not fear. Number two, be courageous. To observe everything that has been written in this book. Hallelujah.
4: Amen.
3: Mukama yebazibwe.
4: Praise the Lord.
3: Every time there is succession, every time there is transfer of power, God prepares another generation to run the same vision that he began. Nobody in the scripture that stops the move of God. But God prepares this something Elijah had. He thought he was the only prophet in the land. Regardless of what he did, God still had more people that are going to worship him.
4: So,
3: every time God begins a movement, someone else is going to catch up with a vision. When God started with Moses, however much he died, there was someone ready in the tent. There was someone ready to be used to carry on the mantle to another generation. But one thing God says to whoever that is ready to carry on the move, one, do not fear. Two, be courageous. Three, observe everything that I've commanded. Keep them on your fingers. So that you don't go left or right of it. In other words, remain focused. Hallelujah.
4: Amen.
3: Now this is what the Bible says in Hebrews chapter 12. Look into Jesus, the author and the perfecter of our faith, who for the joy set before him endured the cross.
4: Bible, the look unto Jesus, the author and the finish of our faith.
3: Hallelujah.
4: Amen.
3: What is this? He's saying, keep the focus. So God was telling this man, keep focus. Don't deviate left or right. But stay connected. Tell your neighbor, stay connected. For this one more time, if God is to work with you, do not deviate. Hallelujah.
4: Amen. Praise the Lord.
3: Now God was still talking to this young man. Because he also led the children of Israel for 40 years. And he was in the land for 40 years. Hallelujah.
4: Amen.
3: Praise
4: our Lord.
3: The Bible says, and this book of the law shall not depart out of your mouth. Tell your neighbor, it shall not depart out of your mouth. I don't know what we understand by this phrase. This is a powerful phrase.
4: Phrase yamani.
3: He did not say, this book shall not depart out of your heart. He did not depart out of your sight. But he said your mouth. What does this mean? The book, not a word, not a chapter. Because Moses came with five what? Five books. So it was a volume written on the tablets. In those days it was stone tablets. One of the writing was God's hand himself writing. Now if you are to walk with God, one big requirement: get the book. Get the book. Now, this is not the book I'm talking about. This is not the book. This is a dictionary.
4: A no dictionary.
3: Of God's written books. These are books. What we call the book. The book is symbolic of the word. God told him, get the book out of the written inscriptions, out of the so many books. Because by then, there was Genesis, Deuteronomy, Exodus, Levites, and what else? Numbers. Those were the first Deuteronomical books. And God told this man, get the book of the law. Put it on your mouth.
4: There's something
3: that
4: this book of the law, the man is already
3: died.
4: He has left five books. When God comes to meet this man, he tells him the book.
3: Hallelujah.
4: Amen.
3: He says
4: this book never leave your mouth.
3: Now where? Kakatiwa. Do we speak from? Jesus says in Mark chapter 7, what fills your heart, the mouth does what?
4: Speaketh.
3: Now God was telling him, on the mouth there is no storage. Storage is deep down your heart. But if you want to speak, you have to revisit your heart and let the mouth speak what you have inside of you. What we call the word is the strength, is the covenant, the what we call the book. It is the relationship you have with you with your God. Because the book can die. But what you have inside of you becomes the truth you can stand on. Hallelujah.
4: Amen.
3: So God tells him, get this book on your mouth. Very spiritual.
4: moyo nyo.
3: Very revelational. Because we don't have books on the mouth. You can't have a book on your mouth. But he was saying, fill your entire life with this book. Get everything about you. So that whatever you speak will carry the message. Whatever you speak, you'll have a basis to possess what I want you to possess. You must have a book to step in the promises. You must speak the book, what the book says. Because I'm going to give you everything that I've spoken. This is the promise. He says, I'm going to take you into the heritage of your children, and that what I spoke to your forefathers.
4: Let me say this.
3: The reason why we don't take over the heritage God has for us, you know why? There is no book. There is no book on our mouth. Why? If God is to use you, if God is to make a covenant with you, He prepares your life. He prepares your heart. So that the whole of you is consumed. What you speak on the behalf of God. Whatever you do, you don't do what you want, but according to what He wants. That is having the book. I'm not talking about books. Let this book. Hallelujah.
4: Amen.
3: Praise
4: our Lord.
3: Mukama yebazibwe.
4: Praise the Lord.
3: Now God measures on the book.
4: Katonda of
3: God measures the bases.
4: Anti asinzira ku bitabo.
3: Let me tell you this.
4: Lekambabulire chigambo.
3: This is the oldest book in the entire world.
4: Chino che chitabe kya sinzo obukadde munsi yonna.
3: It is a book that has stood generations. This is a book. The only book which has so many books in it. It has been fought against, but no one has overcome this book. It has been there for centuries. Now, it is not just in vain that it has stayed. It has always stayed, looking for who will own it, looking for who will understand it, looking for who will believe in it. Some have got hold of it and have simply hidden from the people. Hallelujah.
4: Amen.
3: When you go to Rome, Italy, this book has been put into the archives of the Roman Catholic Church. No one was allowed to read. But they could not also take possession of a
4: read.
3: When you read the history, now when the Roman Empire came and ruled over Israel,
4: Roman Empire
3: stole everything regarding on the Jewish culture. Because the Jewish culture has their roots in the book. So they denied them everything, including the book. But you don't know how the book reached you. There is power. In what we call the book. Hallelujah.
4: Amen.
3: Give
4: the Lord a hand of praise.
3: So God was telling this young man, for me to work with you, you must have a book. You don't have a book on your mouth? I have no business with you. Hallelujah.
4: Amen.
3: Number one qualification. You have to get a book. This is what the Bible says. The Bible says, and this book of the law shall not depart out of your mouth, but thou shalt meditate therein day and night. And thou shalt observe according to all that is written therein.
4: Amen.
3: For you shall make your way prosperous.
4: Amen.
3: Hallelujah.
4: Amen.
3: And you shall have good success.
4: Amen.
3: The only way you can succeed in the matters of God is to abide by the word. This is the way you are going to abide by the word.
4: We are all Joshua's.
3: Is to abide by the word. This is the way you are going to abide by the word.
4: We are all
3: Joshua's.
4: We are all Joshua's. We are the generation.

0: We've left the generation of the law. We are in the generation of Joshua.
1: Nga Christo Yesu.
0: Where Christ Jesus
1: ye nkomerero ya mateka.
0: He's the end of the law.
1: Atandika n'ekisa.
0: He begins with the grace. Everyone to stay in the grace. Everyone to relate with God.
1: Number one qualification. You have to keep the word on your mouth. Number two. You will meditate on it day and night. Now meditation is the second stage in learning. First of all, learning requires to acquire knowledge. Once you acquire, you get the knowledge. Keep it in you. Meditation cannot come onto what you've not acquired. The basis for you to meditate is to call to your memory.
0: Now,
1: you
0: may remember or recall someone you saw. And you say he was so and so and so. You got it. But you've never seen him, you cannot remember. Isn't so?
1: Due to the Shaka's expansion policy, the Matutangoni, the Masekongoni, they went to the Western Africa.
0: You just remember the way your teacher was narrating.
1: So you wanted to sit in a class.
0: So
1: Mukama agamba Yosua.
0: God says unto Joshua,
1: fumintiriza.
0: Meditate.
1: In fact, ekigambo kufumintiriza.
0: Meditation.
1: Kwa baita, okuzo obuchi.
0: Is renewing.
1: Is to chew cud.
0: Okuzo obwenkumu.
1: Naina mkwano gwange. Sina mkwano gwange. Kazi ni wange.
0: Aha, my cousin.
1: Twali mchalo.
0: We're in a village.
1: For us, swallowing
0: red paper, it was a habit. You get around three, you swallow them. After eating food, for him, he could belt, chew, and then swallow. I don't know whether he had got belt and then choose. He forgot that he had swallowed red paper before eating food. When he belt, the red paper came out.
1: You
0: see the eyes turning red. He
1: ran
0: to drink water. But red pepper doesn't leave the mouth. Even the goat chewing cut there. It means it's first aid.
1: Now you cannot chew
0: tosobola kugaya
1: what you did not eat.
0: Chotalide.
1: So when the Bible says meditate,
0: Bible yebwegamanti
1: fumintiriza, it means first taking.
0: Ekitegeza soko yingize
1: what you can think about at night.
0: Osobola okulowooza ekiro.
1: Omwirwe kyetulowooza.
0: Do you know why we don't think?
1: Kubanga tetulina byakulowooza.
0: Because we don't have what to think upon. Someone comes meet you. Tell you to come escort me. Where are we going? Tell you just come. This man abused me. They find you in the church. And you start hating people. Do you know what she did to me? Come, I tell you. You know that one.
1: It's
0: like sweet potato that is not drink. We shall take care of him. He has not even thought.
1: The devil has used people
0: stand
1: because they fail to acquire knowledge.

0: kumanya.
1: It is this knowledge that you can ponder.
0: Okumanya kuno kosobola oku.
1: Hallelujah.
0: Amen.
1: You cannot meditate on to what you don't have.
0: Tosobola kufumintiriza chotalina.
1: So God tells him,
0: Kama mugamba,
1: if I'm to work with you, if
0: nawe,
1: I'm to be with you like I was with Moses, you have to meditate. We have
0: born against here who don't meditate.
1: Do
0: you know what you meditate? You know where the
1: stop.
0: They don't lie you. You said no. She was about to hit. Now we've begun when he's seated. They lied us there. That's what you know. Praise the Lord. We've meditated things that don't exist. Before I knew the truth, I could meditate things that couldn't build me. Do you know waking up at night? You start meditating. Imagine, I'm an orphan, my dad is dead. Now I don't know. You take 2 hours remembering your dad who died 10 years ago. You know, in 91 he died. But you've woken up in the midnight, in the middle of the night. You find a brother. He has woken up. He's thinking about things that went long ago. That Lord abused me. Okay, I don't care she died, but she abused
1: you.
0: You even think about someone who's already dead. She died a long time ago. That man wouldn't have left me with the kids.
1: And
0: now I'm here working for them. I have to buy everything for them. Now look at the things you're meditating. The Bible's told us, meditate upon the book day and night.
1: You can't meditate on God
0: because
1: there's a lot of stuff going around your head. A lot of unforgiveness. If you were a man, you were thinking that woman wouldn't have done that. If you a woman,
0: is
1: that man. You can't even say that God. Why?
0: Rachi.
1: You are preoccupied with chaff. Chaff. Bible gamba bwet.
0: The Bible says, bwemunaya
1: ulebyo muwendo mubitagasa. Kati obuzibu buli mukwaula.
0: Now the problem is separating.
1: Mungambiro yakulina anye sister Bulaza yaula.
0: Get to know, separate what's good and what's bad.
1: Ochali mubiri ebitagasa.
0: You're still in
1: awful things.
0: And you want God to make you mouth like His.
1: Hallelujah.
0: Amen.
1: Tetuna yaula.
0: You don't know yet.
1: Mwali wano kusandere waliwo oluganda yajja naimba wana nyimba.
0: There is a brother who came and sang last time.
1: Alino mwengo musumu maliba makadde. Hallelujah.
0: Amen.
1: I know what about Jesus.
0: He has the message of Christ. But when he sings, you see chameleon in all of. After you see that the same studios where I work my songs, that's the same.
1: No, Limbalo Wario Roku Biopia.
0: Even his second year song.
1: Butali, Bunanga Bibi Gambovia,
0: Butali, Vanity. Now you say every song that you bring. Now failed to separate the precious things. And we're praying God to pray to do for us the new work.
1: The qualification.
0: Let me show you some qualifications.
1: This book of the law shall not depart out of your mouth, but you shall meditate therein day and night, that you may observe to do according to what is written
0: therein.
1: Hallelujah.
0: Amen. Praise the Lord. That has been written into
1: it.
0: You can only observe them through meditating them.
1: Hallelujah.
0: Amen.
1: Hallelujah.
0: Amen. In this way, you will prosper in your way. And you will see the blessing. Where is the blessing? Where is the prosperity? It is through working with Jesus Christ. Putting the word in our mouth. I told you the mouth cannot
1: express
0: until when your heart is filled. Child of God. Fill your heart. That your mouth can speak.
1: Hallelujah.
0: Amen.
1: The
0: generation where we
1: are,
0: the covenant
1: we are, it
0: needs the word.
1: Tell your neighbor, and this book.
0: This
1: book. When I talk about that
0: book, it
1: is more than a book.
0: It's
1: more than these books.
0: Whenever
1: you talk about book, this is the meaning. It means God Himself. Because the book has the word.
0: And
1: the Bible says, Jesus is the word of God. John chapter 1 verse
0: 1.
1: In the beginning was the word. The word was with God.
0: And
1: the word became God. Nothing that was created would be created without Him. Hallelujah.
0: Amen.
1: Now if you don't have this word, you don't have this book, you're not going to create with your mouth. Because with your mouth you create. With your mouth you make. And with your mouth you destroy. Depending on what is in your heart, your mouth is going to create. Hallelujah.
0: Amen.
1: This word, this book, shall always abide on your mouth. I
0: don't know what we are
1: keeping.
0: Ask your neighbor, what are you keeping? What does your mouth speak? Tell him, don't sleep, what have you kept? If God is in heaven, He looks at what we've kept in our storage.
1: Hallelujah.
0: Amen. Do you know that you have a storage?
1: The Bible says,
0: Bible yegamba,
1: and a good mouth, out of the good treasure of his heart, brings out good words. And so is justified. By your mouth, you are justified or you are condemned. Hallelujah.
0: Amen.
1: Another person that the Lord touched his mouth was Isaiah. He didn't touch anywhere. He didn't touch anywhere. But he got this burning coal. Yakwate chisiki.
0: The burning coal. He placed it on his mouth. Ladies and gentlemen, as a wound up, many of us, what will hinder us to go to heaven? Speak this in born again. What will hinder us in going into heaven? Mouth. Big mouth. You speak words and people cry.
1: mwogera ebigambo,
0: you speak words,
1: abalala emitima ne gibamenya.
0: People's heart get broken.
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0: Because you've made your mouth saba saba.
1: Emenya nezikirize mitima jaba.
0: That breaks and shatters people's hearts.
1: Sunga ati.
0: Yet,
1: originally.
0: Originally.
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0: Your mouth is supposed to glorify the name of the Lord.
1: Na kuzimba bantu.
0: And building up people.
1: Hallelujah.
0: Amen.
1: Basebo ne
0: banyabo. Ladies and gentlemen.
1: But only qualification.
0: Ekisanyizo kyokka.
1: Okuweereza wamu ne mukama mu mulembe guno gwa Yesu.
0: Ministering together with the Lord.
1: Mu mulembe guno gwa Yesu.
0: In this generation of Christ Jesus.
1: Kwe kuteeka ekigambo ku mumwa gwo.
0: It is putting by abiding the word into your mouth.
1: Hallelujah.
0: Amen.
1: Whatever you speak attracts God or sends God away from you. Whatever you speak builds somebody or breaks somebody. Hallelujah.
0: Amen. Praise the Lord. Lift your hand up here.
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1: Kubira Mukama engalo
0: ezaagala. Give the Lord a hand of praise.
1: Hallelujah.
0: Amen.
1: Hallelujah.
0: Amen.
1: And this book.
0: Era kitabo kino.
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1: And this book.
0: Ekitabo kino.
1: There is a specific book God speaks.
0: Waliwo ekitabo eky'enjawulo Katonda ky'ayogerako.
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0: Olemererwa okutegeera ekitabo kino.
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0: Oyinza obutatambula na Katonda.
1: Hallelujah.
0: Amen.
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0: Ladies and gentlemen.
1: Damu amaanyi.
0: Courageous.
1: Guma omwoyo.
0: Amen.
1: Kubanga Mukama agenda kubeera naawe.
0: Because the Lord is going to be with you.
1: Ngabo yali ne Musa.
0: As he was with Moses.
1: Hallelujah.
0: Amen.
1: Hallelujah.
0: Amen.
1: Naye mundagaano empya.
0: But in the new covenant.
1: Atubanje ekitabo.
0: He demands us the book.
1: Ekisa Kristo kye yaleeta.
0: The book that Christ brought.
1: Atubanje ekitabo.
0: We are demanded the book.
1: Mukama yeba.

0: are the vessels to be used.
1: So a highly effective Christian will this

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That is number one.

0: mbeera mu bulamu gy'osobola kuddayo n'ogeregerenyaako
1: kiba kizibu.
0: It becomes complicated.
1: Ng'osobola okuddira embeera gy'oliyitamu,
0: you can handle over the situation you're passing through.
1: Nga n'ogamba
0: and you say, oh,
1: nga Yokana bw'agamba bw'ati,
0: as John says.
1: So the only way you can hear the voice of the Lord is by relating the current situation with the word of God.
0: We're having born agains. He can never handle up his life with the word.
1: That is very dangerous. In every situation, Jesus Christ is the same.
0: Christo ye.
1: That means Jesus works and applies in every situation in our lives.
0: Chitegeza nti Yesu akola era abera mu limbera yobulamu.
1: Take an example.
0: Bake chokolabira.
1: If you were mother at home,
0: bobango limame waka.
1: You have backing scriptures in the Bible.
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0: Esura nyingi.
1: There are very many chapters.
0: Ziri mabega w'omusajja omuvubuka omuwala.
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0: Oko kwe kubera ngo ogenda kubera wo mugaso.
1: Now, being effective simply being connected to whatever the system you are into.
0: Okubera wo mugaso kwe kubera ngo oyungidwa mwecho cholimu.
1: Boba musirikali.
0: If you are a soldier,
1: babaga musirikali yali effective.
0: When they talk about a soldier who is effective,
1: ateko kubanga ulize dobozi lya mukamawe.
0: He has to listen to the voice of his master.
1: Bamugamba chuka ku right.
0: We will tell him turn to the right.
1: Takola about turn.
0: He does not make about turn. You know those soldiers? They are having guns.

0: listen well. 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So the behind one
1: listened well,
0: and the in front of who you
1: listen well.
0: They tell you, turn, look.

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1: Someone
0: 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Together with the gun. Then you are taking up your heart. So if you want to go back, ladies and gentlemen, failure to listen well, they bring death.
1: Hallelujah.
0: Amen.
1: You can never be effective.

0: Praise be to the Lord. 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
1: So a highly effective Christian will identify the voice of the Master.
0: Agenda kuzula edobozi elya mukama
1: awe. Alizula wa,
0: where does he identify?
1: Nakugambira that it edaleri soka kumanya nokutegera ekigambo kya Katonda.
0: I told you the first level is to know and understand the word of God.
1: Sikuchimanya bumanya.
0: Not only knowing it,
1: nayinokuchijuliza,
0: but to refer to it.
1: Omanyifa basomesa.
0: With the teachers,
1: nekukola.
0: Even though you make a lesson plan which is good, having no reference, it is not effective. It implies.

0: origin.
1: Based on the fact that it has the origin,
0: therefore, destiny.
1: It also has the destiny.
0: Mukubo,
1: amidst of the way,
0: you have to relate
1: oina okuzukeregrenya
0: with the origin
1: obuvo
0: in reference to your destiny.
1: Ngobugeregrenya ni kumagenda go.
0: You
1: understand what I'm talking about?
0: Kubango bulambo bwava mu Katonda.
1: Your life came from God.
0: Bwina kusigala wakati mukubo ne Katonda.
1: It has to mend the way with the Lord.
0: Kubanga bwina jebulaga.
1: Because it has the destiny.
0: Hallelujah.
1: Amen.
0: Chitegeza mbulambo temuli chogenda kola weka.
1: It implies no life you can never do something alone.
0: Era to inachogenda kola nga chivude buvyao ne chikwa be.
1: There is nothing you're going to do coming from out of the blue and falls down.
0: Bulichokola.
1: Everything that you do,
0: it is
1: and it's coming from somewhere.
0: Therefore, you have to refer.
1: You
0: have to make a reference with your origin.
1: Because
0: you have a beginning. Therefore, your end is properly defined from the beginning. Because the Bible says, He determines the end from the

0: the Lord. Maybe I'm just bypassing on the surface. Jesus says like this.
1: My sheep
0: endigazange,
1: hear my voice. And because they hear my voice,

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1: The only way we can be effective Christians,
0: gye tusobola okubeera abakristaayo ab'omugaso

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0: Mukama yayogera dda.
1: There is no voice that you are waiting to hear.
0: Tewali ddoboozi gwe lyolindirira kuwulira.
1: He has already spoken.
0: Yayogera dda.
1: He spoke his word.
0: Yayogera ekigambo kye.
1: And the word came into being.
0: Era ensi n'ebeerawo.
1: Hallelujah.
0: Amen.
1: By his word,
0: okuita mu kigambo kye,
1: he commanded,
0: yalagira,
1: that Jesus would come and bring salvation.
0: Yesu alijja n'aleeta obulokozi.
1: And today we are saved.
0: Era ka olunaku lwa leero tuli balokole.
1: Ani wano ng'oli wano nga wasooka kuwulira ddoboozi lya Mukama, genda olokoke.
0: Is there anybody amongst you have to listen to the voice of the Lord that go and be saved?
1: Wakkiriza bukkiriza ekigambo Katonda kye yayogera emyaka nga kakaaga emabega.
0: You just believe the word the Lord spoke like 600
1: that
0: years
1: means
0: back.

0: means that if you burn the paper,
1: chichi usokubera chemical okubera ne chemical energy,
0: it changes from having the chemical energy
1: nichiteka light over and heat energy
0: and to bring

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You see this house. Everything that is on it, it has ever. It was just made and become something different." So the doors, the windows, the bars, they were there, the mirrors.

0: There was nothing here new that was in
1: modern man.
0: The house, the walls you are seeing, they were once.
1: So, buli kimu kye tulina olwaleero.
0: Everything that we have today,
1: kyafuuka bufuusi form.
0: It was just changed.
1: Era kikyasobola okufuulibwa ekirala.
0: And can be changed to become something new.
1: Muzungu namaliza ng'agamba.
0: The Englishman winded up saying,
1: energy can never be created, not destroyed, but it can change form. From one state to a.
0: Embeera tesobola kutondebwawo okuba okumalibwawo naye ekyusibwa bukyusibwa okuva mu mbeera emu esobola okubeera embeera eya chemical change oba eya physical change. There is a change that comes when it cannot go back. It can never go back to its original state.
1: Nebaayo endala ng'osobola okutwala amazigo n'ogateeka mu ki mu friji negafuuka ice.
0: There is a one
1: way physical.
0: You can take your water.
1: Hallelujah.
0: Amen.
1: Similarly,
0: even in our life, there are some things which can never return to the original state. They can never return to the original. Give me one thing.

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0: kyali kibaddewo olwedde Katonda yakikola dda,
1: it has ever existed,
0: kati oyingira mu kiyingire,
1: you just enter into it,
0: Katonda yamala dda okukiteekateeka,
1: already God had already prepared it.
0: So ekigambo kye weetaaga okufuuka okubeera,
1: the word that you need to become,
0: kiba kyannaku nnyo singa oba tokitegedde,
1: it will be of sorrow if you don't understand it.
0: Mubulamu bwo tebugenda kuba reference,
1: in your life,
0: originality,
1: they will not

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1: Hallelujah.
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1: Ladies and gentlemen, there are some things in the Bible that you can never understand until you have known where you come from.

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1: we have to
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0: 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You see the seal.
1: The response towards the written word of God is what makes us effective or
0: ineffective. Hallelujah. Amen. Let me even give you the reference about what I speak out.
1: 2 Chronicles chapter 16 verse 9.

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David himself says, I have put

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0: Once he sits in the whole heaven.
1: Kati wano wetuli.
0: Where we are,
1: tuli ku bigere bya Katonda.
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1: buli kwabo bokka,
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0: who keep moving,
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0: who keep hearing,
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1: era ne bagoberera.
0: Hallelujah.
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0: Every time they follow,
1: buli mulundi we bagoberera,
0: I give them what?
1: Mbawa
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2: Amen.
1: Mukama yebaze.
2: Praise be to the Lord.
1: Kubanga buna butuwa tugoberera.
2: He gives in to us when we follow.
1: Takolagana n'abayimiridde.
2: He doesn't deal with those who are standing.
1: Tuina abantu mu kanisa basebo ne banyana.
2: We have people in church, ladies and gentlemen.
1: Ngabagoberedde Yesu okumala emyaka esatu.
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1: there is no trace. There is no rail. There is not even any mark of qualifying that person into eternal life.
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0: if he's dead, he is dead.
1: If he didn't have the concept
0: of eternal life while here,
1: if he
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1: No one.
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0: Obeera mu Kristo.
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1: 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And make thee an ark of wood. And I will write on the tablets of the words that were on the first tablets. Which you broke, and you shall put them in the ark. And I made the ark of the shittim wood. And
0: I
1: hewed two tablet tables of, and went up to the mountain, having the two tablets in my hand.
0: Nentema ebipande bibiri ebyamayinja ebifanagana ngebyolubereberiye nenninya kulusozi ngankutte ebipande bibiri mu ngalo zange.
1: And he wrote on the tablets according to the first writing and the ten commandments which the Lord spoke unto you in the mountain of the midst of the fire in the day of the assembly, and the Lord gave them unto me.
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1: And put the tablets in the ark which I had made.
0: Nenteeka ebipande mu ssanduuko gye nali nkoze.
1: And there they be as the Lord commanded me.
0: Era biryomo nga Mukama bwe yabindagira.
1: And the children of Israel took their journey from Beeroth of the children of Jaakan to Mosera. There Aaron died.
0: Abana ba Isirayiri ne batambula okuva e Beerosonikini okutuuka e Moreya. 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
1: Era ni bakola batya?
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1: But to understand the spirit.
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1: This afternoon we choose to worship you.
0: Etendo lya encha ya leo tusu
1: and give you praise in Jesus' name.
0: Era tukuwa matendo mu linnya lya Yesu.
1: Hallelujah.
0: Amen.
1: Hallelujah.
0: Amen.
1: We want to thank God this afternoon.
0: Twagala okwebaza Katonda na tena te etuntu lya
1: leero. Because we are privileged to hear what we hear.
0: Kubanga tuwereddwa omwaganya okuwulira bye tuwulira.
1: Other people did not have a chance.
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1: People out there don't have the opportunity.
0: Abantu eyo tebalina mwaganya.
1: But here we are. Listening to the word of God.
0: Nefe no tutuno tuulirize ekigambo kya Katonda.
1: Hallelujah.
0: Amen.
1: So the Bible says.
0: Bible yegamba bweti.
1: At that time the Lord said unto me.
0: Mukasera ko Mukama na ngamba.
1: Make yourself tablets of stone like the first.
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1: Perhaps next time I will come with it. With the tablets that were written at first.
0: Era ku mulundi guno jangu n'ebipande nga ebyawandikibwa kusooka.
1: I will come.
0: Njakuja.
1: With the scriptures.
0: Njakuja n'ebyawandikibwa.
1: Concerning the tablets that were written at first.
0: Kubikwatagana n'ebyawandikibwa mu ntandikwa.
1: And were broken.
0: Era nga byali byamenyeka.
1: Hallelujah. Amina. So this is the servant of God.
0: Ono ye muddu wa Mukama.
1: At the second time he appears before the Lord.
0: Ku mulundi ogwokubiri ng'alabise mu maaso ga Mukama.
1: With this instruction.
0: N'ekiragiro semalagiro.
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0: Amina.
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1: Funa mayinja abiri.
0: Find two stones.
1: Hallelujah. Bwatyo Musa nakola ki?
0: And Moses
1: nafuna amayinja ago.
0: Got the stones.
1: Nga bwe kyali mu ntandikwa.
0: Like it was in the beginning.
1: Basaba ne banyabe kitabo kye tusoma mbakiyita ekyamateeka olwokubiri.
0: Ladies and gentlemen, we are reading Deuteronomy.
1: Deuteronomy simply is a second time.
0: Deuteronomy kitegeza olwokubiri.
1: The Lord delivered the Ten Commandments.
0: Mukama yakomyawo amateeka ag'ekkumi.
1: The second time the Lord chose to give them again the commandments that were broken at first.
0: Omulundi ogwokubiri Mukama ng'akomawo nate okubawo amateeka agamenyebwa mu ntandikwa.
1: So this particular context represents the grace that was given to us.
0: So kati wano wetusoma kikiikirira ekisa ekyatuweebwa.
1: It represents the second time God pardoned man.
0: Kikiikirira omulundi ogwokubiri Katonda ng'asaasira omuntu.
1: The second time the Bible says.
0: Era Bible egamba omulundi ogwokubiri.
1: When God remembered the children of Israel.
0: Katonda bwe yajjukira abaana ba Isirayiri.
1: And then he gave them a new covenant.
0: Nawawa endagaano empya.
1: The covenant of Jesus Christ.
0: Endagaano ya Yesu Kristo.
1: Hallelujah.
0: Wanji.
1: Because the first covenant.
0: Wange endagaano ya soka.
1: Was made null.
0: Yali.
1: It was void.
0: Yali tegasiza.
1: Children of Israel could not follow it properly.
0: Abana wa Israeli ngatebasobola jigoberera.
1: So what Moses did?
0: Musa kiyakola.
1: After having the tablets in his hands.
0: Oluvanyuma lokufuna amateeka mu ngaloze.
1: Written on by the hand of God.
0: Iranga gawandikidwako mukono gwa Katonda.
1: He found the children of Israel again bowing to a calf.
0: Nasanga abana ba Israeli ngabavuna midde akayana.
1: And he was disappointed.
0: Nekimunyiza era nagwa.
1: You know what he did?
0: Omanki yakola.
1: He threw the tablets down.
0: Naga sula wansi negababe ntuka.
1: And that was the end of the first covenant.
0: Oro yenda gane ya soko ngewedeo.
1: Hallelujah.
0: Amen.
1: It did not please God.
0: Katonda tekyamu sanyusa.
1: But God had to devise another plan.
0: Ne katonda yali ayina okukola wo engeri endala.
1: So he gave them another chance.
0: Nabawa omukisa nate nate ogwokubiri.
1: Because where there is no vision, the children perish.
0: Kubanga watali kwolesebwa abaana babula.
1: Now the word of God is vision.
0: Ekigambo kya Katonda kwolesebwa.
1: It is the light.
0: Kitangala.
1: David says, your word is a light unto my feet.
0: Daudi agamba nti ekigambo kyo kye kitangala eri ebigere bya.
1: And it is the light unto my path.
0: Era yetabaza eri amakubo gange.
1: Hallelujah.
0: Amen.
1: So God had to step in the second time.
0: Katonda yalina okujja ogwokubiri.
1: To ensure that they have another tablet with the writing of the commandments of God.
0: Okukakasiza ddala nti bafuna ebipande nga biwandikiddwako engalo ya Katonda amateeka.
1: But the Lord did not stop there.
0: Era Mukama teyakomawo.
1: He also told them.
0: Era yabagamba.
1: He told Moses.
0: Agamba Musa.
1: Do not come only with stony tablets.
0: Namugamba toja na bipande bya mayinja gwoka.
1: Come also with the ark.
0: Jangu nate ne sanduko.
1: Hallelujah.
0: Anji.
1: Because after you have written the commandments,
0: kubanga ngamazo kuandika ebyalagirwa,
1: the ark will be the place where the stone tablets will be placed.
0: Esanduko mwe bali balina okutereka amateeka.
1: Basebo ndi mukusomesa ne banyabo mbadde nsaba mutekeyo moyo kubabi ne bintu inzo okweba kirawo.
0: I am teaching you, please. Don't silamba.
1: Hallelujah.
0: Amen.
1: I am teaching the Old Testament.
0: Nsomesa endagaano enkadde.
1: And marrying it with the New Testament.
0: Era nga ngireetera okufumbirwa endagaano empya.
1: For us to come up with the text to understand.
0: Ffe tusobole okufuna ekigambo ekitegeerekeka.
1: So whatever happened in the Old Testament was not by mistake.
0: Kati buli ekyaliwo mu ndagaano enkadde tekyaliwo
1: lwa ntai. It was by design.
0: Naye kyali kyateekebwateekebwa.
1: Hallelujah.
0: Amen.
1: So this is what the Bible says.
0: Kati Bible egamba
1: bwe. Moses goes to the mountain.
0: Musa wuya yambusolisozi.
1: He meets God.
0: Asinka nyikatonda.
1: After meeting God.
0: Oluvanyuma lw'okusinka na Katonda.
1: God writes on the tablet.
0: Katonda wandise ku bipande.
1: Then he gives them back to Moses.
0: Namuwe bipande na tena.
1: And then Moses puts the tablets inside the ark.
0: Era Musa nateke bipande mu sanduku.
1: Ladies and gentlemen, the ark is a box with a flat top surface.
0: Basebo ne banyamu esanduku ye sanduku.
1: This is the second time we are looking at the ark in the Bible. The first time God talks of the ark, it was when he was dealing with Noah. Hallelujah.
0: Amen.
1: And the Lord told him, go and make me an ark. I'm about to make a new covenant. Because I'm about to destroy the world using water. Why? People are rebellious. Hallelujah. Praise the Lord. Do you know that even before God counted on men to be righteous with him, even without the law,
0: okimanyi nti Mukama yabala abantu okubeera nga batuukirivu nga n'etteeka terinnajja.
1: In the days of Noah,
0: munaku za mu Noah,
1: ten commandments were not in place.
0: Amateeka kumi tewaali.
1: Ten commandments came after Moses.
0: Amateeka kumi
1: gajja. They came with Moses.
0: Gajja na Musa.
1: Hallelujah.
0: Wanji.
1: But with Noah there was no.
0: Naye ku mulembe gwa Noah tewali mateeka kumi.
1: But God chose to destroy the universe.
0: Naye Katonda n'asalawo okuzikiriza ensi eno.
1: Because they were not good before him.
0: Kubanga tebaali balungi maaso ge.
1: Hallelujah.
0: Wanji.
1: That's why we thank God.
0: Ensonga twebaza Katonda.
1: Because we are born in a time like this.
0: Kubanga twazaalibwa mulembe ogufaanana
1: gutyo. When the Ten Commandments were already given.
0: Ng'amateeka gonna gatuweebwa.
1: And the grace has already come.
0: Ate nga n'ekisa kyamaze dda okujja.
1: So we are under the grace.
0: So tuli wansi w'ekisa.
1: By the grace of God we are believers and saved.
0: Olw'ekisa kya Katonda tuli bakkiriza era
1: twalokoka.
0: Makofi, makofi kwa Bwana Yesu.
1: Hallelujah.
0: Amina.
1: So Moses goes before the Lord.
0: Musa wuyo agenze maso ga Mukama.
1: And God hands over the tablets to him.
0: Era Mukama wuyo amukwanze amateeke 10.
1: He places the tablets in the ark.
0: Amateeke 10 wuyo agatadde musanduko.
1: And then he comes down from the mountain.
0: Awonno navayo kulusozi.
1: On this day,
0: kulunaku luno,
1: Aaron did not survive.
0: Aaron teyawona.
1: I wanted to read to you the scripture where God told him, let him not come to the mountain.
0: Njagala kusomere cha wandikibwa Mukama nga gamba tageza na alinya kulusozi.
1: Hallelujah.
0: Amen.
1: And let him not frequent with the ark, because above the ark is my mercy seat.
0: Era tageza na asemberera esanduko kubanga kusanduko kwekuli entebe yange yokusasira.
1: Do you know why he dies after the delivery of the second Ten Commandments?
0: Omayiru akyafa oluvannyuma lw'okuleeta amateeka 10 ogw'okubiri.
1: Because he messed up the first one.
0: Kubanga ye yakyankalanya agaasooka.
1: He is a man that led to the making of and worshipping of a calf.
0: Ye musajja eyakulemberamu mu kubumba ennyana gye baasinza.
1: Let me not go into deep theology here.
0: Kati theology katusoka tumwesonyiwe.
1: Let us go to the word of God.
0: Katuddeyo mu kigambo kya Katonda.
1: Hallelujah.
0: Amen.
1: Praise the Lord.
0: Yebazibwe.
1: So Moses comes.
0: Musa wuyaze.
1: He returns from the mountain.
0: Avudde wuyo kulusozi.
1: That is where we have read.
0: Eje tusomye.
1: God required two things.
0: Mukama yali yetaga bibiri.
1: He required the tablets.
0: Yali yetaga ama ebipande.
1: Because he needed to do something new.
0: Kubanga yali yetaga okukola ekigambo ekijja.
1: What is a tablet?
0: Ekipande keki.
1: A tablet
0: Ekipande
1: is a human heart.
0: Gwe mutima gw'omuntu.
1: Chigambe munaku linanyi.
0: Tell your neighbor.
1: The tablet
0: ekipande
1: is the human heart.
0: Gwe mutima gw'omuntu.
1: Hallelujah. Jeremiah 31 verse 31. God says, I will make a new covenant with the house of Israel. Not as the first one. This one, I will write my law on their heart. Hallelujah. Nobody will teach the other which way to follow. They will all know my law. Hallelujah.
0: Amen.
1: That is a new covenant. The same word is being repeated in Hebrews chapter 8, verse number
0: 8.
1: Behold, days are coming when I will make a new covenant. Ladies and gentlemen, we are in the new covenant seasons. Where we have to walk with our hearts. Not with our tablets. Hallelujah.
0: Amen.
1: These days,
0: Nakuzino,
1: the Lord is dealing with us
0: Mokama kolagana nafe,
1: according to the uprightness of our hearts.
0: Okusinzira ku bulongo n'obulungamu bw'emitima gyaffe.
1: David says,
0: Yahudi agamba,
1: that the Lord has dealt with me
0: Timokama akoze nange,
1: according to the right standing of my heart.
0: Okusinzira ku busimbalala bw'omutima gwange.
1: That is Psalms number 18.
0: Zaburi 18.
1: He says, the Lord has dealt with me according to my righteousness.
0: Agamba nti Mukama akolaganye nange okusinzira ku simbalala bw'omutima gwange.
1: He already had a vision of the future.
0: Yalina okolesebwa kw'ombyo maaso.
1: Kino kanchogere mu Luganda.
0: Let me speak this in our language.
1: Mukama Katonda akolagana nawe.
0: God will let with you.
1: Okusinzira ku mazima gomanyi mu mutima gwo.
0: According to the truth that you know in your heart.
1: Era bomanya amazima mu bulamu bwo.
0: And once you know the truth in your life.
1: Jangu ira Katonda kuyamba mu bwangu.
0: It is so easy for God to help you immediately. That's why he says those people come to me, but their hearts are far away. Meaning I cannot help them. They have not given me the opportunity to help them. What we call the tablets represents our hearts.
1: Hallelujah.
0: Amen.
1: Zichi kidiro mutima gwo.
0: Represent your heart.
1: Katika tonde chigamba chiwandika kumutima.
0: Now God will write the word on your heart.
1: Chigambo.
0: What we call the word.
1: Sichi echiri mu Bible.
0: It is not the word, the texture in the Bible.
1: Chechochote gede echiri mulambwere chikola.
0: It is that word that you understand in your life, it worketh.
1: Echita sobola kola mugwe.
0: What cannot work in you.
1: Chitegeza techikubi kulidwa.
0: Meaning it is not revealed to you.
1: Chomi kulidwa nechote gede checho katonda chiakoze samugwe.
0: What you have gotten revelation of is that exactly that God will use in you.
1: Hallelujah.
0: Amen.
1: Katika tonda ita Musa.
0: Now God calls Moses.
1: Namuga toja weka.
0: Don't come alone.
1: Ebi.
0: Bring me two things.
1: Kubino, marina, bino.
0: Let me talk about these and I'll be done. Bring me two things. Bring me the stones. Two stones. That's why your heart has gotten two parts. Teachers, are you present?
1: The left and the right what?
0: Ventrico.
1: Akute wakera vida.
0: Echi senge cha kono necha dio.
1: The other side has oxygenated, the other one has
0: deoxygenated. Erimu kabondi okusaidie ne erimu temuli amulimu oxygeni.
1: Mukama yebazibu.
0: Amina. Bring me two.
1: Echisoka.
0: Number one.
1: Chali chichikirira Katonda eri abantu.
0: Represented God to men.
1: Amateka.
0: The law.
1: Agasoka.
0: The first law.
1: Agasoka gali anatano.
0: The first law where
1: Katonda mwene nga yeyogerako.
0: God himself speaking about himself.
1: Jukira kutukuzo na kula sabbath.
0: Remember to cleanse the sabbath. To keep the sabbath.
1: very significant of Jesus Christ.
0: Keep it holy. Christ yenyini.
1: Hallelujah.
0: Amen.
1: Sabbath means chechintu ekitanyonyolo kyasigalayo mu Luyonani.
0: The Sabbath is that word that was known.
1: Kuumula.
0: It means rest. Okuumula.
1: Hallelujah.
0: Amen.
1: That's why when Jesus comes,
0: Yesu wajja,
1: he gives us that true Sabbath.
0: Atuwa sabbite ntufu.
1: And says, come to me all you who labor.
0: Naga mjeje ni mwena wakoe.
1: And all you who are heavy laden.
0: Elaba zitowere dua.
1: And I'll give you Sabbath.
0: Njaba wa sabbato.
1: So when you come to Jesus,
0: kativojeri Yesu,
1: what you cannot get for yourself,
0: chota sobala kwe funida,
1: that is rest he'll give it to you.
0: Okuumu
1: free
0: la
1: of charge.
0: Kuwa. Achukua.
1: Now Sabbath is not after doing all the work and on Saturday you rest.
0: Sabbath techiri kukwala mili mujo nate ku Saturday no umula.
1: Sabbath, our Sabbath is coming to Jesus Christ.
0: Sabbath yafe, sabato yafe kujeri Yesu.
1: And every day,
0: bulikanaku,
1: all days we are taken back to God.
0: Enaku zonaza dayeri katonda.
1: You are supposed to be at rest Monday up to Monday.
0: O inaku umula kuva ku Monday paka ku Monday.
1: Hallelujah.
0: Amina.
1: Aba muumula ko mu church.
0: Some of you rest when you come to church. When you go home, you cannot sleep when the people are hearing. In your bedroom, there are kind of stuff that are not really understandable. When you are sleeping, something asks, who is that? Who is with that man?
1: Paka woku bomulangalum.
0: Until when you shout, Leave me alone. Now to rise up, everybody sleeping. You have no rest. We used to sleep in the house at our home. There's somebody I can never tell you. She could shout in the night. Even in the morning you ask why. What happened? What happened? He walks even to the door. Sleeping, walking, sleeping. I'll come back tomorrow. He goes back and sleeps. Having not. If you're here and your child is chewing cud, please bring that child and we pray for
1: him.
0: A young baby like this chewing cud. You know that those are evil covenants who break them in the name of Jesus. Jesus came that we may have rest. That is what we call the Sabbath. Now in the first five law decarons,
1: he's
0: speaking about himself. Never worship other gods before me. Never create any idol. Not even bow to me. Because I'm a jealousy God. Whether down the earth, above the earth, or on the earth, never bow to that idol. That is what we call the nyanjula.
1: Commandment number one.
0: You will die all in vain.
1: Kubanga kanula talire menga, kuwala na guanga, nakabere namti.
0: Because God will make a revenge on the first generation, the second generation, and the third generation. But nakana. Praise the Lord. He brings the second law. Third law. All the laws we are pointing to God.
1: Hallelujah.
0: Amen.
1: Just read
0: them. Exodus 20, verses number 1. It was the first tablet. Now the second tablet. The laws written there. Were relational man to man. Connecting man to man. You should never admire the wife of your neighbor. No matter his house.
1: Na chechila labiri wonga bisatu vyo kwe gombao.
0: Na wankoba dendo goi. Now, have you ever read these 10 commandments? Another one. You should never speak false witness. Do you know that someone... Once you do,
2: When
0: the law says never commit adultery and you do commit adultery, then you know you are still under the law. Amen. Now speaking falsely. False witness against man. You should never make any swear in the name of the Lord. Another. Tolimbanga.
2: Ojukirango kuwa bazadde bechi.
0: Ekitiibwa nakuzo zibe nyingi ku nsi.
2: Kati abamu bodde ewamwe mu kyalo.
0: Some of you, when you go to the village,
2: nosanga tata wonga muwavu muzibu.
0: When your father is a poor and you have some money within you,
2: itaweno nawe lwaki ate mulete emitwe minene
0: muze
2: oli kutatawo.
0: You were on your father, you call him big headed. What are you saying? Now when he contends with you, you never leave food for him. Now of you and the father, who is understanding?
2: Who is fooling?
0: Ani afulinga munne? Do you understand the situation? Even if your poor is the chairman of the poor, the Lord says, honor your father. After honoring your father, you get to know you are in the grace. Because them that overcome the law are in the grace. The covenant of the law was broken.
2: Hallelujah.
0: Amen. We are in the grace with Christ. And the foundation is the word of God. Makofi kwa Bwana Yesu.
2: Hallelujah.
0: Let me speak these words. After God separating from Moses the law for the people and his law, he tells him, go.
2: Genda.
0: Go. His work was done.
2: Katonda bwakuwa ekigambo.
0: Now when God gives you the word,
2: abamaze okutukuza.
0: He has cleansed you.
2: Abamaze okufuula asaanira maaso.
0: He has made you worthy before him.
2: All he says, go. Go to the people.
0: Bagamba genda eri abantu.
2: Yesu bwe yali agenda mu ggulu.
0: When Jesus was going,
2: yatugamba ebigambo bino.
0: He told us these words.
2: Go and teach them what I've told you.
0: Mugende mu basomese bye mbasomeseza.
2: But one thing I assure you, I'll be with you till the end of age.
0: Nechimu chemba kakasa nja kuba namwe kutuza ku nkomerero yenseno.
2: Hallelujah. He told them to go.
0: Nabagamba mugende.
2: So when Moses left God,
0: Musa we yaleka Katonda.
2: He comes down before the people.
0: Najeri abantu.
2: To begin executing the service God has already rendered to him.
0: Natandika okuteeka mu ngolo omulimu Katonda gwe yali amuwadde.
2: But what he took on the mountain as an ark,
0: nayake yatwala ku lusozi ngesanduko,
2: is exactly your body.
0: Ogo gwe mubiri gwe nyinyi.
2: The ark is a significance of the body you have.
0: Esanduko kabonero ka mubiri gwe olina
2: gwe nyinyi. Where the tablets are placed.
0: Amateeka mwe gatekebwa.
2: Now this is what God requires of you.
0: Era Katonda kino kya kwagaza.
2: He requires two things from you.
0: Akwagaza bibiri.
2: He requires your heart.
0: Yagala mutima gwo.
2: And requires your body.
0: Ate na yagala no mubiri gwo.
2: Chibulire neighbor.
0: Tell your neighbor.
2: Hallelujah.
0: Amen.
2: Ebisigadde byonna bikulekedde.
0: He has left
2: the rest.
0: He requires you two things.
2: Nga bwencha kunyonyola bikula 1 Corinthians chapter 6 verse number 19.
0: Bakolise ekisooka mukaga 19 bikula.
2: He requires two things.
0: Akwagaza ebintu bibiri.
2: Kati gwa maaso gosigala ngotunula.
0: Now stay watching.
2: Paulia. amatugo sigala ngo uli abiyokola chini.
0: Now stay listening.
2: Na yo mutima guka sama nyanti guli mungaloze.
0: But once your heart is in his hands,
2: biola biye biye siteza tebigenda tuka kumutima gu.
0: What you've seen will never reach your heart.
2: Biola bisibi yangu tebigenda kutuka kumutima gu.
0: The terrible things you listen to will never touch your heart.
2: Kumutima gu inaguwa guku asa.
0: Because you've handled your heart to somebody.
2: Hallelujah.
0: Amen.
2: The compartments in your heart.
0: I was here explaining the compartments in your heart.
2: Hallelujah.
0: Amen.
2: Praise
0: the Lord.
2: So, that is what God requires of you.
0: The Lord repeated all the Ten Commandments in the New Covenant. It was written, never commit adultery, but whoever looks lustfully to a woman has already committed adultery in his heart. So you don't need to go to a woman in order for you to commit adultery. Once you have a mentality like this, I'll go to Nalus. In your heart, slowly by slowly, and I will begin praising her. Oh, why? Before you go, the Lord has already cleared it. He has done it. Ladies and gentlemen, guard your heart. The ladies, you are here, and your husband. You have never abused your husband visible words. Me, I used to abuse somebody in my heart for 3 minutes. And afterwards, I would go to work with you. I have not hearing anything. Now, a woman can abuse the father of the children. In your heart, you say, you are like a basket. Meaning in your heart there is no.
2: Omutima go chitegeza guzanya. Omugasogwa amanyi nyo masoga mukama.
0: Your heart makes a great glory.
2: Now we
0: can
2: yinigatonabaku.
0: Before you open your eyes like this, your life is deeper in your heart.
2: That's why the Bible says, you will love the Lord your God with all your
0: heart. All the Ten Commandments, the Lord has summarized in the two laws. It was trying to implicate the first law. Meaning, love the Lord with all your heart.
2: Hallelujah.
0: Praise the Lord.
2: Number
0: 2, love your neighbor as you love yourself.
2: Yesu yabiddamu.
0: Jesus made a reputation.
2: Yajjaweri asoka yagamba nedda.
0: Did he remove the first law?
2: Tano 10 na meka, tano 10 na muzangu, sajja kudibya teeka lyani.
0: I never came to abolish the law of Moses, but I came to fulfill the law of Moses. Matthew chapter 5.
2: Hallelujah.
0: Amen. Ladies and gentlemen, are you there?
2: First Corinthians.
0: Just read loud.
2: Verse 19.
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2: Bamugulumirizawa.
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2: Mu mwoyo.
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0: If you want to worship in your spirit, you do it when you are sleeping. There's a time even if you are sleeping, you are worshiping. You woke up in the morning worshiping. But the wise way of human worship, I'm not talking about the dream or even revelation. It is your lips, your mouth.
2: That's what the Bible says.
0: Bible ichevegamu.
2: The Lord has ordained.
0: Mokama atada matendo.
2: On what?
0: Kumimwa jabana batu.
2: Akati gwediro mwago guzibiki rogambe.
0: Now close your mouth.
2: Kati kumimwajo.
0: On your lips.
2: Mokama atade kochi.
0: The Lord has ordained praise. So that you
2: can
0: communicate with their heart. There are some who praise the Lord. Even they're not shaking. Singing wonderful songs.
2: He's
0: standing.
2: Yes.

0: Ono babeba amuntu asako. 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
1: Praise the Lord.
0: Nenga emikono Mukama yakola ki?
1: But the Lord has given you hands.
0: Amaguru Mukama yakola ki?
1: He has given you the legs.
0: Kubenga lozina.
1: Clap your hands and dance.
0: Sitani bantu be abatu wala bali bazinira disco.
1: The devil has taken them, they're dancing in the disco. But for you, the temple he has given you. You are not holy, but you are a saint. You are a saint. Saint David. Saint Michael. Amen. God loves your body. Because God tells Moses, come with the ark after having
0: hewing
1: in, and I write the word on the tablets and I'll put them in.
0: So it is your responsibility. Hallelujah. It is your what? To present your bodies to God.
1: Okuwayo mubiri gweri Katonda.
0: This time there is no Moses.
1: Kumulundi guno tewali Musa.
0: It is the Holy Spirit to work in you.
1: Omoyo mtukufu yakolera
0: mugwe. To prepare you for what?
1: Akuteka teka kulwati.
0: For the word of God to come in your life.
1: Ekigambo kya Katonda kijembla mu.
0: Hallelujah. God knows.
1: Katonda akimanyi.
0: When the word comes in you.
1: Ekigambo bwekijja mugwe.
0: The rest will be him to handle.
1: Ebisigadde bijja kuba ye
0: okubikwasaganya.
1: Amanyi.
0: That once you embrace the word.
1: Kavunonywegere ekigambo.
0: There is no power that will overcome you.
1: Tewali manyi gagenda kuyinza.
0: Hallelujah.
1: Wanji.
0: He knows.
1: Amanyi.
0: That once I have the tablets.
1: Kavunambera nebipande.
0: Present in the ark.
1: I
0: am present right there.
1: Wendiawo.
0: Those
1: are the words Jesus has spoken.
0: If you love me, you keep my word.
1: Then
0: if the word, my word is in you, I will ask my father and I to come.
1: Chitange aje.
0: Bottom line is the word.
1: Chigambo.
0: Hallelujah. Mukama yebazibwe.
1: Praise the Lord.
0: I cannot go far.
1: Sisobola kusukuluma nnyo wano.
0: Next time I'll talk about.
1: Kumulundi omulana tujja kwogera.
0: The things that were found in the ark.
1: Ebintu bye twazula mu sanduku.
0: Hallelujah.
1: Manji.
0: I'll talk about what was contained in the ark.
1: Tugenda kwogera ku biki ebyabeeranga mu sanduku.
0: Of what importance and of what value are they in your life?
1: Makulu ki era muganyiro ki ogwe byeguli mu bulamu.
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1: 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Where are the jongs?
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1: And they are still working. Now the parents are here. You buy sweets that are not really understandable to the
2: kids.
1: Among the sweets, there are tattoos. There are dragons thereof. You find your kid passing by. Hey. That I want you to do.
2: Why among all things they are putting tattoos?
1: Lwaki mu bintu byonna byonna balesezi tattoo?
2: Atomanyi we baziteeka?
1: Do you know why they put them?
2: Baziteeka ku mukono.
1: On the hand.
2: Akabonero kalibera wa.
1: A sign, where will be the sign?
2: Bwatajiteeka wano.
1: If it is not here.
2: Ajiteeka wano.
1: On the hand.
2: They are preparing people.
1: Bateekateeka abantu.
2: Akati gwe nawo okomawo gaya.
1: Now you come back chewing.
2: Tata muwanguzi kulikayo.
1: Kulikayo tata kiwe.
2: What
1: are you saying?
2: You
1: give them one by one, one by one. They are saying, we'll come back.
2: And they prepare. Bateka ideas are tattooing their bodies when they are still what?
1: Who has ever seen these tattoos? On the cheapest seats.
2: 100, 200.
1: Now there are some expensive suites. They come in the football game style. Now they are in the dragons that you can never understand. Somebody says, praise the Lord. What is up, Pastor? What is
2: up?
1: We can meet later. But it's chewing.
2: Just, it's a caution, a word of caution.
1: Icho cha kwebuza.
2: Hallelujah. Mukama yebazibu.
1: Praise the Lord.
2: Temu oyimibiri jamwe.
1: Your
2: temu jiteka ngako ne misale.
1: Never even had any cutting.
2: Oba wabikora nganga tonalokoka.
1: If you used to do them when you're not born again.
2: Olwaero mukama yakuwe chisa.
1: Today the Lord has given you the grace.
2: Twali wanone sister nawo bujulisi.
1: We are here with a sister and she testified.
2: Enyindo yali yajiteka mu ekiyuma.
1: She had put a ring in the nose. But she wasn't a
2: capiz.
1: But she had a ring. Do you always see them with a ring in the nose? And the Karamojongs and the Indians too. Amina. I was in Pithiri. I entered the city. When I was going to P5, they told me, go and analyze. I found the children. You cut your name here. And I told, give me the contractor. The time of the toothpick had just come. Introduction.
2: Bwali bwa kibiriiti.
1: Kibiriiti.
2: Nange nenga erinnya lyange nzani sirye pamfu.
1: And I heard my ki.
2: Kiwendo.
1: Kiwendo.
2: Nesoka mpandikako ne pen.
1: I first wrote with a pen.
2: Nefuna akabiriiti.
1: Then I got the match stick.
2: Ngate bwomala okwewandiika.
1: And after writing.
2: Akabiriiti ng'okakoleeza.
1: You light the match box.
2: Ng'oyisaamu.
1: You pass it through.
2: Ngenda okuddayo ewaka.
1: Going home. I had just rolled my shirt like this with the name Kiwendo.
2: What about standing Javavant?
1: Praise the Lord. They feared me and said, how have you done it? I had real wounds on my hand. And I'd even burnt it with the matchstick. Then it became a scar in my name. I thank God it has gone. And I don't have it on my
2: hand.
1: I mean, ladies and gentlemen, never joke with this world. Your body is the temple of God. Now look at your style. If it does not exalt the Lord with your body, just give it to your sister. younger sister.
2: Hallelujah. Yes,
1: praise the Lord.
2: Katonda akwagala mu ebintu bimeka?
1: God loves two things of you.
2: Ekisoka ki?
1: Number one.
2: Mutima. Mutima.
1: Your heart.
2: Singo mutima gwo mukama aguwamba.
1: Once the Lord captures your heart.
2: Nabagamba wano sitani bwamala okuwamba omutima gw'omuntu abatawulira birala.
1: I tell you then the devil takes away your heart. You can never listen. You find a young girl having been deceived and the boy had taken the
2: heart.
1: Now, however much you speak as a parent, even if they don't have food, we'll cover ourselves with a box. What will you eat? We shall go and... Muzibe wa maso. The devil has captured their heart. Now you parent always overcome the heart of your children. You can never tell your child, mwana wange
2: ngamkwagala.
1: You find these ones. Tell the boy, I love that son. Aye, mama, koba, ya kwenda ino.
2: Era yenda mwenda gane.
1: He desires that you may love
2: each other. Kati, amajama pangisa na enajia.
1: And he comes.
2: From the look of things,
1: okusinzira ku mirandira gy'ebintu bino,
2: and according to how, the way things are moving,
1: okusinzira ku ntambula y'ebintu,
2: your mother seems to be your friend.
1: Mama wo alabika
2: mukwana. From the look of things,
1: okusinzira ku mirandira gy'ebintu bino,
2: and according to how, the way things are moving,
1: okusinzira ku ntambula y'ebintu,
2: your mother seems to be your friend.
1: Mama wo alabika mukwano gwo.
2: Anti olwayogera kuba musa.

0: They stand in the angle 65. 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
1: of the dead.
0: But you know these fathers, when they're praying around the kids, go out. I told you when I enter the house, you go out. You come back to sleep. Stop praying in the house. We had fathers. I never sat with my father around there. He recruited me to count his money. You sit down and he brings the money. You begin counting the money. Counting the money. And he should not go out. Sometimes he would come in with a small jerrycan. He would have this slogan. With a small jerrycan. Sometimes with water too. When he comes back, if you're a father of this time, when he died, they told me, cry. Cry, your father is dead. I couldn't understand anything. How could I cry? Cry, we take out the disease. You cry to somebody who has been torturing you. Praise the Lord. Now those things, bring closer your children to you. Speak with them. Because you are the father, you are the mother. You have produced children. And the child stands against you. Mama, I'll report you to the father. You get to know. She needs a lesson.
1: It is an abuse.
0: That word is kuvuma kwenyini.
1: How
0: could he report you to the father? Let me not go for deeper. Give God your heart.
1: Hallelujah.
0: Amen. Omutima.
1: No mubiri gwo.
0: And your body. Then you walk with God. He will fight your battles. He will give you victory.
1: Hallelujah.
0: Amen. Next time, we are going to read how the covenant box is lifted. When the ark is placed in its place. Everybody
1: is symbolic. Hallelujah.
0: All of them represent victory. Meaning the power of God. Carry the ark which the Lord has given you. The ark means the word that we are reading this year. And the word has gotten to be in your heart. The word has gotten to be in you and you in the word. When we say this is a year for the word, now for you walking with the Bible, I mean the Bible in your heart. Because it is your victory. When I speak these words, sometimes I don't want to say amen. But you stand up and speak.
2: This week we are going to have one day.

0: kumakya Monday.
1: Tomorrow we are going to fast.
0: In
1: evening we shall be here in prayer. In the name of our Lord Jesus. I want to talk about the kingdom of God.
0: Hallelujah.
1: Hallelujah. Praise be to the Lord. I imposed the questions. I asked a brethren, what are the confirmations you have that you are going to heaven? Where do you get the power to say that once Jesus comes back, I'm going to be with
0: you?
1: How do you realize that you have gotten your place in heaven? Amidst of all the people in the world, you say you have gotten yourself a place. People had different kinds of replies. Praise be to the Lord. Cannot go back. I have two issues that I talked about. I want to put much focus on one issue.
0: To abide.
1: Okugonda.
0: Abide.
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0: 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He did not come from nowhere. He came because he was on purpose. Hallelujah. Are you getting what? Now, after the death of Moses, the servant of God, it came to pass that the Lord spoke unto Joshua, the son of Nun, Moses' minister. 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Number two, now Moses, my servant, is dead. Now therefore arise, go over this Jordan, thou and all the people unto the land which I do give to them, even to the children of Israel. Every place the sole of your foot shall stumble upon, that have I given unto you, as I said to Moses. 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And you dominate even in the highest heavens. 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
1: I normally say these words.
0: Okuba omukyala
1: to be a woman, it is written of you, it is scripture. Like the men, all the men, it is scripture. You can never pretend to be what you are supposed to
0: be.
1: You have to know who you are and appreciate God. Then you begin to prepare your life serving God of who you are.
0: Hallelujah.
1: Amen.
0: Njagala njogere ku mchalo omu tena osima Katonda
1: and appreciate God.
0: Katinotandika okuteekateeka obulamu bw'okuweereza Katonda n'ekyo ky'oli.
1: Then you begin to prepare your life serving God of who you are.
0: Hallelujah.
1: Amen.
0: Njagala njogere ku mchalo omu.
1: I want to talk about one woman.

0: The angel of the Lord was speaking to her.
1: Blessed are you, Mary.
0: Said, Maria.
1: And highly favored of the Lord.
0: Can
1: I repeat those words? The angel said, blessed are you. And highly favored. If you critically analyze, if you're a good Bible reader, there are very few people in the Bible that God tagged with such a salutation. Let us read there. I just want you to read one scripture and then give some few references. In the very few minutes, I'll be done.
0: Luke chapter number 1, verse number
1: 27. Let me read there because of time. The angel Gabriel speaks like this.
0: Malaika Gabrieli ayogera bwati.
1: She say, the angel says,
0: Malaika Gambati,
1: 27. To a virgin betrothed to a man whose name was Joseph,
0: Yusuf,
1: of the house of David, and the virgin's name was Mary.
0: And
1: having come
0: Maria.
1: In, the angel said to her,
0: Malaika na mugamba bwati.
1: Rejoice, highly favored one of the Lord.
0: Sanyuka nyogwe aweredwa omukisa eri mukama.
1: The Lord is with you.
0: Mukama ali nawe.
1: Blessed are you among women.
0: Oli wa mukisa mbachala bonna.
1: But when she saw him, she was troubled at this saying.
0: Bwe yamulaba neyeunikirira olwekiramuse ekyo.
1: And considered what man of greetings this was.
0: Neyebuuza n'agamba kiramuso nabaki kino.
1: Then the angel said to her,
0: Malaika n'amugamba,
1: do not be afraid, Mary.
0: Totya gwe Mariam.
1: For you have found favor with God.
0: Kubanga ofunye okuganja masoge.
1: Now this is another quality I want to add on to what I'm going to share with you.
0: Kino njagala kuchigata ku byenjagalo gabana na.
1: He said that you have found favor with God. Now, allow me to tell you, these three were not from a blue. They were prepared for her because she deserved them. Like Elijah, we all know Elijah, the story of Elijah. First Kings chapter number 17. You don't read there, you'll go there in your free time. And
0: you
1: all know a man called a priest or a king called
0: Melchizedek.
1: Now this was a king of Salem whose roots were not traced in the Bible. They were not traced in the Bible. They know genealogy talking about Melchizedek. Now, when you read Elijah, there is no trace of a father and mother in the Bible. But even then, they were very strong people and God used them mightily. The same way Jesus would appear in the same manner. Hallelujah.
0: Amen.
1: Jesus would appear in the same category and the same manner and would do ministry successfully. But God was looking at a quality from a woman that will bring forth Jesus Christ.
0: Do we know all this?
1: Okuzaliwa kwa Yesu.
0: Now the birth of Jesus
1: tekwaliko musajja
0: had no man.
1: Mukama yebazibwe. Tekwaliko musajja.
0: It had no intercourse.
1: Naye Katonda kyali anoonya okulokola ensi eno nakyo.
0: But what God was looking for to save the world.
1: Kyalina kubanga kirina enkwaso n'omukyala.
0: It had to have contact with a woman.
1: Wano kunsa omusajja takiina mu mukono.
0: Now a woman has no hand in it.
1: Okubeerawo kwa Yusufu.
0: Now the existence of Joseph.
1: Mu bulamu bwa Mariamu.
0: In the life of Mary.
1: Kwali kwa kumuyambako buyambi.
0: Was just to help Mary.
1: Omwana mutwale. Oli lubuto twa mugende muzale.
0: You are pregnant.
1: Mugende Misiri.
0: Go to Egypt.
1: Muve Misiri ate mugende e Nazareth.
0: After Egypt, go to Nazareth.
1: Teyali

0: kakwate na Yesu Kristo.
1: He had no connection with Christ. Even when Jesus died,
0: Yusufu toina womulaba ne mukubona abona mube 12 naye Mariamu akolachi.
1: In the suffering among the 12 you can never find Joseph.
0: Kumusalaba Yesu asitude mama we yeuyo.
1: On the cross the mother is always available. Early in the morning, in the resurrection Sunday, the mother is around. Even in the upper room, Mary was amongst them. It is a woman's meeting.
0: Maria.
1: I want to show you the kind of woman that makes a difference before God.
0: Hallelujah.
1: Amen.
0: Mukama
1: yebazibu. Amen.
0: Katonda ina bachala abamukomako.
1: There are women that God is touched with.
0: Nganebobo sabye.
1: Even when you pray or not pray,
0: omutima gwa Katonda gukusanyukira.
1: The heart of God is glad to you.
0: Mukama febazibu.
1: Amen.
0: Ensonga jenjogerako ya butukirivu.
1: The reason is righteousness.
0: Ya butukirivu.
1: Righteousness.
0: Abachala,
1: the women
0: Katonda bayagala omulembe guno,
1: that God loves in this generation, they are the women who are perfect.
0: Not,
1: not a blessing without a foundation. A blessing has gotten to have a calling. I want us to know.
0: Mary,
1: what did she have for God to send an
0: angel
1: and even to produce a savior? She was a perfect woman and she was a woman who feared God. She told the angel, I don't know any man in my life. Not because she never wanted a man, because she was due to marry. She had a character in her of obeying God.
0: Hallelujah.
1: Amen.
0: Now when you talk about obedience,
1: we're talking about kugonda,
0: for greater heights, we talk about being obedient to God.
1: Kugondera Katonda.
0: Suffering
1: with the women and the men,
0: just butamanya kugondera Katonda,
1: is ignorance
0: when
1: to obey.
0: When you obey before the Lord,
1: bogondera Katonda,
0: you will find it easier to obey your husband.
1: Oja chizula nga changu nyo
0: gondera omwana. Because you will have acquired all knowledge and skills how to obey and please the Lord.
1: Kubango ja kubo chitegedde ngeri jo kugondera Katonda.
0: You love the Lord your God.
1: Uyagala Katonda wo.
0: And your neighbor you not hate.
1: Ate
0: you are obedient to God.
1: Ogondera Katonda.
0: And your husband you will obey.
1: Ate no mwami oja gonda.
0: That's what I wanted to say.
1: Chenkugamba.
0: People are finding it hard to obey before God.
1: Abachizulo kugondera Katonda.
0: Their relationships are so mechanical.
1: Enkolagana yabwe ya kukanika.
0: Praise the Lord.
1: Amen.
0: Mukama yebazi. Mukama yebazi.
1: Amen.
0: Simanyoba byenjogera bini mwa makulu. 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Maria chiyakola.
1: What Mary did.
0: Yafune nsonga eyo kutambuli ya maso kakatonda nga mtukufu.
1: She found a reason to walk before God.
0: Omuchala mpuliriza.
1: A woman here.
0: Salawo otambule ne mukama.
1: Decide to walk with the
0: Salawo
1: Lord.
0: Oweleze mukama.
1: Decide to serve the Lord.
0: Salawo omanye mukama chayagala.
1: Decide to know the will of God.
0: Abo banji mu kanisa tubalina.
1: We have so many of them.
0: Na yaba manyi Katonda chayagala batono.
1: But a few who know the will of God.
0: Praise the Lord.
1: Amen.
0: Mukama febazibwe. Mukama yebazibwe. Now the closer you keep in a relationship with God, it's simply melting your heart towards the love of God. This is one thing I want to tell you. Be a heavenly minded woman. Be a godly pleaser. Decide to please the Lord with all your life. Have knowledge that Jesus is coming back to take us all. And be waiting and expectant for the return of Jesus Christ. And number three, serve the Lord with faithfulness. Hallelujah.
1: Amen.
0: Amen. Mukama favors.
1: Praise the Lord.
0: Being faithful to the Lord.
1: There's
0: a verse we normally go through at home. That is Psalms chapter number 2 and verse 11. It says, serve the Lord with fear and obey with praise the Lord.
1: Amen.
0: Serve the Lord with fear.
1: Weleza mukama nokutia
0: and obey with trembling.
1: Era mugonde nokukankana.
0: Mukama febazwe. Mukama yebazwe.
1: Amen.
0: Bye bigambe ebyo.
1: These are the few ones.
0: Omukyali yaweba omukisa.
1: The woman who was blessed.
0: Biyali.
1: That she contained. It was not an automatic blessing to Mary. There are things that God expects of you and the things he wants to do. Even today there are women. God desires to work in you. But the purpose of righteousness has not existed yet. Because so many things God desires us to produce that are going to help the church, the family. Yet you are the binder.
0: Hallelujah.
1: Amen.
0: Mukama favors.
1: Amen.
0: So ensonga yokutegeera Katonda kyakuyitidde.
1: Now the reason of understanding the call of God upon you.
0: N'okubeera omukyala agenda okugasa maaso ga Katonda atagase n'abantu.
1: And to be a woman who will be beneficial, benevolent before God and the people.
0: Kwe kubeera nga wetegese.
1: Is for you to be prepared.
0: Okubeera omutukufu maaso ga Katonda.
1: Being righteous before God.
0: Okubeera ng'ogenda kutambula ne Katonda mu mwoyo ne mazima.
1: Being walking with God in truth and spirit.
0: Okuweleza mukama Katonda unomutima gogona.
1: Serving the Lord with all your heart.
0: Ebisigadde obirekere Katonda.
1: And the rest leave to God.
0: Fena tuchimanyi mwono tewali wozura sala ya Mariam nga
1: saba. We know there is no area where you find Mary praying.
0: Ngali mulusuku yegayirira.
1: In the garden interceding.
0: Chamuwebwa buwi.
1: It was given to her because she permitted her life to be holy before God. I'm leaving you with a scripture.
0: Genesis 15 and verses 6.
1: The Bible says
0: Abraham
1: believed and it was counted righteousness. What did he believe? The voice of the Lord. He believed to obey to God. Even to surrender his life to God. And he never withheld any time.
0: He believed in the Lord. And it was counted to him for righteousness. Be a woman who
1: believes in God. Hearing the voice of God. A person who hears the voice of God will always separate.
0: Concept.
1: He's always consecrated from all the vulgar language. I almost said
0: this.
1: If God makes 100 women that are transformed, these transformed women can make a church and a nation perfect. Because when a woman is transformed, the children will be transformed. We are going to have peace. Life is going to walk. And we can have joy in the house.
0: Hallelujah.
1: But if a woman is berserk, a man's life can go
0: ramshackle.
1: Now the rest of the children.
0: Mukama favorsu. Ekanisa egenda kutabanguka yekutulemu lwa kubanga aliwo mukyala akozate.
1: The church is going to go
0: bazar.
1: If a woman
0: ayaba dan
1: nakitiyo.
0: Ngaina weye kukumye mukwaya ayagala okuleta buli kimwe kikola ki.
1: wanting to bring every cause. I pray that you be a woman who has understood his
2: call.
1: Among the confused, the confusers, you are not there among
2: them.
1: After confusing themselves, they go and confuse the rest. How does he call you? God has brought our peace, freedom.
2: Hallelujah. Mukama yebazibu. Naika nkubulire. Omuchale nabu amanya Katonda.
1: If any woman will get to know God, you never tell them the gospel, humble yourself before the husband.
2: They'll
1: understand Christ is the head.
2: Omwami.
1: And the husband.
2: Omuchala. Hallelujah. Mukama yebazibu.
1: Praise the Lord.
2: Mukama yebazibu.
1: Praise the Lord.
2: Kamba we bigambo bibiri bino malirize.
1: In a nutshell,
2: blessedness means being empowered.
1: Okubera nomukisa kitegeeza okuwebwa amaanyi.
2: When you have fear for God,
1: bw'oba n'okutya eri Katonda,
2: the Lord blesses you.
1: Katonda akuwa omukisa.
2: And he empowers you.
1: Era akuwa amaanyi.
2: To remain humble. And the other thing also, when the Lord favors you, favor means you are pleasing. Not only before God, but before people. Sometimes you don't even to go that long way of fasting. You just need to know God. And he will bestow favor on you.
1: Na kuteka koko ganja.
2: Hallelujah.
1: Amen.
2: And you'll be encouraging.
1: Katino nobera ngozamu
2: amani. That means you'll be all, you, people will yearn for you because you have encouragement.
1: Chitegeza, abantu bakuyaya nda kubanga buliwola bika baddamu amani.
2: Hallelujah.
1: Amen.
2: Be heavenly minded.
1: Bera nendo uzanga ya muguru.
2: Be humble. Jesus was heavenly.
1: Bera mukakamu, Yesu yali wa guru.
2: And the Bible says, he was humble.
1: Bible gamba yeto was
2: and obedient.
1: Atenga mugonvu.
2: Kama vampero mukisa.
1: God bless you for now.

0: byebimukubiro ebiseera bya Yeremiya byebimukubiro nga bannabbi ab'obulimba bangi.
1: In the time of Jeremiah there came out many false prophets. Whatever he could speak out, so they could dilute it.
0: Hallelujah.
1: Amen. So when the Lord saw it, he was afraid. He was afraid. The Lord.
0: The Lord can never be afraid. Mukama tasobola kutya. Mukama yebasiwe.
1: Amen.
0: So the Lord was annoyed.
1: Mukama watu natya.
0: Hallelujah. So when the Lord became annoyed,
1: Buyanyiga,
0: he rose a mighty nation.
1: Nagulokosa egwanga edere.
0: This is what I want you to understand.
1: Kino kyenjagala otegere.
0: In the days of the existence of the nation of Israel,
1: mubisera ebyegwanga lya Israel,
0: God let enemies prevail.
1: Katonda naganya abalabo okubeerawo.
0: He never destroyed all their enemies.
1: Teyazikiriza balabe bawe bonna.
0: There was a very close nation called Syria.
1: Waliwo egwanga lye bayita Syria.
0: Syria would rise in the days when Israel was not in good terms with God.
1: Syria yagolokokanga Israel teyali mu mbeera nnungi ne Katonda.
0: And every time God wanted to discipline Israel,
1: buli kiseera Katonda we yayagalanga okuzikiriza Israel,
0: he would arise Syria.
1: Yagolokosa Syria.
0: And the king of Syria,
1: ne kabaka wa Syria,
0: to come and persecute the nation of Israel.
1: Okujja okuyiganya eggwanga lya Israel.
0: Hallelujah.
1: Amen.
0: But this time,
1: ne mu kaseera kano,
0: God chosen the nation called Babylon.
1: Katonda nagolokose egwanga libayita Babylon.
0: He made it stronger.
1: Nalifula lyamanyi.
0: Hallelujah.
1: Amen.
0: He made it stronger.
1: Nalifula lyamanyi.
0: And put it in position to come and capture Israel.
1: Nalitekawo okujja okutwala Israel.
0: So in the days of Jeremiah,
1: mubiro bya Yeremiah,
0: Babylon rose up.
1: Babylon bwetyo negolokoka.
0: According to the word of God,
1: ngatusinzira ku kigambo kya Katonda,
0: Babylon came and captured Israel.
1: Babylon yajja netwala Israel buwambe.
0: Fought them and overpowered them.
1: Yabalwanise labo tuneba wangula.
0: Killed a number of them.
1: Neta abantu abasinga
0: omuji. And took so many as captives.
1: Netwala abanji okusinga kubira nga abasibe.
0: Hallelujah.
1: Amen.
0: Mukama yebasibe.
1: Praise be to the Lord.
0: Katijagala ulile wano.
1: I want you to hear this.
0: Musule yana mwebili.
1: In 42.
0: Katonda leto obubaka.
1: God brings a message unto the children of Israel. But they are in captive.
0: Hallelujah.
1: Amen. In the captive. So they were in the captive. It means even the captive, God remained taking care of the children of Israel. Did not allow them to die. Even though they did not hear him. So in their first time, He sent them for the second message. Amen. The Bible says,
0: if you still abide in this land,
1: if you still abide in this land, which nation?
0: Babylon.
1: Babylon.
0: Hallelujah.
1: Amen. When you become established in this land, in the captive land, I shall keep you from there.
0: Hallelujah.
1: Amen. He was trying to tell them, even though you are in that land, don't pave ways that you may escape. Don't pave way for yourselves to go away. But once you are established in that land, I shall build you.
0: Hallelujah.
1: Amen. I shall build you. I shall build you.
0: Eyomuluganda egamba otya? Onyirwe 10. Bwe mulikiriza okubeera mu nsi eyo, ndibakola ki? Ndibazimba. So sirikola ki? Sirikola ki? Siribaabya.
1: I will not stay here.
0: Hallelujah.
1: Amen.
0: Yesu ayogera n'agamba bw'ati.
1: Jesus says,
0: muli bansi,
1: you are of the
0: muli munsi,
1: you are in the world.
0: Agamba muli bansi, muli munsi,
1: you are in the world.
0: Bale maye muli bansi, muli munsi,
1: you are in the world.
0: Na yete muli bachi,
1: but you don't belong to the world.
0: Kati bwe munakiriza okubeera mu nsi eyo,
1: once you believe to be in that land,
0: ndibazimba.
1: I shall build you.
0: So siribaabya.
1: Then I shall not tear you.
0: Hallelujah.
1: Amen.
0: Ekitegeeza,
1: it means,
0: kisobokera ddala okubeera mu nsi,
1: it is so possible to be in the world when you are with the Lord.
0: Kisobokera ddala okubeera mu nsi ey'obuwambe,
1: so possible to be in the captive land,
0: nga wetoloddwa,
1: surrounded
0: mu nsi naye nga ngwira.
1: Surrounded in the
0: ensi gye tulimu bassebo ngwira.
1: So this land that we are in,
0: this is a foreign land. This is not the land of our destiny. It is not a promised land. But it is a land where God has kept us for a while before He returns for us. Hallelujah.
1: Amen.
0: Kisobokera ddala.
1: It is so possible
0: okubeera mu nsi eno,
1: to be in this land,
0: Mukama n'akuzimba.
1: Then the Lord builds you.
0: Kisobokera ddala.
1: So possible
0: okubeera mu nsi ey'obuwambe,
1: to be in a captive land,
0: Mukama n'atakwabya.
1: And the Lord does not tear you.
0: Ate kisoboka.
1: And it's so possible
0: Mukama okwabya,
1: for the Lord to tear you,
0: ng'oli mu nsi eyo,
1: when in that land.
0: Hallelujah.
1: Amen.
0: Mukama yebazibwe.
1: Praise be to the Lord.
0: Abalabe ba Israeli.
1: So then the enemies of Israel,
0: Katonda yabawa amanyo kuwangula ba Israeli.
1: God gives them power to overcome Israel.
0: Basebo ne banyabo.
1: Ladies and gentlemen,
0: ebimu ebituwangula,
1: some things that overcome us,
0: tebijalwa kuba Katonda tali naffe.
1: They don't come because God is not with us.
0: Ne Mukama abiganya okujja.
1: Lord allows them to come.
0: Olobukakanyavu bw'emitima gyaffe.
1: For the strength of our hearts.
0: Sibuli kizibu.
1: Not every problem.
0: Chiveri Satan.
1: That comes from the devil that attacks us.
0: Katonda tasobola kumalako balabi.
1: God can never take all your enemies.
0: Ojja kunafua.
1: You will become so weak.
0: Ojja kugayala.
1: You will become so lazy.
0: Ero ojja kwebaka.
1: And you will slumber.
0: Mukama yebazibwe.
1: Praise be to the Lord.
0: Chovola ba Yesu ayogera.
1: That's why Jesus says,
0: mbawadde amaanyi okulinnya ku ki?
1: I have given you authority to trample.
0: Gwakuwa maanyi okuwangula.
1: He gives you power to overcome.
0: Ekitegeeza olutalo olwo lukyaliyo.
1: It means the battle is still on.
0: Naye akuwadde amaanyi okukola ki?
1: But he has given you the power.
0: Abalabe bo baafa.
1: Are all your enemies dead?
0: Eh? Ekifo kiri kimu omutali balabe.
1: It is on one place which has no enemies.
0: Kifo kyekyo. Eh? 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Kati oli muguru oba toli muguru esaawe.
1: Are you in heaven or you are not in heaven?
0: Tekibuzo.
1: The question.
0: Oli muguru oba toli muguru.
1: Are you in heaven?
0: Oliwa. Kati ate tugambye eggulu yetali balabe. Mukama yebazibwe.
1: Praise be to the Lord.
0: Oli muggulu oba oli mu nsi?
1: Are you in heaven or you are in the world?
0: Oli mu nsi toli muggulu. Mukama yebazibwe.
1: Praise be to the Lord.
0: Basebo ne banyabo.
1: Ladies and gentlemen,
0: tuli muguru eliwedde.
1: So we are in heaven.
0: Tuli munsi naye tetuli baki?
1: We are in the world, but not of the world. It means like this. We are just in the world. But we are of the heaven.
0: Hallelujah.
1: Amen. It means we are coming from somewhere to be in the world. But the heaven, it is in our hearts, upon our lives. Praise be to the Lord. For you to be in Buganda, it does not make you not to be a Lugbala. For you to speak Luganda, it means you don't belong to Lila. For this man to speak English does not mean that he is an Englishman. I was with him once last week. And told me that we eat rats at our place. We eat. They put it in the gnats. So you can never take that from me. He is like that. Praise be to the Lord. So in this land of Buganda,
0: Saddam. 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
1: Praise be to the Lord.
0: That means
1: kino kitegeeza
0: we come from somewhere.
1: Tuvako we jituva.
0: Hallelujah.
1: Amen.
0: So because we have identities,
1: olokuba tuina ekitunyonyola,
0: there are some things we don't do.
1: Waliwo ebintu nate bye tutakola.
0: So they look good before other people.
1: Birabikanga birungi mu maaso g'abalala.
0: We are representatives.
1: Fe tuli babaka bakiise.
0: Hallelujah.
1: Amen.
0: Mukama yebazibwe.
1: Praise be to the Lord.
0: So tugamba munseyo.
1: He tells us in that land,
0: once
1: you allow to stay there,
0: temuli bayo,
1: you don't belong to that land, but allow to be there. From there I shall build you.
0: Hallelujah.
1: Amen.
0: Mukama
1: yebazibwe. Amen.
0: Basebo ne banyabo.
1: Ladies and gentlemen.
0: Wadde nensisi yaffe.
1: Even though this nation is not
0: ours.
1: We are having the promises of planting us. It implies we are having our portion.
0: Hallelujah.
1: Amen.
0: Singa tukirizo kubeerayo ulira singa tukirizo kubeerayo
1: once we believe to be there
0: nenga tusigala tuuliriza mukama waffe
1: and remain obeying our Lord
0: singo okubeerayo si ensonga
1: being there it's not the reason
0: nayo okubeerayo ne tusigala nga tukyakola ki
1: but to be there when we can
0: awo kawe wali enjawulo
1: so that is the difference. Praise be to the Lord. Being there, it's not the issue. To be in the world, it's not the issue. But once you believe and remain listening to the Lord, so in this land that is given you,
0: it's
1: going to build you.
0: Hallelujah.
1: Amen.
0: I will build you and not pull you down. I will plant you and not pluck you up.
1: Amen.
0: For I repent of the evil that I have done unto you. Hallelujah. Akora ati agamba cha. Nejusa. Owiwe nakola chi? Mukama yebazibwe.
1: Praise be to the Lord.
0: Omanyi lwaki Katonda yejusa? Bible ekatonda atejusa.
1: The Bible says.
0: Ikatonda takola chi?
1: Atejusa.
0: Bwayogera akola ati?
1: Once he speaks, fulfills.
0: Ebintu bibiri byakola. Talimba.
1: He never lies. And he never regrets. Upon what he has spoken. But what makes him to regret?
0: It's
1: that the word he has spoken out, people hear it. Then he takes away the reproach he had put on them. Then he says, you have been obedient, then I regret what I put on you. His word makes him to take away what he had done first. Because he has seen the recipients.
0: And the receptiveness of the hearts of the sons of Israel. It made
1: him to regret. Then he took away what he had spoken to them first.
0: Hallelujah.
1: Amen. Ladies and gentlemen, even though in the law, Lord kills, but if once he comes along with the contrite spirits, the Bible says he does not allow them. It's like a sacrifice that it becomes holy before him. And feel like he takes away all he had done.
0: Hallelujah.
1: Amen.
0: Mukama yebazibwe.
1: Praise be to the Lord.
0: So, ensonga eno kanji munzike bwenti.
1: Let me wind up this issue like this.
0: Tuli bansi.
1: We are in the world.
0: Tuli munsi.
1: We are in the world.
0: Neche tuli bansi.
1: But we don't belong to the world.
0: Mukama yebazibwe.
1: Praise be to the Lord.
0: Tuli mu bwakabaka bwenyini.
1: We are in the real kingdom.
0: Nenga tutekebwa mu bwakabaka obulala.
1: But put in another kingdom.
0: Hallelujah.
1: Amen.
0: Nakugamenti eguru lyoka.
1: I told you only heaven.
0: Chechifo choke chitali mubachi.
1: It is the only place
0: balabi
1: without enemies.
0: Hallelujah.
1: Amen.
0: Eguru lyoka.
1: Only heaven.
0: Chechifo chitali mubalabi.
1: It is the place without enemies.
0: Kakati omoyo mutukuvu atula mu fe.
1: The Holy Spirit comes and resides in us.
0: Yakakaso bwakabaka bwakatonda mu fe.
1: And she was the kingdom of God in us.
0: Kubanga bwakabaka,
1: because in the kingdom
0: Bible egamba butukirivu sanyu na mirembe moyo mutukuvu. Hallelujah.
1: Amen. Once the Holy Spirit is in us, brings all the ingredients of the kingdom in our lives. It implies in our lives, when the Bible tells us to walk in the Spirit, that we be in the Holy Spirit, it means once we're in the Spirit,
0: He
1: overcomes all our enemies. So in that land that they come, Lord will never take away the enemies. But once we abide in the Spirit, ensures the kingdom in us, thus we become victorious in Christ Jesus. That's what Paul says like this. God gives us victory.
0: We thank God for He gives us victory on every side.
1: Twebaza Mukama kubanga atuwa obuwanguzi ku buli luuyi.
0: Aina bw'agamba nti tuwangudde nnyo n'okukirawo mwani.
1: Says we are more than victorious.
0: Hallelujah.
1: Amen.
0: Mukama febazibwe.
1: Praise be to the Lord.
0: So mu mwoyo mutukuvu tubeera bawanguzi.
1: In the Holy Spirit we are conquerors.
0: Naye no mu mubiri ebweru w'omwoyo mutukuvu tetusobola.
1: But in the flesh we cannot.
0: Hallelujah.
1: Amen. There comes the difference. It's only in that place that we conquer. Because we are conquerors.
0: In
1: the name of our Lord Jesus. Ladies and gentlemen, God continued to bring the message to the children of Israel. Even though they were in Babylon. Even though you are in the worst situation, God has a word towards your life. Has the words of victory.
0: He
1: says, remain established on the truth. Remain walking the Lord. No matter where you are walking from, no matter what you are saying, no matter what is surrounding you, no matter you have
0: less,
1: remain clinging on the Lord. Lord is going to build from there. He's going to plant you. He will not pluck you out. Your enemies will continue to climb. But keep yourself in Him. You are going to become conquerors.
0: Hallelujah.
1: Amen. He speaks these words. Speaks them in Babylon. Praise be to our Lord.
0: Be not afraid of the king of Babylon, of whom you are afraid. Be not afraid of him, says the Lord. For I am with you to save you and to deliver you from his hand.
1: Praise be to the Lord. So in the same book, you'll find the children of Israel went to fight. You find in the whole nation they killed on one person.
0: Kabaka.
1: The king.
0: In fact, na wali mu basse kabaka wetwa somaruli.
1: Even where we read last time the king.
0: Esura ya biri mwem.
1: 21.
0: Bagende okulwana.
1: So they went to fight.
0: Munsi yonna.
1: In the whole nation.
0: Batamu kabaka chi.
1: They killed only one.
0: Eh? Eri nyali yani.
1: They killed only him.
0: Kabaka yeka.
1: Only the king.
0: Kubanga kabaka yaleta ngechivume liens nyumba ya Israeli yona.
1: The king could bring the reproach unto the whole house of the Israel.
0: Ateka tondelea ya kwaze sanga bakabaka nebaje chivume kugwanga liyona.
1: And God could use the king to take away the reproach from the whole nation.
0: Kabaka ya kwaze saka, katunda ya kwaze saka baka Yosia. over Josiah.
1: God used King Josiah. And peace came into the whole land. Then King Amon came. He was the first to be there. So then the nation went into the captive. Amen.
0: So Katonda,
1: whenever the Lord could rise, the enemies of Israel, so they could go to the king.
0: Hallelujah.
1: Amen.
0: Nabukadnezar yakwata kabaka wa Israeli.
1: Nabukadnezar called the king of Israel.
0: Abana ba Israeli nabaleka.
1: And he left the children of Israel.
0: Era basebo buno buwambe baluwayo nyo.
1: So they gave in it.
0: Baluwayo nyo.
1: So they took long.
0: Era njagalo kukakasa.
1: I want to ensure you.
0: Eyo munsi.
1: So they even bear children in that land.
0: Hallelujah.
1: Amen.
0: Banobo nabe tusomako ba Daniel.
1: All these people Daniel we read about.
0: Bali bana bazaliwa mu buwambe.
1: So they were children born in Babylon. So they were born in Babylon.
0: Nenga bana babachi. Baba Israeli.
1: But they were children of Israel.
0: Ba Shadrach, Meshach and Abednego.
1: Shadrach, Meshach, and
0: Abednego.
1: So they were born in this captive that you read about. But Lord kept them from there. They were so wise. So they feared God. And God excelled them in the captive. Do you think the book of Daniel, we read it in Israel? Daniel came in the captive. And he's shown up in the captive.
0: Hallelujah.
1: Amen.
0: Abasajja betusoma mu Bible.
1: So the men we read in the Bible.
0: Balusi.
1: Loose.
0: Bonna bala bajira mu buwambe.
1: All them come into the captive.
0: Bamolodokai.
1: Molodokai.
0: Bonna bali baji.
1: So this king, he did not belong to Israel. So they were in the captivity. Ladies and gentlemen, even in the captivity, he remains the Lord.
0: Hallelujah.
1: Amen. He keeps you there. And it's like you are not a captive. But Daniel, in chapter 9, as he was looking in the books of the history of Israel, he felt on the promise. After 70 years, I shall deliver you from the Babylon. He said, Lord, this is the time. He went into fasting. He went into intercession. He went into repenting. He repented for all the sins of Israel. The Bible says he went deeper. Prayed the 9, 10, chapter 11. Come chapter 12. The angel came to him.
0: Told
1: him, even though you have not slept, I request you. On the first day, I brought your. But the prince, of Pels, praise be to the Lord. They are men with promises even though they are
0: in captivity.
1: They remain reading the book. Even us, the world that we are in does not belong to us.
0: You can't,
1: you are supposed to be so spiritual to believe that statement. How did you enter into that world? How did you come in it? That you enter into another world when you don't belong to that world. How do you enter into that land? That you become a foreigner when you don't belong to it. So you were born from this world. How can they say that you don't belong there?
0: So compare to Muzinda Rogo. Maybe they Praise be to the Lord.
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1: 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Wa Dawudi.
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0: They could say.
1: Nsonge yo, tujia kujio gira kolu muwana. 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
0: Shall talk about it.
1: Na yo kukuwa ko hinti, ntono inyo.
0: To give you a hint.
1: Yesu aitibwa mutabani wa Daudi.
0: Jesus is called the son of David.
1: Kubanga olunyiriri Daudi lumwajira.
0: Because the line where David comes,
1: olunyiriri lwa Mariam.
0: That is the line of Mary.
1: Mama wani.
0: The mother of Jesus.
1: Kati mama ono yawamba nnyo kubanga walina olunyiriri mwava. Daudi Katonda alina ebisubizo byayogera ku nyumba yani.
0: God has the promises talks about the house of David.
1: Nyumba ya Daudi.
0: The house of David.
1: Kati nyumba ya Yosefu eno.
0: So then the house of Joseph.
1: Tiyarina nyonyonyonyo chidi yao.
0: It was not all that considered.
1: Hallelujah.
0: Hallelujah.
1: That means God is a God of identity.
0: He
1: identifies with people.
0: Katonda alaga abantu abanyonyola. Praise be to the Lord.
1: So, yes, okubera nti mutabani wa Daudi.
0: Jesus to be the son of David.
1: Tekyamugana kubera nga ate mutabani wa Katonda ayatonda eggulu n'ensi.
0: It never took him not to be the son of the God who
1: created. Febasebo okubera ne kitaffe ali mu ggulu.
0: For us to have our heavenly Father, it does not mean that you don't have your biological father.
1: That is a dual citizenship. That is where the concept is all about. Hallelujah.
0: Amen. Praise be to the Lord. But ladies and gentlemen,
1: soko kuata kazi ndala. Bible yegamba tuli bansi nete tuli ba. 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
0: The Bible says.
1: Goka kasotia. 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
2: Praise be to the Lord.
1: Basebo ne banyabo.
2: Ladies and gentlemen,
1: okubeera mu nsi,
2: to be in the world,
1: kitegeeza,
2: it means
1: nti tuyina gye tuva,
2: that we are coming from somewhere.
1: Hallelujah.
2: Amen.
1: Ffe bantu ffeka,
2: we are the only people,
1: ffe ffeka mu nsi yonna,
2: only we in the whole world,
1: abalina gye baava,
2: that came from somewhere,
1: nga tosobola kunnyonnyolayo oba kujjukirayo,
2: when you cannot talk more about or remember,
1: naye nga ate gye tugenda,
2: but we are going from there,
1: gye twava,
2: where we came from,
1: ate gye tugenda,
2: it's where we are heading,
1: naye nga ate Bible egamba,
2: but the Bible says
1: already gye tuli,
2: already we are there,
1: ffeffeka
2: only us,
1: olw'okukkiriza,
2: through faith,
1: abali mu bwakabaka,
2: those in the kingdom,
1: naye nga tetubulabangako na maaso,
2: but we have never seen them with our naked eyes. You are getting that issue. Only you that believes you are in the kingdom, you just feel it, but you have never seen it.
1: So
2: that's where the Bible says we are given the secrets. And the world is right to call us the foolish,
1: because we are believing
2: kubanga tukkiriza
1: without seeing,
2: nga tetulabye.
1: That is faith.
2: Oko kwe bayita okukkiriza.
1: Kamalirizo lunyiri luno.
2: Let me wind up with this first.
1: Bible egambye bwenti.
2: The Bible says like this.
1: If you still abide in this land,
2: we munasigala nga mukyali mu nsi eno,
1: then I will build you.
2: Nja kubazimba.
1: Lwaki Bible egamba nti if you still abide?
2: Why is it that the Bible says nti we munabesigala nga
1: muli? Akakulizo kajja nkagamba bwe munakkiriza.
2: It comes by saying once you believe.
1: Okubeera mu nsi.
2: To be in this land.
1: Kiki n'ekyama?
2: So this is the secret.
1: Mukirize mubere mu bubezi.
2: Believe and just stay there.
1: Nete mufuka banse.
2: But don't become.
1: Nenda kubazimba.
2: I'm going to build you.
1: On a condition.
2: Kuka kwa Kristo.
1: That you still identify with me.
2: Tinga musigala muchakwatagana
1: nange. Don't follow the gods of that land.
2: Ngate mugonderede bakatonda bense.
1: Don't do as the people in the land.
2: Ngate mukolanga abantu bo munse.
1: So you were in Babylon.
2: Ne wakubade muni mu Babylon.
1: You are Israelites.
2: Muli ba Israeli.
1: Therefore behave.
2: Kakano mweyise.
1: Remain.
2: Musigale.
1: And stay connected to me.
2: Era musigale nga muyungidwa
1: kuze. Even when you are in that foreign land.
2: Ne wakubade nga muli munse ngwire.
1: We munakiri.
2: Once you believe to be in that land, I'm
1: going
2: to build you.
1: Hallelujah.
2: Hallelujah.
1: In other words, be in that land, but be so peculiar. Be what?
2: Peculiar. 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
1: Era ngenda bakuuma.
2: So I'm going to keep you.
1: Ngenda bazimba.
2: I'm going to build you.
1: Ngenda basimba.
2: I'm going to plant you.
1: So sigenda basigukurura.
2: yet I will not plank you. Ladies and gentlemen, someone who will pluck himself from this land is not God. He never speaks and regrets. One speaks, never lies.
1: Hallelujah.
2: Amen. Praise be to our Lord. Praise to be our Lord. Let me wind up with this issue.
1: And I will show, verse 12. Okay, be not afraid of the king of Babylon. What? Temutia kabaka we Babylon. O yogwe mutia, of whom you are afraid. But be not afraid of him. Hallelujah.
2: Amen. So in this world, there are kings that rule. In this world, there are kings that rule. Give me kings that rule in this world. We have the king, the mammon. Leadership. Amen. In this world,
1: there
2: is the king of secular. That's why Jesus says like this. In this world that you are in, you can never serve two masters. You can never serve mammon.
1: Hallelujah.
2: So don't fear that king of
1: money.
2: I tell you, don't fear him. Do not fear him. I'm going to be together with you.
1: Be not afraid of the king of Babylon, of whom you are afraid. Be not afraid of him, says the Lord. For I am with you to save you and to deliver you from his. Hallelujah.
2: Amen. I'm going to be with you. I'm going to be with you. To save you from his hands. I'm not going to leave you like orphans. Do you see where our power is? Our power is in believing the words that Jesus said. I shall never leave you until the end of this world. Even though there are very many kings of the world, I'm not going to leave you. Many things that can afraid you. So there is a king called poverty. And there is another king of wealth. Many people worship them. But we are having a promise. So they are not going to afraid us. We are going to overcome them in the name of
1: Hallelujah.
2: Jesus.
1: But if you say, we will not dwell in the land, neither obey the voice of the Lord your God. We will not do what? We will not dwell in the land, neither obey the voice of the Lord your God. Saying, no, but we will go into the land of Egypt, where we shall see no war, nor hear the sound of the trumpet, nor have hunger or bread there, we will dread. Bigambo bingi nyo wano.
2: Very many words here.
1: Bingi nyo.
2: Very many.
1: Ekitufu wano, nabi wa mukama yali akyayogera.
2: So the prophet of the Lord was still speaking.
1: Musule yana musatu olusoka.
2: 43:1. Whatever
1: he said,
2: so
1: they, what is the Lord going to do? He has poured all his heart.
2: Hallelujah.
1: Amen. For us, we shall go to Israel. And the word of the Lord is,
2: do not go by the way you came.
1: How did you come to enter into the church? You came to repent the sins. You came to receive the everlasting life. Now we can never go to Egypt. It's where you came from. So that's how our songs could work out. Those songs, they are no longer working nowadays.
2: Hallelujah.
1: Amen.
2: Emisiri tewadika.
1: It's not good to go back to Egypt.
2: Era Katonda bagamba temudda yo je mwava. Mubere wano.
1: God tells them, don't go back, remain here.
2: Mukama famous.
1: Praise be to the Lord.
2: Mukama yebazibwe.
1: Praise be to the Lord.
2: Lwachi.
1: Why?
2: Yere yagala basimba.
1: He wanted to plant them.
2: Yere yagala kufuna chifo, point of contact.
1: He wanted to get a point of contact
2: so that he can deal with
1: it.
2: Hallelujah.
1: Amen. Ladies and gentlemen, as I said one time back, when the Lord is to work with you, he first plants you. He never works with people who are aganaga. He wants to plant you. He wants to establish you. That he can deal with you. That's the old sermon. Even David said these words. It took me from the mud clay and planted me on the rock. He put a song on my heart. A song of worship.
2: Hallelujah.
1: Amen.
2: Katonda.
1: Our Lord
2: ayagala tunyweza
1: wants to establish
2: Musimu
1: us
2: no mwetuli.
1: In this world that we are.
2: Where
1: he goes to come and meet us, coming for the second time. He will never take those who are not strong. He will take those who take care of the positions.
2: Hallelujah.
1: Amen. He's going to take those coming from the medically, planted on the rock. Stand up on your feet.

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We worship you, Jesus. We give you glory, Lord. We worship you, Jesus. You are worthy of all the praise, worthy of all glory, Lord. Be lifted in this place, Lord. Be lifted in this place, Lord. Be glorified in this place. For you are good and your mercy forever endures. Your mercy forever endures. Your grace, Lord, is sufficient to save and to seek all that which was lost. And we among they that were lost, that you found us, O God. That's why we worship you today. We give you glory, Lord. We give you glory, Lord. We magnify your name. We worship you, Lord. There is none like you. There is none like you. In all the earth, there is none that compares with you. Blessed be your name, Lord. Glorious God. Glorious God. Glorious God. Mighty God, ancient of days, we come to worship you, Lord. You, the everlasting God, the Father, the creator of ends of the earth, we worship you. Be lifted, O God. Be exalted, O God. Be enthroned. Be highly exalted. 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

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Lord of lords. 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Great God.

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0: And we're reading from verse number 1.
1: Eran somo kuva kanyiriri akasoka.
0: In the name of Jesus.
1: Mulinye lya Yesu.
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1: Now the boy Samuel ministered before the Lord, before Eli.
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2: Tewabangawo kwolesebwa kwa lwatu.
1: There was no widespread revelation.
2: Awo lwatuuka mu biro ebyo.
1: And it came to pass at that time.
2: Era ng'agalamidde mu kifo kye.
1: While Eli was laying down in his place,
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1: And his eyes had begun to grow dim that he couldn't see.
2: N'ettabaaza ya Katonda nga tennazikira.
1: And before the lamp of God went out in the tabernacle.
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1: where the tabernacle was laid.
2: Awo Mukama n'ayita Samuel n'ayogera nti,
1: the Lord called Samuel and he answered, "Here I am."
2: Nadduka nambiro najja eri Eli n'ayogera nti, "Nze nzuno."
1: So he ran to Eli and said, "Here I am,
2: kubanga ompise,
1: for you have called me."
2: N'ayogera nti, "Sikuyise."
1: And he said, "I didn't call you.
2: Galamira nate.
1: Lie down again."
2: Nagenda nagalamira.
1: And he went and lay down.
2: Mukama namuyita nate olwokubiri nti, "Samuel."
1: Then the Lord called him yet again, "Samuel."
2: Samuel nagolokoka nagenda eri Eli nayogera nti, "Nze nzuno."
1: So Samuel rose and went to Eli and said, "Here I am.
2: Kubanga ompise,
1: for you called me."
2: Naddamu nti, "Sikuyise mwana wange."
1: He answered, I did not call you my son.
2: Galamira nate.
1: Lie down again.
2: Era Samuel yaita namanya Mukama.
1: Now Samuel had not yet known the Lord.
2: So n'ekigambo kya Mukama kyali tekinnamubikulirwa.
1: Nor was the word of the Lord yet revealed to him.
2: Mukama n'ayita Samuel nate omulundi ogwokusatu.
1: And the Lord called Samuel again the third time.
2: N'agolokoka n'agenda eri Eli n'ayogera nti, "Nze nzuno."
1: So he rose and went to Eli and said, "Here I am.
2: Kubanga ompise,
1: for you called me."
2: Awo Eli n'ategeera nga Mukama ye ayise omwana.
1: Then Eli perceived the Lord had called the boy.
0: Wekomerawo. Awo Eli n'ategeera.
1: And Eli perceived
0: nga Mukama ye ayise omwana.
1: The Lord had called the boy.
0: Praise the Lord.
1: Yebazibwe Mukama.
0: When you look at the life of Samuel,
1: but wetu tunulira obulamu bwa Samuel.
0: He's a boy that never knew how he got into the temple.
1: Mulenzi atamanyi ngeri gye yayingira yeekaalu.
0: But the moment he entered the temple,
1: naye kavuna yayingira yeekaalu,
0: he realized,
1: yakitegeera,
0: the need to serve the Lord.
1: Kyetaagisa okuweereza Katonda.
0: But among all the prophets that existed,
1: era mu bannabbi bonna abaali babaddewo,
0: Samuel was one of them.
1: Samuel yali omu ku bo
0: that completely dedicated his life,
1: era nga ye obulamu bwe bwonna yabuwaayo,
0: to serving the Lord,
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0: Hallelujah. We all know the story how he got into the temple.
1: Olugero tulumanyi engeri gye yayingira yeekaalu.
0: But I told you last time.
1: Naye ku mulundi guli nabagamba.
0: It doesn't matter how you came into church.
1: Si nsonga wajja otya mu kanisa.
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0: Hallelujah.
1: Amen.
0: Praise the Lord.
1: Yebazibwe.
0: Now, Samuel chapter number 7.
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0: Up to 17.
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2: 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Samueli musanvu 15. Samueli nalamulira Isiraeli ennaku zonna ez'obulamu bwe.
1: And Samuel judged Israel all the days of his life.
0: Oli ensongeyo. Samuel ministered
1: Samuel
0: by judging Israel.
1: Ngalamula Israel.
0: And Samuel judged Israel all the days of his life.
1: Nalamula Israel ennaku zonna ez'obulamu bwe.
0: Think about it.
1: Kirowoze ko kino.
0: Yayingiranga atamanyi.
1: He entered like he never knew anything.
0: Naye nakiriza okuweereza Katonda obulamu bwe. Bona.
1: And he agreed to serve the Lord the rest of his life.
0: 16 says, and he went from year to year on a circuit to Bethel, Gilgal, Mizpah, judged Israel in all those places.
1: Era buli mwaka ku mwaka n'agende Bethel, e Gilgal, e Mizpah, ng'alamula Israel mu bifebe byonna.
0: But he always turned to Ramah. His home was there.
1: Era bwato yaddangayo elama kubanga makage jegalinga.
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1: He had children, the wife and the...
0: There he judged Israel and there he built an altar to the Lord.
1: Eyo yalamulanga Isiraeli. Era eyo yazimba ye kyoto kya Mukama.
0: Hallelujah.
1: Amen.
0: The only way to remain a servant of God
1: is to
0: establish an altar to
1: the Lord
0: in your life where you continually sacrifice yourself, minister to God, and also have time to God. That is the meaning of the word sacrifice on the altar. Hallelujah. Like the boy Isaac told his father, the altar has been set in place. We have even the wood. But where is the sacrifice?
1: Na yesadaka erua.
0: Abraham told his son.
1: Ibrahim agamba mutamaniwe.
0: That the Lord will provide.
1: Mukama ajagabirira.
0: Now, when you set an altar,
1: but won't take away kyoto.
0: You are leaving room for God to provide the rest.
1: Oboganyiza mukama agabirira ebisingiride.
0: Hallelujah.
1: Yeah.
0: You are creating room for God to continually minister to your life.
1: Katonda sigalenga awereza eriobulamu bwo.
0: Significantly, we have to talk about an altar, I think, in a full sermon.
1: Ekitegeza tulino kwogera ku kyoto nga bubaka bujjudde.
0: Because there will be no priesthood
1: kubanga bakabona tebasobola kubeerawo
0: without this altar thing.
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1: And they went to the in the ninth hour to pray. It was an altar.
0: Mukama yebazibwa.
1: Amen.
0: So they set themselves
1: beyawula
0: a time and a purpose to continue dwelling in the presence of God.
1: Ekiseera n'ensonga okusigala nga beeyongera mu kubeera okwa
0: Mukama. Where dedication is,
1: awabeera okwewaayo,
0: there will also be an altar and commitment.
1: Wabawe kyoto n'okweweerayo ddala.
0: Mukamba buuzeemu.
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0: Ate mu Luganda.
1: In our language.
0: Ekyoto kyo kikuma ddi?
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0: nafunamu ekisa nasaba.
1: He finds time and pray.
0: Ngataina program yachi.
1: They have no permanent program for prayers.
0: Dedication means
1: okwewa yochitegeza.
0: I will commit part of my time.
1: Obudde bwange ngenda kubwawulako.
0: I will sacrifice this moment.
1: Ngenda kuwaya kasera bweka.
0: Away from the daily routine.
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0: It will be a daily thing.
1: Kigenda kubeera kya buli kaseera.
0: And I will do it for God.
1: Era ngenda kikola ku lwa Mukama.
0: You can do it on a family basis.
1: Osobola okikola ku lwa family.
0: On an individual basis.
1: Obanga gwe sekinnoomu.
0: Or as a church at large.
1: Obange kanisa.
0: Katinze kambabuli ebyoto bye kanisa.
1: Let me tell you the church altars.
0: The service programs are fezetulina.
1: These are the services that tuba nazo.
0: Esawa zino tuli kuchoto.
1: We are on the altar right now.
0: Kusawa tano na watu tujja kuba kuchoto.
1: Around 5, around 11, it's another altar.
0: Olwe mande, olwo kutano.
1: Wednesday, Friday,
0: kakati
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1: Now the choir practice, it is also another altar.
0: Era kino kanchi bagambe mu abasinza abatendereza abayimbi.
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1: Some of you, the Lord will meet you in the practice.
0: That is commitment.
1: Oko kuba kwewayo
0: to do things of God.
1: Okole ebintu bya Mukama.
0: Gujirabanga practice.
1: You see it as a practice.
0: Naye omwoyo mutu kuvaberawo okuperfectinga kye mukola.
1: But the Holy Spirit is always available to perfect what you're doing.
0: Ekyo nakyo kiba kyoto.
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0: Hallelujah.
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1: When you come here singing, dancing, it is not joking. You have to know kutegera kyokola.
0: Anytime you set for God,
1: obudde bwonna bw'oyawula ku lwa Mukama,
0: it's very meaningful.
1: Bwa makulu nnyo.
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0: Obulamu bwe bwonna.
1: The rest of his life.
0: Kakati atuuka ekiseera.
1: Now coming to time.
0: Ng'ekigambo kyayogera.
1: And the word he would speak.
0: Katonda kya Samuel kitiibwa.
1: The Lord would always honor.
0: Ekyo eyudiddaala.
1: That was the level.
0: You speak a word.
1: Oyogera ekigambo.
0: And God performs it.
1: Katonda n'akikola.
0: He fulfills it.
1: N'akituukiriza.
0: Why?
1: Lwaki?
0: You have mastered the voice of God.
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1: He knew it works in righteousness.
0: Era wali ekibiri nenya.
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1: And it was.
0: Eyeba life gy'ozimbye ne Katonda.
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0: emyaka ana,
1: for 40 years,
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1: when he was judging Israel.
0: Era atuuka ekiseera n'ayogera ndoze njafuna enyiri ezo nzisome.
1: He reaches time and speaks like this.
0: Atuuka ekiseera n'ayogera.
1: He speaks like this.
0: N'agamba nti ebbanga lyonna lye mbadde empeereza.
1: The time I have been serving,
0: sirina sente za muntu ze nakumpanya.
1: I have not taken anybody's money.
0: Sirina muntu amanja. In other words,
1: I have no debt.
0: Ntambulidde maso ga Katonda n'obugende n'obuwombeefu.
1: I have walked before the Lord in humility.
0: Era mpereza Katonda mu mazima.
1: And I have served the Lord in the truth.
0: Hallelujah.
1: Amen.
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1: He reaches time and tells Saul that obedience is better than sacrifice.
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1: became a character in him.
0: Era okusigala nga mwana eyewaddeyo okubeera kabona mu maaso newankubadde nga bazadde be tebaali bakabona,
1: and to remain a son dedicated to God though his parents were non-priests,
0: yalina okusigala nga mwetowaze.
1: He had to remain humble.
0: Hallelujah.
1: Amen.
0: Mukama yebaze.
1: Praise the Lord.
0: Era wetuba tusoma,
1: and when we are reading,
0: Samuel yaweereza wansi w'abakulembeze ate abaatwala ebbanga eddene babiri.
1: We can see Samuel minister before the great leaders, the two great leaders.
0: Yateekako Sawulo nga kabaka.
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1: It was very bad for
0: kyakola bubi nnyo Samuel.
1: It was very bad for Samuel.
0: Abantu okusaba kabaka.
1: When the people requested for a king.
0: Ate ng'omulamuzi yaliwo.
1: Yet the judge was in place.
0: Mukama yibazibwe. 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
1: You may cause what God has given you
0: nekikula mugwe,
1: that it may grow and mature in you.
0: Singobo wadde obudde obusinga,
1: if you dedicate most of the time,
0: nofukirira ekiri mugwe n'okubeerawo kwa Katonda,
1: and what is in you with the presence of God.
0: Number two,
1: ekyokubiri,
0: osobola okuwuliriza eddoboozi erisinga okwogera mu mutima gwo.
1: You can hearken to the voice that speaks normally in your life.
0: No kola chizin chiri kugamba okola.
1: And you do what he tells you to do.
0: Atusobola okwogera nawe n'obulamu bwo.
1: And you can speak with your life.
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1: And decide to walk with the Lord.
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0: Obuweereza obubwo Katonda bwe yakuwa bwebo obulamu obw'obuziba bw'obeera ne Katonda.
1: The ministry that God has given you is the deeper relationship with God.
0: What counts before God for your life,
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0: It is the ministry of the Holy Spirit you allow to work and operate in your life.
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0: It is the response that you give to people.
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0: Nobody
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0: will decide even this kind of music you are going to listen to.
1: Tewali agenda kugamba nti luno lukube luno tolukuba.
0: For the Holy Spirit,
1: na yomo yomo tukuvu,
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1: okuita mu bukuru,
0: and the levels of the spirit that you have reached,
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1: Agenda kuyamba koleze memeyo,
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1: Bwotonno oja kutambula ngo musanyusa.
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1: Amen.
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1: Who is that person praising to God?
0: Omuntu ateka earpins ematu.
1: Is a person who would have his earpin in.
0: Nenga aliwusiba mukusinza.
1: Deeper in worship.
0: Teria kuulira.
1: Nobody is listening to you. But what you are doing is divine.
0: Oli waddembo kuteka mwe chiyimbe chili awe chechisazi saze chechiyaye yaye.
1: You are free to put in any kind of tune, demonic or
0: naye tosobola kusala onoga maneda.
1: But you can decide to say no.
0: I am a temple.
1: Zendiyekalu.
0: I am a temple.
1: Zendiyekalu.
0: And I'm supposed to do things of the temple.
1: Era ninakola bya yekalu.
0: I am a sanctuary of the Holy Spirit.
1: Zendi watukuvu awomo yo
0: mutukuvu. He dwells in me.
1: Atula munze.
0: Therefore my family, my children,
1: kati abana bange amaka,
0: should reflect the glory of God.
1: Balina kubanga basa ekitiibwa kya Katonda.
0: Hallelujah.
1: Amen.
0: Obulokole kitegeeza.
1: Salvation means
0: nokuweereza Katonda.
1: Even serving God. Meaning somebody has come and slapped you. And what you respond is salvation. Not coming to sit there. When somebody comes and abuses you. Your response is your salvation. You may be not yet born again. Because your response is negative.
0: It is character change.
1: Mbala kuchuka.
0: People like these ones, Samuel, nobody pays them, but they continually serve God. Hallelujah.
1: Wanji.
0: Mukama ibazibu. So this boy, Bible says, he ministered before. He ministered to God before Samuel.
1: Bible egamba naweleza eri Katonda masoga eri.
0: Hallelujah.
1: Amen.
0: He didn't even know the voice of God.
1: Neddoboozi lya Mukama yali tannalitegeera.
0: Even the word of God was so rare, so scarce.
1: N'ekigambo kya Mukama kyali kya munguba.
0: And the lamp was about to go off.
1: N'ettabaaza yali etandise okuzimeera.
0: But then the Lord spoke to him.
1: Naye Mukama n'ayogera naye.
0: Because he was in the temple.
1: Kubanga yali muyeka.
0: He was in the right place.
1: Yali mu kifo ekitufu.
0: He was in position of receiving from God.
1: Yali mu kifo we yali asobola okufunira okuva eri Katonda.
0: And the priestly calling was given to him.
1: Kati obwa kabona bwali bumaze okumuwebwa.
0: Because he was prepared to be the next prophet.
1: Kubanga yali atekestekeddwa okubeera nabbi addako.
0: And the judge of God's people.
1: Era bwato nga alina okubeera omulamuzi w'abantu ba Katonda.
0: Aleluya.
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0: 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Katonda abaana akulonda okubeera omulamuzi w'abantu be.
1: If God is to choose you to be the judge of his people.
0: Kyekiri Paulo kye yawandiikira ani?
1: This is what Paul wrote to
0: Timotheo.
1: Timothy.
0: Aleluya. Amuwandiikira n'amugamba ati.
1: What does he tell him?
0: He tells him that a workman who is not ashamed of carrying out the word of truth.
1: Agamba omukozi womulimu atatiitira kukola mulimu gw'amazima.
0: 2 Timothy 2:15. Do your best to present yourself to God approved.
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1: Gwe.
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1: And your sacrificial life.
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0: Kabaka Saulo,
1: what hindered King Saul is to make glad the people, yet God was not happy. Amen.
0: Yenagambi, do your best to present yourself to God as one approved.
1: Wanagambi,
0: try hard to show yourself worthy of God's approval. 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
0: Luli watandika okusiiba naye kusaawa mukaaga byakola ki?
1: Last time you started fasting but around midday you failed there.
0: Olwaero gezaako.
1: Try today.
0: Hallelujah.
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0: Wiki gikole ki? 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
1: This week we are starting fasting. Don't forget we are going to be here every day, every evening.
0: And again, let it be your care to get approval of God.
1: Let it be your care
0: to get approval of God. This one says, aim first at winning God's approval.
1: Ono mulana gamanti lubirira okubanga Katonda ya kukakasa.
0: Be diligent to present thyself to God and to God.
1: Awalagamba nyikira okwelaga eri
0: Katonda. As one approved worthy of trial.
1: Ng'omuntu akakasiddwa.
0: By trial.
1: Okuyita mu kugezesebwa.
0: Hallelujah.
1: Amen.
0: Mukama favorsibwe. Ebikolwa bino ebyokunoonya Katonda.
1: Now these actions of seeking God.
0: Byakuzuulibwa maaso ga Mukama.
1: You have to discover in the presence of God.
0: Choyina okumanya kiri kimu.
1: What you have to know is one.
0: Katonda aina wasisinkana abantu.
1: There are places where God would meet his people.
0: Katonda abantu abanonyi abasisinkana mwoyo.
1: And he always meet the people in the spirit.
0: Kati nawe ina kubera wa mwoyo.
1: So you have to be spiritual.
0: Kati abo mwoyo bakola ki?
1: Now what does the spiritual people do? Do you know why they call us spiritual? The born again are spiritual. Because we are always in the spirit. It is hard to find that the Anglican Church fasting a week. A service on Wednesday, Friday. Apart from the charismatics
0: movement.
1: Every evening they are speaking new tongues. There are some pastors who go there. In the morning.
0: I
1: was still working the other side.
0: All Saints Kampala.
1: You would find in the evening
0: and the
1: young men would speak tongues, new tongues
0: Mkusaba.
1: In prayer. And some of the reverends are totally born again spiritual. They say it is just a work. Reverendship is a work. But we have the relationship, we are born again. He has the mic. Not all of them.
0: Morning.
1: There is a session. In the morning.
0: Ne evening prayers. And
1: you can bypass around. What I'm talking about is 20th. Amen.
0: So what
1: is it that I'm telling you? You can acquire favor before the Lord. After doing something,
0: Kana yali sigaddenga mukazi mugumba mulungi.
1: Kana would remain a barren woman.
0: No, Samuel tetwali mulabyeko wadde.
1: And wouldn't see this Samuel.
0: Nebwe yazule nono yokulinda.
1: But when she discovered the secret
0: okusaba
1: of wait, praying and fasting,
0: nasaba.
1: She prayed.
0: Nemi mwana jitobera.
1: And even his lips were moving up and down.
0: Gwengo tobedde mimolingo mbana bakaza abanyuba walaji.
1: And Eli said, "Are you a drunko?" Said, "I am not a daughter of
0: Belial,
1: a woman with sorrow on my heart. I have come to pour my heart before him." She was deep. A woman who was crying. Supplication.
0: Sibino mukama Katonda wange bobanga kwe kwagala ku
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1: Have you found somebody praying?
0: Tosana kutunulia mimwaji jiba jitobedde.
1: You can't even look at their lips.
0: Wale watu kana nayogere bigambe bitayogerekeka.
1: There are times when they speak groanings that can never be uttered.
0: Ngatia soko tuwe mweji nga asabye
1: mu Luganda.
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1: Amen.
0: Mukama yebazi That is a travail in the spirit.
1: Okukaba mu moyo.
0: It is a travail in the flesh.
1: Ova mu mubiri.
0: It is a cry out to the Lord.
1: Kukabira mukama buziba.
0: It is a journey.
1: Lugendo.
0: That is going to disfigure your face.
1: Egendo kuchusa obwenyi bwo.
0: And people are going to say, "Gwala iko tamide."
1: And they say, "Maybe you are drunk."
0: Ninga totamide.
1: You're not drunk.
0: Engeri gyosabamu.
1: The way you pray.
0: Engeri gyotambulamu.
1: The way you walk.
0: Engeri gyofanana.
1: The way you.
0: Pastor Nzomu, tonasanga muntu ngasabye.
1: You have not found somebody praying.
0: Sisimenge ja chikulaga.
1: I don't know. Can I show it to you?
0: Ayino kusaba ngosaba ina katambala bo wenyiganyi gasme lipstick yota.
1: This style of praying, checking yourself.
0: It was.
1: Come on, thank.
0: It was a prayer.
1: Sala.
0: Hallelujah. Yarichi?
1: Sala.
0: Bwekuba kukera. 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
1: Others woke up in the morning going to work.
0: Bwekuba kwebaka.
1: Even sleeping.
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0: Ye yasura katebe.
1: She was on the chair. Slept on the chair.
0: Maleko zili. Ziblika
1: zata.
0: Likoto
1: 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Sumulula tata. Uluto. Umana.
0: Hallelujah. Basebo ne banyabo.
1: Ladies and gentlemen.
0: Bwatyo Samuel bwe yajja ku nsi.
1: That is how Samuel came.
0: Teyajja bino bya bulijjo.
1: She never came this common stuff.
0: Era abamu Samuel wamwe tannaba kulabika kubanga tonnaba kutobera.
1: And some of your Samuel is not yet manifested because you have not yet proved.
0: Hallelujah.
1: Amen.
0: Mukama yebaza.

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1: naye lukesura 10 mulinyo lusoka jagala kugavana ko just chawandiki bachitonecho. It came to pass as Jesus was praying in a certain place when he ceased that one of the disciples said to him, Lord, teach us to pray as John taught his disciples. You see? When it came to Luke, it was a request by the disciples. But Matthew, how he narrates the way Jesus taught us how to pray, he simply started, when you pray, say these words, Our Father in heaven. Now, where this prayer comes from, according to Luke, it was a request. Lord, teach us how to pray. Because when the disciples saw Jesus praying, they didn't know how to pray the way he was praying. Bamulabanga asaba nenga ensaba gya asaba si ya bulijjo, si ya kusabira mmere, si ya kwenenya, si ya kuita mu lunaku. So now it came to pass as he was praying in a certain place, when he had ceased, that one of his disciples said to him, Lord, teach us. We don't know who exactly the disciple was. But there were these disciples that followed him. There was always a Peter. There was always a John. There was always who? Who? Bamekabi yagena na wu mumatayo kumina msambu. 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
1: 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So I think one of the disciples that asked Jesus to teach how to pray was among these. Very common. If it was not Peter, then John. 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
1: 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You see, you cannot interrupt the working of the Holy Spirit. All you need is to be still and wait on the Lord. 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That was an intended desire for the prayers that you made. They work and they worked and they will work according to the purpose designed by God. But this prayer you are making today is equally needed and important to keep you that day, to bring you to the desired destiny. 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
1: Ladies and gentlemen, one more time I welcome you. You are welcome in the presence of God.
2: Thank you for having a decision to come and have some
1: company.
2: I assure you the Lord is here. And he's going to help us.
1: Ayogera n'agamba mujje gendi.
2: He speaks and says, come unto me.
1: Mwenaba
2: koyi. For who, you who are heaven laden.
1: Eraba zitowereddwa.
2: For you all who are labored.
1: Sometimes abantu abamu tubera mukutendereza. Nenjagalo ogenda mbayole nenzijukira nti olusi bakoyi.
2: Sometimes in midst of praise I desire to come and approach some people.
1: Yawo mulimu abakoyi.
2: And I remember that there are some people who have heaven.
1: Mayendi wano okwogera eri abakoyi.
2: I'm here to declare unto the heaven laden people.
1: Olinabyo tawana nabyo.
2: There are some things that are struggling with.
1: Olinabyo pambana nabyo.
2: There are things that you are toiling with.
1: Olinabyo struggling nabyo.
2: You are struggling with some things.
1: Okubyo obusimu buweddeyo.
2: You are cold. Phones to different people.
1: Kuyamba,
2: people who expected to be
1: healed. Kosele, yes.
2: But for the reason that have come before
1: Agenda
2: Jesus,
1: kuyamba.
2: He is going to help you.
1: Abakoye gamba, anti, wendi mukama.
2: All those that heaven led
1: come
2: say,
1: mukama.
2: Oh Lord,
1: Ogenda kuntasa.
2: You are going to help me.
1: Amen.
2: Amen.
1: Even
2: at this moment of time, you don't see where you are heading to. Have you ever been in a situation where you are just seeing walls around you? You are just seeing a high mountain before you. We have the Almighty God. Praise be unto the Lord. Even though things are
1: there,
2: the Bible talks about him.
1: He
2: is resurrection and life. He brings them back to life. Praise be unto the Lord. Praise be to the living God.
1: Now in a few minutes, ladies and gentlemen, I want us to go into the Word of God. Would you just open your Bible? I'm here to emphasize of what I started on last time. Because faith comes by hearing and hearing. Every time when we hear the word, when we hear for the first time, there is a necessity for the second time, and even the third time. But as long as you continue hearing, that's how you receive faith.
2: Praise be to the Lord.
1: Psalms
2: 50,
1: verse
2: 5. Here the Bible says,
1: I am reading from the English version.
2: The
1: Bible says, gather my saints together to me.
2: Psalms 55.
1: Gather my saints together to me. Those who have made a covenant by sacrifice.
2: Mukunganya batukuvu bange awamu wendi abalagana nange endagaano ne sadaka.
1: Let's read again.
2: Katujonge tuchisome.
1: Gather my saints together to me.
2: Mukunganye abatukuvu bange.
1: Those who have made a covenant with me by sacrifice.
2: Amamu awamu wendi abalagana nange endagaano ne sadaka.
1: Would you close your eyes and you pray? Father, in the name of Jesus, we thank you for this, your word. Your word is active. Your word is alive. Your word is powerful. Father, we pray. But the reason of this word, the lives of your people may be lifted. May be transformed. Father, may you cause the light. The light that is embedded in your word.

0: to shine for your people. We receive your word by faith and by the inspiration of your Holy Spirit. We find deliverance in the light of your word. In Jesus' name.
1: Come on, continue to clap for the Lord Jesus. Praise be to the Lord. Praise be unto the Lord. I want to put much emphasis on this one issue.
0: Covenant by sacrifice.
1: Endagano ejjane saddaka.
0: Somebody say covenant.
1: Endagano. Wabe wagamba endagano.
0: By sacrifice.
1: Ejja oloku okola saddaka. Ladies and gentlemen, now the spiritual matters, as you begin to make a real business with the spiritual realm, there is supposed to be a sacrifice. Now the first ministers who ministered in the Bible was Cain and Abel. The ministry of Abel was manifested in the sacrifice that he rendered to God.
0: Are we together?
1: Tulifena.
0: Now,
1: the first ministers who ministered before us.
0: Adam,
1: let us put Adam aside.
0: Now yet a recorded ministry.
1: The
0: first recorded ministry was manifested in the ministry of sacrifice.
1: And here the Bible says that Abel gave him his sacrifice that was beyond that of Cain. The sacrifice of Abel was appreciated by God, but that of Cain was not appreciated by God. Praise be to the Lord. Every time that Lord came across men, straight away from our grandfather Abraham, he used to make a covenant with them. After he had made a covenant with them, now even these men made a covenant to give in a sacrifice. Praise be to the Lord. Praise be unto our living God. Ladies and gentlemen, now the tongue, that is the spiritual realm that understands, is called a sacrifice. For Christ Jesus to redeem us,
0: he says,
1: the Bible says, now when he loved the world, and even he gave in, he gave in his life. Say unto your neighbor, that is a sacrifice. He gave in his blood. Tell your neighbor, that is a sacrifice. He left all the honors. Tell your neighbor, that is a sacrifice. He descended here on the world. He was born like a human being, and yet he was a king. Tell your neighbor, that is a sacrifice. No one rendered a sacrifice beyond that of Jesus Christ. Now the spiritual life, what causes a difference is the sacrifice that you render unto God. Now what sets us apart, it is the sacrifice that you give in unto the Lord. It is the life of rendering sacrifice. It's like you give it unto yourself. You lose that from yourself.
0: Praise the Lord.
1: Yebaziwe mukama.
0: Praise the Lord.
1: Yebaziwe mukama.
0: Praise the Lord.
1: Yebaziwe mukama. If at all you are to make an impact in the spiritual life,
0: kisinzira ku sadaka.
1: It will be according to your sacrifice. We desire to thank the Lord. Through the sacrifice that Jesus gave in, we
0: do
1: no longer need to give the sacrifice of cattle. In the Old Testament, there could be a requirement for us to give the sacrifice of a cow. If at all you couldn't afford a cow, you bring a goat. If at all you couldn't afford the goat, you bring a bird called a pigeon. Praise be to the Lord.
0: So
1: someone who never had a sacrifice, your sins were not taken away. Even though you like it, you say you plead, Oh Lord, my God. The priest will ask you, where is your sacrifice? Because the blood of the sacrifice could take away your sins. Praise be unto the Lord. Now here in the New Testament, Jesus came as a perfect sacrifice. And upon the cross, the blood that he shed, the death that he died, and the resurrection that he's already
0: shed,
1: he took away all our sins away. And for this time we do not need any God. Now what Jesus did for us, we are now accepted.
0: Somebody say we are accepted.
1: Every time now we believe in Christ Jesus, to be your personal Savior, because Jesus became a sacrifice because of your sins, now for this time you are accepted. You are a son of God. That's what the Bible says. For all that received him, he gave them the authority to become the sons of God. Those who believed in his name, every time that we believe in Jesus, we become sons. Now for this time we are being accepted. But our Lord never changes. He still desires a sacrifice. He never changes. What does he require from you? The Bible tells us in Romans chapter 12, verse number 1. Now I beseech unto you, brethren, to render not for the one time, to render always, every time, to render your body as a living sacrifice, holy and accepted before our Lord, and that is our reasonable service to God.
0: Our reasonable service. Yes.
1: Praise be unto the Lord.
0: Now,
1: the sacrifice that demands from us is your body. He does not want a goat. He doesn't want a cow. He wants you as
0: Turn
1: you. Turn to your neighbor, tell him he wants
0: you.
1: But every time that he wants you, you have your own stuff. You say, Lord, leave me alone. He tells you, come to the altar. Every sacrifice that was always given, it was given on the altar. It was given on the altar.
0: This is the altar.
1: Chino che choto. It was always burnt. It could die. Praise be to the Lord. Now for this time, the altar is spiritual. Now the altar
0: is your place of prayer. Bible we gamba one. Gather my saints. Gather my saints.
1: kuŋŋaanya abatukuvu bange,
0: those who have made the covenant by sacrifice,
1: abo abakoze endagaano kuyita mu kusaddaaka,
0: abaayogera ku kyoto,
1: he's talking about the altar,
0: those who have committed themselves to come to the altar,
1: abo abeewaddeyo okujja ku kyoto.
0: In other words, the
1: sacrifice that it demands from us,
0: your commitment, the
1: time that you give for prayer,
0: the
1: time you give to worship.
0: Do you have time to worship
1: God?
0: Now the
1: altar is spiritual. But he desires the
0: saints who have come
1: to the level of maturity when you have a covenant with a sacrifice. You have a covenant. As you say, how can I be there for a whole day without praying? You have a covenant. As you say, how does the day finish up
0: without
1: opening a Bible and reading
0: the scripture?
1: You have a covenant. How does the day end when I have not spoken to my Lord?
0: You have a covenant.
1: The covenant is made by mature people. We are serving the Lord of the covenant. If you want to leave that level you're on to go to another
0: level,
1: if at all you want to deal with the Lord on a higher level,
0: you
1: need to enter into a covenant with him.
0: Praise the Lord.
1: But for this time,
0: Agambi,
1: he has said,
0: Abakozendagan,
1: for all those that have made a covenant
0: Nesadak,
1: with a sacrifice,
0: your sacrifice
1: sadaka yo,
0: is your continuity
1: kwe kwe yongera yongera ako,
0: in the presence of God.
1: Mukubira o kwa Katonda.
0: Do you have a continuous life in the presence of God? Or the only time when you continue is on Sunday.
1: Sunday.
0: It's
1: the only day that you have. We thank the Lord that you still have the energy to come on Sunday. But it has to go beyond that point.
0: Now,
1: the sacrifice that you can render
0: is your longevity in the presence, in the sacred place. You switch off your phone. You switch off the TV. You command the children to go and play somewhere, make their game somewhere. You sign in your heart
1: to
0: prolong at least 1 hour. At least 2 hours in the presence of God. This time it doesn't need your money so much. He needs you. Fully you. He desires your heart. He desires your commitment. What is the level of your commitment? Katonda akoye bebaita ba Boerhaal Christians.
1: The Lord is fed of the Boerhaal Christians.
0: Do you know Boerhaal Christian?
1: Omanyi omukristayo asukundibwa.
0: Wa kusunda buki. Abaluganda na abachala.
1: Now ladies. You go out.
0: Abachala kuro.
1: Ladies on Tuesday. Ladies on Tuesday. Ladies on Tuesday. Come on, stay. Stay back.
0: Abasajja.
1: Men, we are not seeing you. On Saturday, men, we are going to come and
0: Unavail,
1: we are going to have tea.
2: kati nogamba nja kutuuka leti nywe kachai.
1: You say I come later and take the tea. The Lord is fed up of weakling believers. The weak believers. He desires to deal with those that are in the covenant. I'm here to speak unto every believer here. When you have made a covenant with your sacrifice, the Lord is going to manifest to your life. You are going to reach a moment of time when you have a tongue that you speak that other people that cannot understand. Let me tell you, when we come to the Ephesians, they understand what they call a sacrifice. They're given whatever it takes for them to obey unto their master. You are here asleep. But people are rendering sacrifice every time. Even in such a service, you are slumbering. If you see someone slumbering, you say now someone is now giving in a sacrifice.
2: Zirinkuma, vayo mu church, bongota,
1: zirinkuma, go out of that church. Look at that neighbor of those who is slumbering. If you see someone slumbering at this time, you see now there's someone giving the sacrifice so serious.
2: The reason why we are crying and suffering, people have gotten sacrifices that are giving in on your behalf.
1: But by the time that we raise up again, and you understand our God that is a God of sacrifice, and we make a covenant to always render sacrifice, the sacrifice of the Lord will overwhelm all the other sacrifices. I want to see some people who can make a covenant and say, on Monday, I am the manager of my work. Let me go and in the morning I give them what to do. Then I come and I begin to pray. My Lord is the only you that I need. We come here, sometimes we confuse our souls.
2: You
1: reach on the
2: girl.
1: You spin the orbit out and
2: no,
1: you come in the church. Oh, my Lord, my Father. Which kind of sacrifice of 2 minutes?
2: And
1: even the sacrifice of the Sunday, now it has failed you. You want to come when the service is about to end, but you have failed. You want to be powerful. Ladies and gentlemen,
2: your sacrifice,
1: sadaka yo,
2: is your total submission to God.
1: Yenkanankana no kwewayoko
2: is your commitment.
1: Okwewayoko,
2: your sacrifice,
1: sadaka yo,
2: is your obedience.
1: Bwebugonvu bo.
2: To what the Spirit says to the church.
1: Kwecho omoyo mtukufu chayogerere kanisa.
2: Your sacrifice,
1: sadaka yo,
2: is your continuity.
1: Kwe yongera yongera ako.
2: Your sacrifice,
1: sadaka yo,
2: is your time of prayer and fasting.
1: Biebisera ebyo kusaba nokusiba.
2: Your sacrifice,
1: sadaka yo,
2: is your continuous giving.
1: Kwe kwayo koko buli kiseera.
2: Kwanga Bible egamba nti n'obulamu bw'omuntu we bubeera obugagga bwe bukolaki.
1: The Bible tells that where the someone's life is, that's where his treasure is.
2: Jokomo kuwayo mu nyumba ya Mukama.
1: Every time that we give in the house of the Lord,
2: Bible yagambye your reasonable service to the Lord.
1: Okuweereza okw'amagezi.
2: Your sacrifice,
1: sadaka yo,
2: is your ministry.
1: Bwe buweereza bwo.
2: Your ministry.
1: We are just pleading to you to come and minister. Some of you were ministers, but for this time you remain to be a church goer. Some of you began your own ministry.
2: I know much.
1: It's called Manyinyo. I don't understand what they are doing. You can even have a council and ask yourself, what do they do?
2: Wafuka mukolokos.
1: They tell you, you come and be there on Tuesday. You come as you don't come.
2: When they
1: have a conference,
2: they would have done like this.
1: They would have done like
2: this.
1: If at all they
2: would have done
1: like this. Now see the uniform that brought us.
2: That the uniform is...
1: Now you have your ministry of gossiping. That's the ministry that you began.
2: Now,
1: come and be a minister there. It's like you can come and say, now, you see the kind of declaration that I have.
2: But you
1: don't know what she gone through to bring this kind of declaration here. You don't know what it took. If at all you want to give in your advice, you go and tell her, Mommy, how do you do this? I want to be part of this. You don't first come around to give advice. He said, for the country
2: we
1: are to add on this 100,000 upon that wood that you are going
2: to
1: bring. Now for that you have given in the
2: seed.
1: Now for the second time when he brings, you can now issue advice. If at all, instead of the
2: port,
1: now he desires that you can operate together.
2: But
1: you have also to continue. I speak unto all the ministers that
2: have
1: that we are annoyed of what they had. Come on, leave that stuff.
2: Chito.
1: That is of the old young people. Now the sacrifice is now to
2: confuse
1: and remain this ministry. They did what they did unto Jesus, but he never surrendered. Now the sacrifice that you can render for you to remain, you remain on the purpose. Because we are focusing on only Christ Jesus. He's the one who began. He is the one who will end. The sacrifice that you can only render is for you to come together with the
2: brethren.
1: Is for you to acknowledge your mistakes. You repent and you remain
2: successful.
1: Now the sacrifice that you can render is for you to be when you are so right. Now you left your right and you forgive.
2: Gather my saints. Those who have made a covenant by sacrifice.
1: Make a sacrifice, a covenant of serving God with your words. Make a sacrifice or a covenant of serving God with your house. You come and leave your children at home. You pray alone and leave your children. Make a covenant of giving the tithe. Begin with the tithe only. You will see a powerful God. Let us make a covenant. Put your hands on the bosom. Oh Lord, my Master Jesus, I have understood that I need to be in a covenant upon the ministry that I do. But I cannot do it according to my understanding. I pray for the grace. And from today, by the grace of the Lord, I make a covenant with my sacrifice. And it will be the ministry that I will always render before you. I make a covenant to seek your countenance, to wait upon you, to dedicate myself unto your work, to always avail myself in prayer and fasting, to seek you through scriptures. I make a covenant of serving you with my heart and my entire life. Thank you, the Holy Spirit, because the grace has been given to me.
0: In Jesus' name.
1: Come on, clap for the Lord Jesus.
3: Serving God.
4: Twagenda kukuweleza Katonda
3: in a faithful manner.
4: Mongeri eyobwesigwa.
3: Serving God faithfully.
4: Okuweleza Katonda mubwesigwa.
3: Because we are winding a year where our theme is faithful service to the Lord.
4: Kubanga tumalako mwaka tengo mutogwa fegwali nti okuweleza Katonda mubwesigwa.
3: Faithful service.
4: Okuweleza Katonda mubwesigwa.
3: Praise the Lord.
4: Yebazibwe mukama.
3: But we know that faithful service calls for a transformation.
4: Kubanga era tukimanyi nti okuweereza Katonda mu bwesigwa kituleetera okukyuka.
3: Because the service that the Lord requires is the deeper bottom of the heart of men. That's where we can minister to God.
4: Kubanga obuweereza Katonda bwayagala bwe ku ntobo y'omutima gw'omuntu egyo tusobola okuweereza Katonda.
3: Because we all know that God does not see as we see.
4: Kubanga ffenna tukimanyi nti Katonda talaba nga ffe bwe tulaba.
3: He does not receive anyhowly.
4: Tafuna chintu mungeri
3: yonna. What touches God has to come from the heart.
4: Eche chikwata Katonda chino kubanga chivudde ku mutima.
3: That is his biggest concern.
4: Eyo yensonga jasingo kufako.
3: So some of us,
4: kati abamu kufe,
3: we are very good before people.
4: Tuli balungi nnyo maso g'abantu.
3: And we are appreciated by people.
4: Era abantu bangi batusiima.
3: But deep down in our hearts,
4: naye ate munda mu mitima gyaffe,
3: it's a different story.
4: Bintu bya njawulo nnyo.
3: When the Lord searches your heart,
4: Katonda bw'asala okebera omutima gwo,
3: he finds no credits.
4: Taina kyasanga mu kirungi.
3: But when before people you are very appreciated,
4: naye ate bw'obanga oli mu maaso g'abantu bakusiima
3: ekitenkanika, it is very dangerous.
4: Ekyo kibi nnyo.
3: Being appreciated before people, but again denied before God.
4: Okubeera ng'osiimibwa mu maaso g'abantu naye ate ng'ogobebwa mu maaso ga Katonda.
3: You see, when King Saul saw many people around him,
4: Sawulo bwe yalaba abantu bangi nga bamwetoolodde,
3: they had gathered, they had come to offer sacrifices before God.
4: Baali bazze okuwaayo saddaka mu maaso ga Katonda.
3: So his concern was people.
4: Kati ensonga yali ku bantu,
3: not about God.
4: Si ku Katonda.
3: What he did was right before people.
4: Kye yakola kyali kitufu mu maaso g'abantu,
3: very disobedient before God.
4: Naye ate nga kya bujeemu mu maaso ga Katonda.
3: So this is why I say,
4: kati ensonga lwaki
3: you rather not do,
4: nti obeerawo n'otakola,
3: you rather not start,
4: n'otatandika,
3: for people to appreciate,
4: olw'abantu okusiima,
3: but when God has denied you,
4: naye ate nga Katonda akuganye,
3: rather wait for God's timing.
4: Linda akaseera ka Katonda katuufu.
3: Because it is God that you please.
4: Kubanga ye Katonda gw'olina okusanyusa.
3: Some of us are men pleasers.
4: Abantu abamu ku ffe tusanyusa abantu.
3: You will not please man.
4: Togenda kusanyusa muntu.
3: You will not please. You can please him this year.
4: Osobola okumusanyusa omwaka guno omuntu.
3: Last month.
4: Omwezi oguyise.
3: But not forever.
4: Naye ate si bbanga lyonna.
3: So this is one thing that we need to understand.
4: Ka kino kye kimu ku bintu kye tulina okutegeera.
3: Because our focus is going to heaven.
4: Kubanga ffe tutunuulidde kugenda mu ggulu.
3: And to serve God with all our lives.
4: Era n'okuweereza Katonda n'obulamu bwaffe bwonna.
3: So we are in the process of learning to do as how a priest is required to do.
4: Kati tuli mu lugendo olw'okuyiga okukola nga kabona bw'ateekeddwa okukola.
3: Because God makes us priests.
4: Kubanga Katonda atufuula bakabona.
3: That is the word which is in the spirit. By the way, priests is a spiritual word.
4: Kati ekigambo kabona kya moyo.
3: It's not a physical word.
4: Si kigambo ekikwatwako.
3: When you talk about a priest,
4: we talk
3: about someone who knows the will of God,
4: amanyi okwagala kwa Katonda,
3: the order of service,
4: amanyi entegeka y'ebintu,
3: how to behave before God,
4: engeri y'okweyisamu maaso ga Katonda,
3: and how to usher people in the presence of God.
4: Era n'okuleeta abantu mu kubeerawo kwa Katonda.
3: How to offer sacrifices on behalf of people,
4: engeri y'okuwaayo saddaka ku lw'abantu,
3: and how to plead to God on the side of people.
4: Era nokwegayirira Katonda ku lw'abantu.
3: That is what Moses did.
4: Ekyo Musa kye yakola.
3: Before even the Ten Commandments.
4: Nga n'amateeka kumi teganaba kujja.
3: He was a priest before God.
4: Yali kabona mu maaso ga Katonda.
3: So we need to understand.
4: Kati tulina okutegeera.
3: How can we serve this invisible God?
4: Tuyinza kuweereza tutya Katonda ono atalabika?
3: As much as he's present.
4: N'okubadde era nga waali.
3: Omanyi okuweereza.
4: Do you know serving an invisible but
3: one
4: is present?
3: You have to take an extra effort to please what you don't see. To know what is very hard to even understand. And also to see what can't be seen. That is what Moses did. A formula very complicated. But the Bible says, because Moses saw the invisible. You know what that means? He even discovered a way of pleasing God that was very rare in that days.
4: Echo chadi techisange kamunako ezo.
3: So the question here,
4: kati ekibuzo wano,
3: what shall we do?
4: Fetuna kola chi?
3: How can we measure up to this standard?
4: Fetulina kutoka kutya kudale
3: elyo. To be able to serve the invisible.
4: Okusobola kuweleza talabika.
3: To see the invisible.
4: Okulaba ekitalabika.
3: We have to do something.
4: Tuina okuba kwa chetukola.
3: This is what Jesus speaks.
4: Chino Yesu chayogera.
3: In Matthew 7,
4: Matayo
3: Musango,
4: verse number 21,
3: he says, not everyone who says to me, Lord, Lord, shall enter the kingdom of heaven, but he who does the will of my Father in heaven. You see?
4: Matayo Musango, abidi muemu. Buli muntu angamba anti mukama wange, si yali ingiro bwakaba kobo mugulu. Wabula akola chitange, hali mugulu bya yagala.
3: I want us to think about this scripture.
4: Njagala tulowoze kuchawandikibwa kino.
3: There is a point of saying, Lord, Lord.
4: Wali wensonga ya kugamba anti mukama wange, mukama wange.
3: After all, the Bible says, whoever shall confess that Jesus is Lord will be saved. But again, amongst they that confess Christ as Lord, there have been attached a condition. Yes, much as they say, Lord, Lord, but not everyone who says. Then what is that? Meaning,
4: chitegeza,
3: you call him Lord, Lord,
4: ntimuite, ntimukama,
3: but
4: mukama.
3: Number two,
4: na yate chokubiri,
3: very fundamental,
4: etanga chirabwako,
3: understand his will.
4: Tegera okwagala kwe.
3: Hallelujah.
4: Amen.
3: Understand his.
4: Tegera okwagala kwe.
3: Not everyone that says, Lord, Lord,
4: agama, mukama, mukama,
3: shall enter the kingdom of God.
4: Wakabaka,
3: but
4: katonda,
3: only those
4: na ye abobo ka,
3: who understand,
4: abategera,
3: who do the will
4: abakola okwagala,
3: of God.
4: Okwa katonda.
3: So the question before us,
4: kati achibuzo maso gafe,
3: are we inside the will of God?
4: Tuli munda mukwagala kwa Katonda.
3: Are we doing the will of God?
4: Tukolo kwagala kwa Katonda.
3: And what is the will of God?
4: Tukolo kwagala kwa Katonda chechi.
3: Because he goes on to say,
4: kubanga yongera na agamba,
3: he says, many will say to me in that day, which day? The coming of the Lord. Because in the coming of the Lord,
4: kubanga mukuda kwa Katonda,
3: even those who died before us shall rise.
4: Naba abafanga tetunaba obajja kuzukizibwa.
3: In fact, we bagenda okusoka okuzukira.
4: They will be the first to rise.
3: I don't know how.
4: Nange simanyi batya.
3: Even the Bible says we don't know what will happen to us.
4: Ne Bible egamba nafe tetumanchi natutukako.
3: I said, but when he comes,
4: naye atebwa alija,
3: we shall change, we shall be like him.
4: Tujja kuchusebwa era tubere nga ye.
3: Paulo wandikira Abasesalonika n'abagamba naye abaasooka okufa be bagenda okukola ki?
4: Paul writes to the Thessalonians and tells them that those who first die I will resurrect and we shall also meet him. But on that day, many will speak. Now these words are said by Jesus himself. This is the gospel he preached for 3 days. Day and night preaching without stopping. He says on that day, many will come saying, Lord, Lord,
3: have we not prophesied in your name, cast out demons in your name, and done many wonders in your name?
4: Who are those ones that cast demons out? Are they sorcerers? Those who prophesy, who are they?
0: Prophesy.
4: Balagula.
0: Yes, nangirira nyumba yange.
4: I declare my house.
0: Nangirira umwami.
4: I declare husband, my wife. I call upon my riches.
0: Abakole byo baba bachi.
4: Who are those people that do such things?
0: Bebaita mukama waffe mukama.
4: They are the ones that call our Lord,
0: Lord. Njiri bebani.
4: Who are those that evangelize?
0: Basebo ne banyabo.
4: Ladies and gentlemen, there is a sieve here.
0: Elana government, and in your name, and done many wonders in your name, Abide Musaga, then I will declare to them, I never knew you. Depart from me, you who practice mwabakole byaki
4: ebyobujemu.
0: Deuteronomy chapter number 28
4: ekyamateeko olwokubiri esula ya 28
0: okutandikirawo,
4: starting from the first verse,
0: ayogera n'abaisirayiri.
4: He talks to the Israelites,
0: muwe munagonda,
4: that when you obey
0: omukisanga gwammwe,
4: then the blessing will be yours.
0: Naye we munajima,
4: but once you disobey
0: munalibwanga ekitala,
4: you will be devoured by the sword,
0: kubanga akamwa ka Katonda,
4: because the mouth of the Lord
0: ekakozekati
4: has said so.
0: Abyogera mbachi,
4: he talks them to the Israelites,
0: mubana be,
4: in his own children,
0: mwalonde be,
4: in his chosen ones.
0: Okugonda,
4: obedience,
0: chechimu
4: is one
0: kukukola okwagala kwa Katonda,
4: of a way of doing God's will.
0: Praise the Lord.
4: Yebazibu mukama ekyamateeko olwokubiri
0: abiri munana wasoka. Now it shall come to pass if you diligently obey the voice. Awe wali obuzibu nze bwentuukaawo nkwamiraawo.
4: That's where the problem is. When I reach there, I stand.
0: Kulika akagambo kabaita diligently. But the question here is,
4: naye ekibuuzo ano kiri,
0: where is the voice?
4: Eddoboozi liri luyiwa.
0: We see laws.
4: Tulaba amateeka.
0: But where is the voice?
4: Naye ate eddoboozi liriwa.
0: Because even today,
4: kubanga n'okutuusa leero,
0: the voice is there.
4: Eddoboozi we liri.
0: But we have the Bible.
4: Naye ate tulina Bible.
0: It takes a mature Christian.
4: Kitwala omukristaayo
0: akuze. A priest to translate.
4: Okusobola okuvuunula.
0: And look into the voice.
4: Eteeka okuliza mu ddoboozi.
0: Ennyukuta n'agifuulamu.
4: Then it turns a letter to become.
0: Omanyi bwoba noyiga okusoma.
4: If I tell you to learn how to read.
0: There are two guiding principles.
4: Waliwo nnonobiri eziyinza okuyambako.
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4: You should know the vowels and the consonants.
0: Era bw'ozigatta zina ekigambo kye zikola mu Luzungu, tukiyita sirabo.
4: And when you join them, there is a word we call ennyingo.
0: Tyovola baffe twalaanika okusoma nga bane abba. Bane ebe.
4: That was our foundational reading.
0: Praise the Lord.
4: Yebasibe nnyo mukama.
0: It shall come to pass if you diligently obey the voice of the Lord your God. I told you, and I still tell you, and I will tell you.
4: Nabagamba era mbagamba era nkyabagamba.
0: Even next year.
4: Era n'omwaka ogujja.
0: There must be a voice.
4: Walina okubeera weddoboozi.
0: That has to speak to you.
4: Eririna okwogera naawe.
0: There must be a transfer.
4: Walina okubaawo okufuna okujja.
0: Because you can always read about love.
4: Kubango osobola okubango osoma bulijjo kukwagala.
0: Love your neighbor.
4: Yagala muliraanwa.
0: Love the Lord your God with all your heart.
4: Yagala mukama Katonda onomutima gogonna.
0: There is no effect.
4: Naatenga techina che chikola.
0: You are the same person.
4: Yegwe muntu omu.
0: Chali omu omukambwe, omukawu.
4: You are still very bitter.
0: Ochali omu ayogera.
4: You overtalk.
0: Arwana, I know the talo.
4: You have wars.
0: Mundayo ngalwe mweruli na yengo usoma.
4: Inside of you have a battle, but you read.
0: Nanu kuyimbo yimba.
4: You even sing.
0: But no effect in your life.
4: Naatenga techiko zemu bolamu po.
0: That means the word of God is
3: void of power in your life.
4: Kitegeeza nti ekigambo kya Katonda tekirina maanyi mu bulamu bwo.
3: Toyina gy'osobola kulaga.
4: There is nowhere you can go.
3: It is taking this word wholesomely.
4: Kwe kutwala ekigambo
3: ekyo. It is embracing the word.
4: Okunywegera ebigambo.
3: You begin to ponder.
4: Notandika okufumiitiriza.
3: You begin to transmit your life.
4: Notandika okukitunuza mu bulamu bwo.
3: And this word will begin to fit.
4: Kati ekigambo kino kigenda tandika okutuula
3: into your life
4: mu bulamu bwo,
3: because you have given direction to you this word.
4: Kubanga okiwadde oludda owadde ekigambo
3: olulituuka.
4: When the time comes,
3: bwe munaanyiikira,
4: when you diligently
3: okuli eddoboozi lya Katonda,
4: happen to the voice of the Lord,
3: ne mwekuumanga amateeka ge gonna,
4: obey all his commandments,
3: gemba wadde olwaleero
4: that I give you today,
3: nti Mukama Katonda wammwe,
4: that the Lord your God,
3: anaabagulumizanga waggulu,
4: will exalt you,
3: okusukkuluma amawanga ag'okunsi,
4: above all the nations of the earth.
3: Ekyo kitegeeza bwakabaka.
4: Now that means the kingdom.
3: Bible yetugambye,
4: the Bible has told us,
3: Yesu yatugula n'omusaayi,
4: that Jesus bought us with blood,
3: n'atufuula bakabaka,
4: and he made us kings,
3: ne bakabona,
4: and priests,
3: mu maaso ga Kitaawe,
4: before his father.
3: Olunyiringa dusoma nnyo paka.
4: We shall read that verse until.
3: Atuna lutegera obwe tuna lwetamu.
4: Until we shall understand it and get fed up of it.
3: Kubikuliwa 5 nyirirwa 10.
4: Revelation 5:10.
3: Yatugula na musayi.
4: He bought us with blood.
3: Nayo kufuka.
4: But to be transformed.
3: Yatufura.
4: He transformed us.
3: It took time to transform.
4: Yatwala obudde okufura.
3: Kufuka bakabaka.
4: To become kings.
3: Nibakabona
4: and priests.
3: Dwaji,
4: why?
3: Tusobola kufugira wamu naye,
4: so that we can reign together with him.
3: Kati yoro abera kabaka wabakabaka.
4: Now he is the king of kings.
3: Era omuntu yekakirizibwa kuita Yesu kabaka,
4: and only the person that is allowed to call Jesus king is that king.
3: Hallelujah.
4: Amen.
3: Nokuimanemba yawangula stani egulugosa ye kabaka wabakabaka, yawangula stani engulugosa yekabaka wabakabaka. Yesu si kabaka.
4: Jesus is not king.
3: Kabaka wabakabaka.
4: He is the king of kings.
3: Kati gobotegera Kristo.
4: Now when you understand Christ,
3: ofuka kabaka,
4: you become a king.
3: Na engo lina kabaka u.
4: But when you have your king,
3: hallelujah.
4: Amen.
3: Mukama yebazi.
4: Praise be to the Lord.
3: Chitegeza.
4: It means
3: atufula bakabaka.
4: He transforms us to be kings.
3: Eri kitawe.
4: To his father.
3: Kati kankugambe kino.
4: Now let me tell you this.
3: Abakirizibwa.
4: Those ones who are accepted.
3: Okufuga kunsi kuno.
4: To reign on this world.
3: Baba bakabaka.
4: Are the kings.
3: Muzibati sani atuyiganye.
4: Do you know why the devil is tormenting us?
3: Tuyiganya bwakabaka bwe.
4: We are tormenting his kingdom.
3: Liwotegera Katonda, you dethrone the devil and the atmosphere and the principalities.
4: Whenever you understand God, Satan yobo mujyo.
3: Uchankananya kumango bwakabaka gero wadwa akabaka situkawo.
4: Because there is a king that is arising, and who is he?
3: Oyo mugambe tajja.
4: Tell that one not to come.
3: Mutandikawo kugeya utandiko kuvuma vutandiko ebikujjako.
4: Then you start backbiting and things take you off.
3: Uchankalenya bwakabaka.
4: You are dismantling his kingdom.
3: Netwe basamukama.
4: But we thank the Lord.
3: Atuwadde byama byobwakabaka.
4: He has given us the mysteries of the kingdom.
3: Tugenda kufuga na ye.
4: We are going to reign together with him.
3: Lwachi.
4: Why?
3: Batutegede dobozi lye.
4: Because we've understood his voice.
3: Edobozi lye.
4: We've understood his voice.
3: Bumune kumange dobozi lya mukama. Nakugamba ne ubikula Bible eno togenda disange dobozi.
4: I told you even they open this Bible you won't find the voice.
3: Nechi twalira mulokolo akuze.
4: But it takes to a Christian who has mature, who has understood.
3: Okuzule dobozi lya Katonda
4: mbya wandika. To discover the voice of the Lord in the scriptures.
3: Kwa sababu Christian abanaga enyirirye ta.
4: That's why the
3: enyirirye kola ki? Enukute kola ki?
4: That the letter kills.
3: Ejogeze enukuta gifule mu.
4: It means that transform that letter.
3: Omoyo mutuku valyo kalabike joli.
4: So that the Holy Spirit can be manifested to you.
3: Hallelujah.
4: Amen.
3: Kama yebezwa.
4: Praise be to the Lord.
3: The will of God.
4: Okwagala kwa Katonda.
3: So important.
4: Kwa mugaso nyo.
3: Agambi.
4: Yes.
3: Sibuli akola.
4: Not everybody who calls.
3: Sibuli aita.
4: Not everybody
3: mukama,
4: who calls.
3: Mukama mukama.
4: The Lord Lord.
3: Nti akola ki?
4: That will take the kingdom of God.
3: Naye.
4: But.
3: Abo.
4: Those.
3: Abakolo kwagala kwa Katonda.
4: That do the will of God.
3: Stand up on your feet.

0: Peter Makamengaliza. 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What will become baby sins of Yeva Zebikurum is in Yavoka? Rezo Kosa Kosi Prikusi Kosi Prikibasa Zebrisi Prusi Prikibasa Zebrosa. We give you praise. With Jesus. Thank you, Jesus. Hallelujah.
1: That is worthy to come and have Holy Communion. Is the one that confessed Jesus as his personal Savior. We welcome the
0: Akirizo Musaigwa Yesu.
1: Who accepts the blood of Jesus? That it wiped us. If you don't have anything about
0: those words,
1: when you're mature and you got saved, but if you have a problem with the relationship with Jesus, the Bible says that judgment will be upon you. If you feel you don't have any condemnation in you, when you have a very relationship with God, come and dine at the Lord's table. But there are two things you're supposed to do. After getting the bread and the wine,
0: I want you to begin internalizing the grace of God for your life. And I also want to encourage you, if you are sick, take it with faith.
1: Chitwale no kukiriza.
0: That it will cleanse your body.
1: Tichigena kulongosa omubiri
0: gwo. You have an incurable disease.
1: Buli ndwadde yoneta wonyezeka.
0: Circumstances that has gone beyond your control.
1: Byonna ebintu ebisukulumye kukutegeerako.
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1: That you have incurable diseases.
0: Oyina siriimu.
1: You have AIDS.
0: Oyina sukaali.
1: You have diabetes.
0: Oyina cancer.
1: You have cancer.
0: Oyina alusa.
1: You have ulcers. Believe God that it is done at the cross. When inside you have a circumstance that is not
0: stable, to choose a report.
1: The grace that is going to change the report. The flesh of Jesus it is
0: mubiri
1: in.
0: Gwa Yesu ya chimala.
1: In Jesus it is
0: kubanga
1: done.
0: Kumusaraba ya gamba chiwedi.
1: Because of the cross it says it is
0: so
1: done.
0: So take it with faith.
1: Chitwale no kukiriza.
0: Knowing that it is cleansing your body and your spirit.
1: Chirongoso mubiri gwo no moyo.
0: Both your body and your spirit.
1: Mubiri gwo no moyo gwo.
0: You are getting free.
1: Ogenda kuba wa dembe.
0: And you are getting your joy in the name of Jesus. And the healing both in the heart and in the soul and in the flesh. Is waiting for you now. Let us pray. Heavenly Father, in the name of Jesus, we want to thank you for your flesh. We thank you for your flesh. Because your flesh was a ransom for our bodies. And you gave your life to save us. You were a good shepherd. You lived and you died. You were persecuted. And you died and rose again. That we may rise again. Father, today we remember what you did on the cross. We remember what you did on the cross. And we want to proclaim today that your grace and your presence will bring down the healing. Healing in the flesh and in the spirit. That our souls will be set free. Every chain will be broken. Every sickness will depart. Every infirmity that the doctors have declared not to have to be healed will be healed. We declare the glory of God and the hand of God, because we are in the presence of God. Father, we thank you for Jesus Christ.
1: Amen. linnya lya Yesu.
0: We thank you, Lord,
1: tukwebaza
0: for the grace from above.
1: Olw'ekisa ekiva gy'oli.
0: And we proclaim the presence of the Holy Spirit.
1: Era tulangirira omwoyo omutukuvu.
0: That whosoever takes partakes of this,
1: si buli muntu yenna akiryako oba akinywako,
0: will receive the supernatural encounter.
1: Afuna okomebwako okw'omwoyo.
0: And our lives will never be the same.
1: Era obulamu bwaffe tebujja kusigala kyekimu.
0: In the name of Jesus.
1: Mu linnya lya Yesu Kristo.
0: I release the angels. Concerning each one of us to begin saturating and bringing ministration in the midst, to touch everyone in this place with the power of the Holy Spirit, in the name of Jesus, in the name of Jesus. Every covenant is broken in the name of Jesus. Let there be healing right now. Release the healing from above. I release healing from above. I release healing from above. Healing in our bodies. Healing in our spirits. Healing in our hearts. In the name of Jesus. I declare miracles. Financial breakthrough. In the name of Jesus. All to the glory of God. In Jesus' mighty name. Amen. Amen.
1: Amen.
0: Amen.
1: I welcome everyone. You come and partake of bread. And also get a cup. Don't take it. We are going to do it together. These people, you come here and then the other ones come there. Take a cup and a bread. Come at the Lord's table. After getting it, keep quiet inside you. Meditate upon Jesus Christ. Meditate upon the Lord is able. Before you do anything, take it as a covenant that is deeper in you, in God. Those ones that are not matured, everyone who believes Christ.
0: Bible gamba kuruna kuruli Yesu wafenga tanaba kulibwa mulukwe.
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0: yakwato mugati gwe.
1: He held his bread
0: nabagamba
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0: Era tugulya.
1: We eat it.
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0: Era buli bwe mugunywanga.
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1: This afternoon.
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1: It is you who died and rose again.
0: Egwe yatwagala.
1: It is you who loved us.
0: Egwe yiwo musayi gwo kulwaffe.
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0: Kikola kulwaffe.
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1: These are the
0: yekalu.
1: Those are the courts of the temple.
0: Court oluja lwaki? Oluja lwa yekalu.
1: They are the courts of the temple.
0: Mukama yebazibwe.
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1: Says I'll enter your courts.
0: Eno si yekalu.
1: That's not the temple.
0: This is the temple court.
1: Ezo ze mpya za yekalu.
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1: And for somebody to enter the courts of the temple.
0: Zikwetagisa kubeera nga wetegese.
1: You had to be ready.
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0: Edda kye bayitanga okusinza.
1: What they called worshiping.
0: Tewasinzizanga bweru.
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0: Wamalanga
1: the temple.
0: Kuyingira.
1: You had to first enter.
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1: You had to enter with a sacrifice.
0: Chovola Bible egamba, I will not go to the house of God empty handed.
1: Bible egamba sigende nga munyumba ya Mukama ngalusa.
0: But I will enter his courts.
1: Nena yingiranga ne mumpiaze.
0: With thanksgiving in
1: no
0: my heart.
1: Nokwebaza mu mutima gwange.
0: Now thanksgiving.
1: Okwebaza.
0: Nebo bate wajjanga na ku nebo banga te wajjanga na kuwayo sadaka.
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0: Ne yengolina ekyokwebaza.
1: But you had something to give thanks
0: for. Sibona bajjanga mu yekalu.
1: It's not that everybody who went into the temple.
0: Nti bajjanga kwenenya bibi.
1: That they came to repent.
0: Wabula bajjanga n'okwebaza.
1: But some people came to repent.
0: Era bajjanga n'ekyokuwayo ekyokwebaza.
1: Some people came to say thanksgiving and they had an offering.
0: Hallelujah.
1: Amen.
0: Mukama yebazibwe.
1: Amen.
0: Ensonga endala.
1: The other reason.
0: Omuntu yenna bwe yatuukanga wano.
1: Anybody who reached those courts.
0: Ngamba kabona.
1: A priest.
0: Walingawo wano eno kino kyoto.
1: There was an altar.
0: Wano we baweerangayo saddaka.
1: They used to offer sacrifices from there.
0: Okwokya ebiweebwayo.
1: They burned offerings.
0: Era ebiweebwayo ne biryoka byambuka mu mukka guno.
1: And they went up into as smoke.
0: Kakati zino emmeeza zino zolaba.
1: Now the tables that you are seeing.
0: These are the slaughter tables.
1: Ezo ze meeza kwe
0: basaliranga saddaka.
1: Amen.
0: Mukama fevazibwe.
1: Amen.
0: Kyovola ba Yesu.
1: That's why Jesus represents the sacrifice that was given unto our lives. And the cross is the table on which they slaughtered Jesus. There is no animal that they can't without displaying it like this. And it had shedding of blood.
0: Kakati ono Yesu olaba ekyakolebwa wano.
1: Do you see what was done there?
0: Oluwalero omusayi gw'ebisolo tegukyakkirizibwa.
1: These days the blood of animals is not accepted.
0: Aha.
1: No.
0: Omusayi gwa Yesu gwe gukola ki?
1: Only the blood of Jesus is accepted.
0: Gwe gukkirizibwa.
1: Amen.
0: Kati bwe twavanga wano.
1: From that altar.
0: Eno brazen lava ya jabanga bawel.
1: We went to the bawel, ekibafu.
0: Omwaberanga amazzi.
1: Which contained water.
0: Yasokanga nanaba.
1: They could wash themselves from there.
0: Najja nawayo saddaka.
1: They give the sacrifice.
0: Bwamala okuwayo saddaka.
1: After giving the sacrifice.
0: Atera nanaba.
1: They went to that basin and
0: bathed.
1: All those things were done in the courts.
0: Hallelujah.
1: Amen.
0: Kakati bwe yavanga wano.
1: After washing.
0: Agenda okuyingira.
1: By the time he enters,
0: wabirangawo kabone yakolanga omwaka.
1: There was always a chief priest for a

0: The chief priest for
1: real.
0: After doing all those things in the courts, he used to enter the temple. That is the temple. All those ones are temple courts. The children of Israel. I want you to know this. I read the scriptures. They used to stop into the courts. I want to remind you this.
1: First Chronicles.
0: If you remember it, soka. Let me read about that.
1: First Chronicles, Second Chronicles, chapter 5,
0: verses
1: number 10.
0: If you remember it, okubiri.
1: Enoema.
0: That tabernacle they could remove it.
1: Kakati katonda.
0: And God,
1: okuyita mudwe,
0: through his servant,
1: Sulumani, mutabani wa Daud,
0: through his servant Solomon,
1: katonda zimbibwa yebaita yekalo.
0: They build a temple for God.
1: Mukama yebazibwa.
0: Amen.
1: Bazimba chi?
0: They built the temple.
1: Bazimba yekalo. Kati zinengo yezivawo.
0: Now they remove the clothes.
1: Onwalero.
0: Today,
1: when you get it, wano, 2 Chronicles 5:10.
0: As I speak now in 2 Chronicles 5:10.
1: Bazimba bugwe.
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1: Yaleta Nekemaya.
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0: 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To build the walls of the
1: Yekal
0: in different seasons.
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0: They removed the tent and
1: because
0: the
1: now
0: wall
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1: 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It was a mobile temple.
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1: Yisraeli mazo kusimbe gwanga.
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1: Yerusalem inabele chibuge chikuru.
0: And Jerusalem was the capital city.
1: Daudi asaba.
0: David prays.
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1: 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This is a diagrammatic representation of the things that were to come. 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Then indeed even the first covenant had ordinances of divine service and the earthly sanctuary. Earthly what? Chovola. Today we are serving a spiritual one. For the tabernacle was prepared, the first part in which was the lampstand, the table and the showbread, which is called the sanctuary. And behind the second veil, the part of the tabernacle which is called the holiest of all. Are we together? The holiest of all, which had the golden censer and the ark of the covenant overlaid on all the sides with, in which were the golden pot that had manna, iron rod that budded, and the tablets of the covenant, and the above it were the bino tujja kubyogerako ku nnaku luli. There were 5 elements, we shall talk about them. But number 5, above it were, now we are talking about the ark of the covenant. Now this was a box. 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There's no the temple covering and the curtains. Number 9 says the outer covering of the badger's skin. 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That is number 1. 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
1: There's a portion of scripture I want us to share that we started on last Sunday. Last Sunday, where did we share? Who can remind us? There is a gentleman we talked about last Sunday. Who remembers? Yes. Yeah? Matayo. It was Zacchaeus, not Zacharias. Zacchaeus. So what are they about two things concerning this man called Zacchaeus? Muruganda gubaitani? Eh? Zacharias? What was so special about this man? Yes? Zakayo chichi chiyalina. Echisoka, Yali mumpi. Echokubiri. He was a tax collector. Echokusatu. Yali mugagga. 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Yali ng'akola ki? Yesu yamugamba bigambo ki? Tokiraba? Tokiraba? Okay, katusomewo. Which verse chapter was it? From chapter 19. Luke chapter 19. I want us to follow because I want us to wrap up with Zacchaeus. Then Jesus entered and passed through Jericho. Jericho was a city in Israel. Now behold, there was a man named Zacchaeus. Number one, he was a chief tax collector. Ekitegeeza yali omu ku bakulira abawooza oba abakuŋŋaanya b'emisolo. 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He was a chief tax collector and he was rich. Everybody say he was rich. Okay? So, as much as he was rich, he sought to see Jesus. And to see who Jesus was. You see, here is very important to know. He sought to see who Jesus was, but he could not because of the crowd, for he was short in stature. Yayagala nnyo okulaba n'okumanya Yesu. Naye yali mumpi. Abantu nga bamuziyiza tojja kusobola. Akasajja kano akampi. What Zacchaeus did, number four. So he ran ahead and climbed up a sycamore tree to see him, for he was going to pass that way. But when Jesus came to that place, he looked up and saw him, and he said to him, Zacchaeus, make haste to come down, for today I must enter your house. So he made haste and came down and received him joyfully. But when the people saw it, the crowd saw it, they all complained, saying, he has gone to the guest of a man who is a sinner. Now the fact is, Zakayo yali mwononyi. 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Bagenda bazuukuka kati. Now, I want us to get these things from Zacchaeus. What lessons do we learn from this man? He knew he could not see Jesus, because there were so many people around him. What he did, inayogera mutima gwe naye kakati, kanziruke maaso eri Yesu gy'agenda okuyita, nze nnenya omuti. 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
1: Me, I'm not closing.
0: Nze sigenda kugala gange.
1: I want you to close and meditate about the goodness of the Lord, about the existence of the Lord. Lord, we thank you. You are a real God. You are a real God. You are real in our lives. You are real in our families. Father, you are real. And because you are real, you can do all things. We thank you, Lord. Father, you are real. And because you are real, you can do all things. We thank you, Lord. At this moment, we are going to be

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1: Amen.
0: So give the Lord a hand. Today, we are going to learn something. We are going to learn about something about the love of God. You know, the love of God is so big. There's one time I attended the service here, and some two beautiful girls were singing. The love of God is deeper than an ocean. Do you remember that song? Do you know the song? Can you sing the chorus for me? Yeah? The love of God Where are the girls who sang that song? Come. Yes, the chorus. I want to remind you that song. It touched my heart. Just sing for us the chorus.

0: Okay, pause. Is this the song?
1: No.
0: It's not the song. This one is good, but it's not. The song was, God is love is... Hey, you come. Hey. And I'm going to be the Kobale, so God is going to use you mightily internationally in the name of Jesus. God is la na na na na na na na na. Yeah. Okay. Okay.

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I wanted that word, an ocean, what? Deeper. Praise the Lord. So God is love. Is like an ocean. So deeper. Actually, it is deeper than the ocean. That when you fall in

0: You fall so deep.
1: You can never reach its bottom. You just fall. You want to reach the bottom, but you can't reach. So today, what we are learning is, what can separate us from the love of God? Ask your neighbor. Tell them, what is that thing that can separate you from this love of God? You know, the love of God is so sweet. When you fall into the sweetness of the love of God, it is so sweet. The sweetness doesn't come to an end. How many of you have ever tasted the sweetness of the love of God? It is so sweet. It is so sweet that all of us here, we were sinners. Who was not a sinner? If you are not a sinner, just raise your hand. I am going to give you 1 million here. If you have never sinned, all of us, we are sinners. But because of the love of God, Jesus has taken away our sin on the cross. Because of the love of God, even when we fall away and come back to Him, His hand is always open. His mercy is always open. Let us read the scripture today. We are reading the book of Romans chapter 8 and verses 35. Down to verses 38-7. Here the Bible says, listen very well. Who shall separate us from the love of God? Let me read again. Who shall separate us from the love of God, from the love of Christ? Shall tribulation, distress, or persecution, or famine, or nakedness, or peli, or sword, as it is written, for your sake we are killed all the day long, we accounted as sheep for slaughter, yet in all things we are more than conquerors through Him who loved us. Do you know the reason why we conquer? Because of His love. Do you know the reason why you're going to be a winner? Because of His love. Now, verses number 38. He says, for I am persuaded that neither death, no life, No angels, no principalities, no powers, no things present, no things to come, no height, no depth, no any other created thing. No any other created thing shall be able to separate us from the love of God which is in Jesus Christ. Somebody clap for Jesus. I want us to use this illustration.
2: Njagala tukozese ekyokulabirako kino.
1: Let's remove this. I want two powerful boys to remove this.
2: Njagala abalenzi abamanyi bakaliisa bajja wakatuuti kano.
1: Kaliisa, run. Can you see all of you? Can we borrow the pastor's table? I want you to sit down.
2: Mutule.
1: We are going to borrow the pastor's table. Pastor, we are very sorry for
2: Musumba,
1: the inconvenience. Okay, Kalisa, where are you? Okay. Now put the bucket here.
2: Bucket jiteke wagulu.
1: This is now.
2: Kakano.
1: What is this?
2: Echo chechi.
1: Linoji.
2: That is an egg.
1: Ateli neji si fumbe bisi.
2: And that egg is not boiled.
1: Ochitegera.
2: Do you understand it?
1: Achitegera.
2: Do you understand it?
1: Kati ono yegwe.
2: Now the egg is you.
1: Gamba yenzenze
2: ji. Just say I am the egg.
1: Mukama ebazwe.
2: Praise be to the Lord.
1: Ruach abantu abamu.
2: Some people.
1: Tulinga maji.
2: We are like eggs.
1: Weba kona koko katono bogo kola chi.
2: When they hit you a little, when you fell down, you
1: Oyatika.
2: Break. You break.
1: When the teacher comes to you and tells you your mistake, you feel annoyed, you feel offended, and sometimes you feel like even God is far away. You feel that the love of God is far away from you. Praise the Lord. Some of us, we are so, how do we call it? Delicate. Fragile. Praise
2: be to the Lord.
1: Sometimes we feel like the love of God is far.
2: When we go through challenges, this
1: is the bucket.
2: Katino ye bucket.
1: In the bucket.
2: Mo bucket,
1: this there is water.
2: Mulimu amazi.
1: The water is the love of God.
2: Amazi kwe kwagala kwa Katonda.
1: Hallelujah.
2: Amen.
1: And between the bucket and us,
2: kati wakati wa bucket nafe,
1: waliwo ekiziza.
2: There is a blockage.
1: Ekikola ki? Ekiziyiza.
2: There is a blockage.
1: Omukwano gwa Katonda weguli.
2: The love of God is present.
1: Omukwano gwa Katonda mungi gutokota.
2: The love of God is sufficient.
1: Chukira kuna nyomgambe gutokota.
2: Tell your neighbor it is boiling.
1: Na yaba singa tetugumanyi.
2: But most of us don't know it.
1: Kubanga ebiziyiza bichi.
2: Because there are a lot of blockages. You feel like the Lord hates you. That's why even when you say worship, you just
1: sit
2: and you feel you are fed up. Because a lot of blockages are there.
1: Praise be to the Lord. Blockages like number one is sin.
2: Chibi.
1: Whenever there is sin in your life,
2: no,
1: even though you want to enter into the love of Jesus, you feel when the sin is blocking you. How many of you have ever felt that? When you did something wrong, when even though they say
2: God,
1: to pray, you feel the love of God is not present. Praise be to the Lord. What else can block you?
2: Chichi.
1: What?
2: Obutakiriza.
1: Lack of faith. Praise be to the Lord.
2: Oh, mwana ne mwana imba. God's love is like an ocean deeper.
1: Because you don't have faith, you don't believe. You feel when they are not
2: meeting.
1: You feel there is a blockage. Turn to your neighbor and tell them.
2: The message today is very simple. Remove every barrier, every obstacle, so that you can enjoy the love of God. Remove
1: the lack of faith. Some of you, what has failed you from entering the love of God?
2: Mululu. Lugezi gezi, kajanja, busungu, malala.
1: They bought for you a new shoe.
2: Katolina malala, amaulio.
1: Now you are so proud. You understand that? Whenever you want to fall in his love, you feel when he's very far.
2: Praise the Lord.
1: Yebas mumukama.
2: Songa bono gwa walala watali mukwano gwa katonda.
1: And when you fail anywhere else where there is not the love of God, you are going to break.
2: Na ye,
1: but
2: bwetuja webiziza.
1: When we remove the barriers,
2: etuja webichi.
1: When we remove the blockages,
2: ebiziza bwetugwa.
1: When we fall,
2: tugwa mukwano gwe.
1: We fall in his love.
2: Ate bwetugwa mukwano gwe tetumenyeka.
1: And when we fall in his love, we don't break. Tell your neighbor, take away the barriers.
2: Hallelujah.
1: Amen.
2: One more time.
1: Omulundi omulala. Yes, the barriers are present. The sin is present. Whenever you want to go in his love, sin blocks you. The Bible talks about the prodigal son. Do you know him? When he sinned, he went to a far country. When he no longer enjoyed the love of the Father. And started enjoying the love of the pigs. The swines. Whenever he could eat the food of the swines, they could grunt. When he got tired of that, and he said, let me remove the barriers. When he fall, he fall in the love of the Father. Praise be to the Lord.
2: When we fall in the love of God,
1: we do not break. Do you see this egg? It cannot break. Because the love of God is sufficient.
2: Omukwano gwa Katonda gukola ki?
1: Mungi.
2: Even though
1: you
2: have a lot of barriers, and those are the many
1: sins, Lord, I am sorry.
2: When you remove them and you say, Mukama sonywa,
1: you fall into God's love. How many of you want to fall into the love of God today? Lift up your hand. Say, Lord Jesus, I have so many barriers in my heart that have been hindering me to fall into your love. Lord, I remove the barrier. I remove the barrier. I remove the barrier. Gamba njijawo busungu, njijawo amalala, njijawo ekibi, akajanja, emputu, obujemu, buli kibi kyonna, obutakkiriza, njijawo, kijewo nnyo, gamba njijawo, gamba buli ekinziisa, okubeera mu mukwano gwe. Olwaleero fire
2: omuliro
1: okuba bufaya butono naye uliriza ekikuziiza
2: that thing blocking you
1: we kitaveewo
2: if it does not go away
1: wogwa
2: when you fall
1: ogwa mugeyera
2: you are going to fall in hell
1: oyatika
2: you break
1: ofa
2: you die
1: tobola bomuntu bwafa akola ki
2: asesebuka when somebody dies
1: gamba muri nya lya Yesu
2: in the name of Jesus
1: buli ekinziiza
2: okubeera
1: mu mukwano gwe
2: fire
1: kikube fire olugambo
2: fire
1: amalala
2: fire
1: omululu
2: fire
1: engale mpanvu
2: fire
1: engale mpanvu
2: fire
1: okwemakula akamanyiro
2: fire
1: obutasonyiwa
2: fire
1: obwenzi
2: fire
1: chongere fire
2: fire
1: okukopa
2: fire
1: okulya nnyo
2: fire
1: okugeya chechirala olugambo tijatana kubuza olopa lopa praise the Lord praise the Lord gamba byonna byonna
2: everything
1: fire
2: mulido mulido mulido now wait.
1: Katikatu. There
2: are some others, but when
1: you
2: don't have any
1: buyinza
2: authority upon them,
1: there are
2: sicknesses that attack you.
1: Ozukuka no yamba no jamu esati.
2: You wake up and remove your shirt.
1: Webas no eti kaka faliso.
2: Then you carry your mattress.
1: As you're
2: opening your eyes widely,
1: Metroni akukwata na gambo mwana alaga wone chilo sawa mwenda.
2: Says, where are you going at 3?
1: Bolota.
2: When you dream,
1: oloto omufu.
2: You dream
1: that day.
2: Your granny that died.
1: Kateri yetuwe bitulemeso omukubera mukwano gwani.
2: Now those things do not allow us to be in the love
1: Ani
2: of God.
1: Abafufufu.
2: Who dreams about the dead?
1: Abafu,
2: when you dream about the dead,
1: muta nyo senga wo mufwe,
2: you dream about your dead auntie, your dead grandfather.
1: Katina yotu gena biku bafaya, bitu na miso kubeda mkwano gwani.
2: They limit us from being in God's love.
1: O meketa meketa manyo choka wakolachi.
2: You chew your teeth.
1: Ogenda okuddengulunga ofukidde obuliri bambi.
2: Then you even wet the bed.
1: N'owulira ng'omukwano gwa Yesu gukendedde.
2: And you feel the love of God has diminished. tugenda bikuba fire.
3: We are going
2: gamba mu linnya lya Yesu.
3: Say in the name of Jesus.
2: Buli ekinziiza
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3: Have you seen it going?
2: Wano mukwano gwa Yesu weguli.
3: The love of God is here.
2: Era bobadongo sabango li serious kimazo kuvako.
3: If I tell you I seriously praying.
2: Gamba chigenze muli nyali ya Yesu.
3: Just say it has gone in the name of Jesus.
2: So when we remove the barrier,
3: katika statu jewe biziiza,
2: we fall into the love of God.
3: Tugwa mu mukwano gwa Katonda.
2: And when we fall into the love of God,
3: kabuna tugwa mu mukwano gwa Katonda,
2: it is so deeper.
3: Gwa buziba nyo.
2: It is awesome.
3: Mulonje nyo.
2: It is good.
3: Mulonje
2: nyo. We begin to enjoy the life in God.
3: Tutandika okunyumira obulamu mu Katonda.
2: I am stopping here.
3: Nkoma wano.
2: God bless you. Let's welcome the pastor to speak a blessing over you in Jesus' name.
4: Can we give a thunderous clap to Pastor
3: Mwangus?
4: Okay, can we also clap to God? Hallelujah.
3: Amen.
4: God is love is like. What do you start with?

0: Okay, let us stand up, everybody. 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
1: I thank you for your love.
0: I thank you for your grace.
1: I thank you for your grace. I
0: thank you for your mercy.
1: I thank you for your mercy.
0: For I am saved.
1: I am saved.
0: By the grace of God.
1: By the grace of God.
0: Raise your hands high and say, Dear Lord.
1: Dear Lord.
0: I thank you.
1: I thank you.
0: For loving me.
1: For loving me.
0: And you sent Jesus Christ.
1: Died for me.
0: And this life that I live,
1: and this life that I live
0: in the flesh,
1: I live in the faith
0: of the Son of God,
1: who loved me
0: and gave himself for me.
1: Thank you, Jesus,
0: for loving me,
1: that you gave your life.
0: That I may be alive.
1: Thank you, Lord.
0: In Jesus' name. Katsirikira kumara kusabira. Kitange nkwebaza olunaku lwaleero. 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N'ekisa kyo kibadde nabo era nange mbasabidde omukono gwo gubawanirire n'ekisa kyo kyongere okubanyweza kyenva mbasabira omusaayi gwa Yesu.